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It's me, Melanie Cruz. I barely made it into work because it's a Monday and life is a nightmare. But I'm here. I really didn't have any other choice. Well, I mean, the choices were definitely either show up and get paid or not get paid and lose all the money that I was going to be spending on Pokemon cards.

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7: Clear and sunny in the afternoon with a high of 95.
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0: Are you ready for another one? 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

95.5 Kiss Rock San Antonio. It's me, Melanie Cruz. Another week, another five chances every single day this week to win $1,000 from the Kiss Tap That Cash contest. 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

0: grab a pair of Metallica tickets. 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

0: Okay, so if you don't know, I do a little bit of administration work here for our promotions department. And I saw something and I was really excited. And as soon as I saw it, I went and talked to my director and she was like, okay, but you can't say anything yet. And I was like, okay, I promise. Guys, I'm getting really good at keeping secrets. Okay, I need you to know that I'm getting really good at it because I've been sitting on the fact that Dave Chappelle has been coming to the Moody Center October 26th for a while now, and I'm really excited. We finally have the tickets to give away tomorrow morning. 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

guys, there is so much going on. It's so hard to keep up with. 995 Kiss Rock San Antonio. It's me, Melanie Cruz. It's time for it to smell like the 90s. Go ahead, open up your Kiss Rocks app and vote for the next 90s song you want to play. You want to play after Alice in Chains. And don't forget, tomorrow morning, Billy Madison, noon hour with Brandy and 420 Ticket Window. A free pair of tickets to go see Iron Maiden September 29th at the Dome. Hey.

0: We're not doing a Smells Like the 90s nostalgic history lesson. In fact, I want to, well, it's a little nostalgic. 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It's my favorite, for sure. It's definitely a favorite. It's definitely up there, but Justice for All is number one for me.
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8: Clear and sunny in the afternoon with a high of 95. 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

Look, another time for you to vote for the next 90s song. It's going to play right after Collective Soul. While you're choosing, keep this in the back of your mind. 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

0: It's time for If I Have to Know, You Have to Know. And I've known for a while, so now you have got to know. Dave Chappelle is coming to the Moody Center October 26th for his Carmageddon set. And I'm super excited. I love Dave Chappelle. Always love Dave Chappelle. The Chappelle Show, greatest show. 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

0: 95 Kiss Rock San Antonio. It's me, Melanie Cruz. It's time to check in, my friends. It is September, which is National Suicide Prevention Month. Now, remember, it is your responsibility to make sure not only that you get help, but you also get those who need help the help that they need. Okay? That looks very different to very different people, because there is no one that's going to be the same. I pinky promise. It's all going to be different. It's all going to feel different, come out different, manifest different. But no matter what, is you are trying. So also, again, if for whatever reason you truly just cannot trust the people around you, or you think that all hope is lost and you can't get out of it and there's nobody to reach out to, or you don't know how to get the professional help that you need, stop and relax. Okay, take big deep breaths, stop wiggling, and close your eyes for just a minute and tell yourself that there is an option. I am always an option. You can always feel free to reach out to me. You can reach out to me through Instagram or through Facebook or simply on the Kiss Rocks website, okay? And we'll get you help. And it's all right. It's okay, because I was there too. Where I was, all hope was lost and I had nowhere to go. And unfortunately, I did have to figure it out for myself. But now that I know better, I can do better and I can help you any form and fashion that I need to, okay? So remember, no matter what you do or what you say, I'm still gonna love you.
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0: 95 Kiss, Rocks San Antonio. It's also home on the Billy Madison Show. Tomorrow morning on the show, a woman says that she would get with a married man. Now, listen, I am not for cheating. I think it's wrong and you shouldn't do it. It hurts people's feelings. But, listen, it's probably like the only way out that women get to actually be mean about something and get away with it. Because, like, I want to do what we got to do and then I want you to leave. That's it. I don't want to talk. I want no cuddles. I want nothing. I want you to leave. And if they're married, it kind of guarantees you that scoot, scoot your boot kind of move. You know what I mean? Tomorrow morning, Billy Madison, 6 a.m.
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0: 995 Kiss Rock San Antonio. I am done for the evening, but I shall return. And in the meantime, some good rock coming up in just a tad bit. Some good advice. Wake up tomorrow morning. Billy Madison Show, 6 a.m. And some real advice. Actually, it's not advice. I have a question. If, as the average person, are we the people, are we the criminals that statistics talk about? Think about it. Just think about that. Came across my mind earlier today, and I feel like if I had to settle with that, so do you. I'm Melanie Cruz.
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0: think twice and be like, how did I get here?
1: Yep.
2: Well, my wife was pregnant with my son, and we were going through Walmart, and she was so embarrassed that she let the nastiest part out. And all you hear is me go, excuse me, my daughter calls my wife out and says, no, that was you, Mom.
1: Oh, man.
0: That's what a gentleman move, though, to take the blame.
1: Yeah.
0: Right? What a ride or die you are for your wife.
1: That is a nice gentleman.
0: As you knew that everybody at Walmart was throwing up, they were in a panic because
1: they were at Walmart. Yeah. They were fine.
0: I mean, that'll start fights. And so you said, excuse me, so that people wouldn't think it was your sweet wife.
1: I mean, that's what they're there for.
0: What a nice thing to do. Hmm. Well, thank you, buddy.
1: That guy is a gentleman.
0: What's up, Lewis? I can't believe so many people fart in the bed. People are accusing Nard of crap in the bed.
1: No. No.
0: Let's go to... No. Yeah, no, they are, Nard. They're accusing you of that. No. Yes, Lewis.
1: Yeah, they're idiots.
0: Go ahead. Are you there? Lewis, going once, going twice.
3: Yes, sir.
0: What do you got, buddy?
3: Hey, man, sorry. I was calling to say I'm the one that farts in bed, honestly, and my wife gets so mad. Like, she tells me I got to go out to the bathroom and whatnot, but that's too much work, man.
1: Yeah.
0: Is it a real fight? Does she get real upset at you?
1: I bet she does.
3: If I keep doing it, which I do, yeah, she ends up getting pretty upset.
0: Well, it's
1: a real, like, girls get pissed.
0: I don't blame them because that would be real agitating. And you're like, wait a second, I pay the rent here or mortgage or whatever. If I want to fart, you paid for the bed, you're going to fart there.
3: Yeah, she'll be like, go sleep on the couch. And I'm like, you could go sleep on the couch.
1: Exactly. Why would you want to sleep in the fart bed? I farted in here. Like, wouldn't you want to go to the couch?
0: Oh, just having a fart bed is such a nasty way to describe
1: it. Really,
0: yeah, it is.
1: Okay.
0: It's a fart bed.
1: It goes away. It doesn't stay in the bed.
0: It does forever.
1: It doesn't.
0: It does. It gets
1: in
0: the sheets.
1: It's not embedded in the bed.
0: Gets in the sheets.
1: No, it doesn't.
0: You know, a dog lays on a blanket, and then now that blanket always smells like a dog.
1: Like the dog, yeah.
0: Yeah, that's what I imagine the bed is. Once you fart in the bed, it just smells like a fart.
1: It's not. It doesn't work the same.
0: Those are brand new fart sheets.
1: It goes away.
0: Steve.
4: Yeah, I have a good hack for all the men out there. What I do is I just stick my hands in my pockets or my pants, and kind of just spread my butt cheeks apart, and do a fart that doesn't sound like anything. And it's just silent and deadly. You just see my wife start to roll over. But, you know, you can't blame it on me. Who knows who it was?
0: Could be the dog.
4: Just spread your butt cheeks and push it out, guys.
1: Spread my butt cheeks.
0: But doesn't your hand smell terrible?
4: No. You just have to cup it right to where you're only grabbing cheek and just spread it open and let the wind out.
1: There you go.
0: Oh, God.
1: That's a good tip.
0: What the hell, dude? That's wild.
1: Yeah.
0: This person said, I'm never spreading my butt cheeks.
1: Well, I mean, this guy's just trying to help.
0: What's up, Dan?
5: Hey, so there's times where I do and I forget that the fan is facing towards me. So you get all that, you know.
0: Wait a second. So, because you're blind and you'll fart.
1: He still can feel where the fan is.
0: No, I know, but he's blind. He'll fart, forget where the fan is, and then your fart just gets blown right back in your face, your own face.
5: Yeah, you get all that back when you're like, whoa.
0: Then do you not want to wash your face after that? I want to brush my teeth, wash my face. I remember being at the airport, somebody farted, you walk through it. I'm like, I got to go to the restroom. I washed my face right there.
1: Yeah, at the airport because you want to fart.
0: Yeah, I wanted to fart off of me.
5: You just reminisce what you had for dinner, that's all.
0: Oh, he goes, tough. Yeah, do you not hear him? He goes, just reminisce about dinner, what you had for dinner. It's like you get it again. People are gross.
1: People are gross. I mean, there's no doubt about that. We are gross.
0: Yeah, that's that's like your bed, your sanctuary where you're supposed to get a good night's sleep, and to purposely just rip ass in there. Whatever, when you're out and you're asleep, it's like, whatever. You can't control it.
1: Yeah.
0: But damn.
1: It is kind of funny, though. I mean, it led to, like, serious fights. Now, obviously, this guy assaulting her is insane.
0: Yeah. Yeah.
1: But she was pissed.
0: She was pissed.
1: She was so mad about it.
0: He called her a bitch. She spit on him.
1: Uh-huh.
0: I'm You can't choke her out. Just
1: no, God,
0: spit
1: no.
0: On.
1: God, no.
0: He should have left it at that and then called the cops.
1: He should have just been like, you know what? I'm gross. So you're right. I am gross. I mean, you really can't. There's nothing you can come back with. Now, she shouldn't have spit on him. Like, that's insane as well.
0: I thought this was kind of interesting. So, apparently, when a woman hasn't been cracked for a while, they get a little upset.
6: I haven't been cracked, okay, since, like, I think more than a month.
0: All right, more than a month.
1: They start to act different.
0: Yeah, they start to... They need a crack adjustment or an attitude adjustment. That's what this one woman called it.
1: Mm-hmm.
0: When she hasn't had sex, she's like, I need an attitude adjustment.
1: And they know what they need, too. They're like, I need Dweener.
0: Yeah.
6: I'm going crazy, bro.
0: So she starts freaking out because she hasn't been cracked, and she needs... Wasn't there, like, there's a wrestling move. That's a finishing move called the attitude adjustment.
1: Yeah,
0: it is. And that's what they need. And they know they get a little crazy.
1: Mm-hmm. And there's nothing hotter than when they get crazy about needing Wiener.
0: And then you give them the little attitude adjustment,
1: it's
0: and they're fine.
1: It's sexy as hell. Nothing will turn me. I see the videos of girls that are like, you know, they'll make it like this where they like need Wiener. And it's like, oh my God.
0: Or they're begging for it.
1: Begging for it.
0: Yeah. They have to have it.
1: Begging for it. But and then it reminds me of, like, you know, when I was younger. And one of my cousins, they were down for, like, my graduation, and they were trying to bang one of my friends. And I remember, like, trying to keep her away from him, like, on the stairs. And she was like, Derek, I need Wiener.
0: And I was like, your family. What?
1: That was my cousin.
0: Yeah.
1: And I was like, you cannot come all the way down here from Iowa, and you bang one of my friends. You can't do it. Cannot do it. Then she was calling me a C-block, and... She, like, got evil about it.
0: Oh, I bet.
1: She's like, Derek, stop C-blocking me.
0: She needed it.
1: I need to get bleeped.
0: And you
1: I was
0: ruined
1: like,
0: it for
1: what
0: her.
1: What the? I was scared.
0: Yeah.
1: I got scared.
0: I
1: was like,
0: you.
1: What is wrong with the women in this family?
0: They just need it.
1: Something wrong with them.
0: Yeah, something in the...
1: Because they're all like that.
0: Yeah. Is she originally from Nebraska also?
1: Yes. Well, Iowa, but yeah, same thing.
0: Okay, same. Those are like the same thing.
1: We're from right on the border, so some are from...
0: It's the same thing.
1: Right,
0: must be in the corn.
1: It must be.
0: Iron Maiden tickets, Dave Chappelle tickets. We're going to give those away and more next.
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0: All right, it's time to give some stuff away. I got Iron Maiden tickets, Dave Chappelle. But you got to know our show, and you got to know what we talked about today. Texas Hammer Hotline, 1-855-FU-BILLY. 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Very nice.
1: Very nice.
0: So you still have time to get that $1,000. 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And don't forget, we got BMS Live coming up. 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BMS Live presented by Kinetico of San Antonio and Romantics. So we will see you there. I also got to get to this audio. She banged a guy on a first date, restaurant, bar, bathroom, but made this dude wait 6 months.
1: No, that's crazy to bang at a bar.
0: And this woman's got a theory that skinny men got the big ones.
1: I think she's probably right.
0: And this woman says that she has friends that have racked up 30 bodies in 3 months. I'll try to get that today, but
1: okay.
0: I kind of want to give away a prize tomorrow for whoever racked up the most kills in 90 days.
1: That'd be cool.
0: That would be kind of cool. Just yep. What's your kill ratio?
1: Some people have very high ones.
0: She says just because she doesn't sleep around doesn't mean she is a good woman. That's what this one says. So she...
1: That's fair.
0: Yeah.
1: Just because she doesn't sleep around doesn't mean she's a good woman?
0: Yeah.
1: Yeah, I mean, I guess, yeah. That's not the only thing that will make you a good woman.
0: Let's go to Eric. All right, Eric, let me find something from the show today. Okay, were you listening?
3: Yes, sir. I've been listening all morning.
0: All morning. So this is easy. Which one would you want? Would you want to see Dave Chappelle or do you want Iron Maiden?
3: Iron Maiden.
0: Iron Maiden.
1: Okay. Iron Maiden's here. Dave Chappelle's in Austin, just FYI.
0: All right, badass. Yeah. Okay. Women are making sexy videos with what music so husbands can watch them and the wives won't get upset?
3: With football.
1: Yep.
0: That is correct.
1: Boom, nailed it right away.
0: Right out the
1: gate. No hesitation. This man's been listening.
0: Again, how genius.
1: Genius, because this busts me every time.
0: So this woman, this is a woman in her bikini, like a tiny, tiny bikini, giant boobs, dancing around. You'd have no idea.
1: My woman would never try to check my phone if she heard this music.
0: Right? Oh, he's at football again.
3: My woman either.
0: No, so this is...
1: It's genius.
0: It is. So all these attractive women are making these videos that you can consume while you're watching football. Mm-hmm. And they're using clever things like that music or, I don't know, like stat updates and things like that and scores. I mean, they're just being so smart about it. So you can enjoy their videos. And Derek brought up a great point. Their numbies were probably down this time of year.
1: They probably are because girls know if you're watching those videos.
0: So she's like, hey, I need my numbies. I need that. That's how I make a living.
1: And it's like, oh, why don't you just watch them on silent? But I don't know. The music does add something to it sometimes.
0: And how many times you've been looking at your phone? She's like, what are you watching?
1: Yeah, it's all like, the time, every day.
0: NFL updates.
1: Every day she does that.
0: Right, she's like, oh, okay.
1: Yeah.
0: No, really, I'm just watching NFL updates.
1: Or if I'm like typing something in, searching for something, who you texting? I'm not texting anybody.
0: I'm not texting anybody. It's the NFL theme song.
1: Yeah. Only time she leaves me alone is if my phone's in my pocket.
0: Or the phone's in her pocket.
1: No, I had a privacy screen, but she ripped it off and cut it.
0: They don't like those. They get very upset about that.
1: She will not allow me to have one.
0: Yeah.
1: I bought two. She destroyed both. Oh, God. She's like, I'm not playing about this. Yeah, like, she rips them off every time.
0: That's a trigger.
1: Mm-hmm.
0: What's up, John?
1: I don't know who you think you are.
3: Hey, what's going on?
1: Yo, what up, John?
0: Let me ask you a question. Have you been listening today or what?
3: Yes, sir. Yes, I have.
0: All right. I played some audio, and this woman has 3 kids with her what?
3: Oh, man.
1: It was gross.
3: I must have been out. She had 3 kids with her.
0: Think about it.
3: What was it?
0: With her.
3: It was a brother, wasn't it?
1: Oh, no. Damn it. These are Nard's favorite kind of toms.
0: All right. Let's go to Joey. Yes, Joey.
3: Her brother.
0: No.
3: Uh-uh. Damn it.
0: Yeah, too bad.
1: Damn it.
0: It's not her brother. I don't know why that just played.
1: Yeah, because that was false.
0: That was totally false. Uh-huh. It should have played. Not. Or maybe, ding, ding, ding, you're an idiot.
1: Yep.
0: Scotty.
4: What's going on? It was her uncle, man.
0: It was her damn uncle. That's right. She got 3 kids.
1: It was her uncle.
5: We listen and we don't judge.
6: I got kids by my uncle. Oh. My 3 kids and my baby daddy think the kids is his.
0: That is correct. Hang on, Scotty.
1: Congrats, Scotty.
0: We got some winners right there.
1: Going to see Dave Chappelle.
0: That's right. Nice job, sir.
1: That
0: nice
1: should be
0: job.
1: A fun night.
0: An excellent night of entertainment and funniness.
1: And laughs.
0: Yeah, all sorts of laughs and funny. Oh, what did I want to do here? Oh, yeah. Let me see if this is any good. This is, just imagine, Derek.
1: Yep.
0: You meet a woman,
1: mm-hmm.
0: and you know things are going great.
1: Okay,
0: she's like, I really like him.
1: Yeah,
0: she makes you wait 6 months.
1: Oh man!
0: All right, and you're like, okay, she's a great woman.
1: Yeah,
0: right. I mean, you'd be like, oh man, I respect that.
1: I guess if I thought that she had the reputation of this is what she does.
0: Right, she's not playing games. She wants something.
1: 6 months is a long time.
0: She wants something meaningful, yeah. And then you hear,
5: have you ever had sex in a public space?
7: You're gonna like this because you're the one who introduced me to this place once a long time ago. Laurel Hardware.
8: Oh,
7: I had sex in the bathroom there.
8: Who?
1: Oh my god!
7: I was on a first date with somebody.
8: Oh, was it first date? You made me wait 6 days.
7: I know. Well, I guess you weren't given on the first date, but.
0: Oh
1: yeah.
0: Yeah. Crazy, right?
1: Yeah, crazy. Also crazy that my mom's in the chat saying Derek would never wait 6 months. Like, Mom, what are you doing?
0: That is your mom.
1: Like, why would... Mom, shut up.
0: Your mom is in there saying you
1: mom,
0: would never
1: wait.
0: Mom,
1: don't talk about my sex. I know I talk about yours. Don't talk about mine.
10: Wow, you would wait 6 months?
1: Of course not. Who would wait 6 months? You would wait 6 months?
10: No.
1: I don't think anybody would wait 6 months.
0: Good Lord.
1: Nobody's waiting 6 months.
0: Derek, your mom's really in there.
1: Yeah.
0: She says she's just being honest.
1: Yeah, she's not. Well, maybe she is, but...
0: I think for the right woman, Derek...
1: Still weird, Mom.
0: You would wait 6 months for the right woman.
1: Yeah.
0: If you thought it was going
1: somewhere...
0: I don't
1: think so. I don't think I could.
0: I think you would.
1: I would feel like I'm getting scammed.
0: Jackie, you could just get him one of those butts or torsos or something like that.
1: Stop it.
0: Hi, Jackie. She just said hi, Billy.
1: She got me one of those dolls when I was 18.
0: I'm saying hi. Blow up doll. Yeah, but that was a joke, right?
1: It was, but it was still odd.
0: Did that doll get it, Derek?
1: The doll did not get it. I think somebody took it. Like, I think one of my other friends snatched it.
0: Oh, he's like, oh, hell yeah, I need a girlfriend.
1: Yeah. Oh, man.
0: Think how much money you'd have if you'd have just kept her.
1: The doll?
0: Yeah.
1: Yeah, you remind me of that all the time.
0: Just think, if you had just had that doll,
1: if I would have just stayed with that doll,
0: man, you'd have all, you'd have the all coolest kind of, car, the right. nicest house. Oh man,
1: shoulda, coulda, woulda,
0: man,
1: shoulda, coulda, woulda.
0: Some men in the chat are saying they missed their blow up dolls. Think about that. If every man would have just got a doll instead of gotten a real thing, think how much money you'd have.
1: Yeah, I mean, it would have cost. It would have saved me a lot. Yeah.
0: Does your mom want to chime in? We were going to ask if the skinny guys got big ones.
1: I don't think.
11: Baby, them skinny got so much on them. Even though I don't play with big, I don't. Play with big.
0: She said the skinny guys got so much on them.
1: The skinny guys that I knew, like, you know,
0: K Breezy says they do.
1: They do. Shout out my buddy Shane Ogburn, man. He was a skinny guy, and he had like a 11-inch penis.
0: Okay, 11 inches.
1: It was
0: insane.
1: Bro, it was so, I'm not even kidding how massive
0: why
1: it was.
0: Why is he not in porno?
1: He sells cars. He's damn good at it, too.
0: What does he sell cars? He drives cars with it, I'm sure.
1: I mean, he could, but I mean, he's a really good salesman.
0: He, like, if
1: really
0: you got good. 11 inches, you can parallel park with it.
1: Yeah, and he had by far the biggest one that, and he was the skinniest, goofiest son of a bitch like you've ever met in your life.
0: That's like he could drive with both arms free.
1: He could.
0: It's like Tesla, hands-free driving before Tesla.
1: No, he used to have a Firebird, and he would drive around and let me watch his girlfriend give him road stuff.
0: Oh, gosh.
1: Yeah.
0: That's pretty crazy.
1: It was crazy.
0: Crazy times.
1: It was.
0: Can crazy. You imagine?
1: It's pretty badass.
0: So this woman, she bangs at a...
1: What? You're like, oh, you guys didn't do that when you were younger?
10: Nope.
1: All right, you didn't drive around, like, watch your friends get... All right, I'm the only one. Okay, sure.
0: But you got to drive the car. That was the exciting
1: sometimes,
0: part.
1: Yeah, sometimes. Well, that was when they were actually going to do it.
0: Right, so that was, like, fun for you. You're like, oh, yeah, cool.
1: Yeah, because I wasn't... He was held back a year, so he was older than me, so he got to drive before I did.
0: My
1: way to get to drive was I would drive them around while they did it.
0: And then you got to, get some hours in for driver's ed.
1: I did, yeah. I learned how to drive. It was awesome. It was a win-win.
0: That is a win.
1: Win-win. No, I didn't touch myself until later.
10: What?
0: After. I'm sure after.
1: I wasn't doing it in the car.
0: No, that'd be weird.
1: That's when it would be like, that's weird, buddy.
0: Yeah.
8: Turn it up.
1: Turn it up.
0: That's turning it up.
2: Mm-hmm. Come on, man. Turn it up. Turn it up.
1: Teardrops. Woo! My first song was me.
0: I guess. This song has to be playing while that's going on.
1: No, I think it was Lil Jon and the Eastside Boys.
0: Oh, was it?
1: Yeah. That was their heyday.
0: Skeet, skeet, skeet, skeet.
1: Yeah,
0: skeet.
1: That's what it was. Yep. From the window to the wall.
0: From the windshield wipers to the door. Skinny guys got the big ones.
1: I think it's just a fact too. I really do.
0: Maybe that's why that woman put out on the first date at the bar.
1: Maybe like
0: she had sex mm-hmm. at the bar. They didn't even go home, not in the car or anything. They did it right there.
1: Yeah.
0: You want to talk about being able to pull? That's impressive.
1: It is.
0: Where you don't even have to show her a slice of decency.
1: She wants you to take her down in the bar.
0: Yeah.
1: Like man, you got you got it all.
0: She's throwing human decency right out the window.
1: Uh-huh.
0: And she's you just have to get it on at the bar.
1: Yep.
0: And then leave. this is really gross.
1: Hey, can we just shut down this chat?
0: All right. This is really gross. This was a guy that wrote into the show, and he went to, it might have been at the place where we're going to have our BMS Live. Anyways, he met a woman there, right?
1: Mm-hmm.
0: And he found out as they were going to get busy that night.
1: Yeah.
0: That just before she went to said place
1: uh-huh.
0: to get her party on, there was evidence that she had already been with a guy.
1: Damn.
0: Yeah. Yes.
1: Damn.
0: And so he couldn't do it.
1: That is disgusting.
0: So they're just walking around.
1: Yep.
0: Like that.
1: No, right? That's really gross.
0: So she didn't even try to hide it.
1: Yeah.
0: Be careful out there, fellas.
1: You got to be careful.
0: You got to be careful. You got to be careful. Yeah, you got to do a nice... 30-point inspection before you do anything.
1: Yeah, that's really gross you're running into that. That girl is like, come on. She should have more respect for herself than that.
0: Nah, I don't think she did.
1: That is disgusting.
0: He's just glad he saw evidence before he did anything.
1: Yeah, no, right. Luckily, it was visible. Yeah. Like, give me a break.
0: Do not come back. I probably worse.
1: Probably
0: would have done worse.
1: Probably. God.
0: You want to talk about having a real sour, sad weekend? Let's see here. This woman had a question wanting to know why men adjust their balls.
9: So what makes you think it's okay for you to readjust your balls in public?
0: I don't know. It's rowdy. I agree. It's kind of rowdy when dudes do that.
1: Yeah, I mean, I don't disagree.
0: Or when women get out of a car and then they're just trying to pull the wedgie out of their ass. You know,
1: I love that.
0: You like that?
1: Well, yeah, when girls are trying to pull the wedgie out of there, it's hot.
0: It depends. Really depends on the wedgie.
1: Well, always.
0: Cheeks.
1: Yeah, of course it does.
0: Yeah.
1: Well,
10: Well, it does, for sure.
0: Oh, thanks, Nora. You're here.
10: Yeah.
0: I'm okay.
1: He just,
0: yeah,
1: he
0: well,
1: just
0: it
1: walked
0: does.
1: In. He just walked in.
0: Hmm.
1: He's here.
0: I think he just rebooted.
1: Yeah,
0: he did. He looked so scared in the camera.
1: I think he was asleep. No.
0: He looks like a dummy.
1: Off. You ever see your those balls off?
0: Here, yeah. You ever see those one? What are those marionettes?
1: Yeah,
0: that's what Nari looks like because his eyes are going back and forth and his jaw kind of moves like a uh-huh. marionette. Can somebody build me a Nard marionette?
1: Who cares that you're sweating your balls? You love to sweat your balls off.
10: No,
1: like you go to the gym every day, sweat your balls off. That's when you're the happiest. You think you'd be happy here?
0: Did you train your ass this weekend again?
10: Matter of fact, I was ahead of the game. Did you guys see the new Netflix thing? The dudes in, like were doing nothing but stairs for like the pyramids.
1: Oh, were they?
10: Yeah.
1: Oh, so you're like, oh, who's laughing now?
0: So are you building your ass, or are you gonna go build a pyramid?
1: Are you gonna climb the pyramids?
10: They were working out with like the stairmaster.
1: Oh, so you're ahead of the game now?
0: Yeah, but they're also lifting big giant. Yeah.
1: I mean, they're going to climb the pyramids. What are you doing?
0: Bricks.
10: What?
1: You're not climbing no pyramid?
10: No, not actual pyramids. It was just like a workout regimen.
1: Yeah, yeah. Like, those are the guys.
0: What's that workout wardrobe?
1: Yeah, right, right.
0: Like, we just cut the power on our workout wardrobe. And his head just goes down.
1: Yeah.
0: What the hell was that?
1: It's like a...
0: Nard's working on dough pyramids.
1: Yeah.
0: Say that again. Workout regimen?
10: Workout regimen?
0: I'm sorry. Workout regimen? Dude, now you're all Scooby-Doo on me. Zoinks. Scooby-Doo! He just did that. Reggie? Ruby Rack? That's what he just hit me with that. Zoinks! What's going on, Scoob?
1: I was ahead of the game.
10: Yeah.
1: Look at all these guys looking for boyfriends that are doing the Stairmaster.
0: Nope, do we got any woodmasters out there that can make a fantastic Nard marionette that I can just have on the show? I'll pay you. Make me that. There's got to be some woodmaster out there or whatever they're called.
1: I don't know if there's a lot of those.
0: Yeah.
1: Woodmasters. I'm a woodmaster.
0: All right, Nard, say more about your pyramid and stuff.
10: It's not like an actual...
0: He said... Okay, baby.
1: Okay.
0: All right, what happened?
1: I was looking on Netflix.
10: I was.
0: And then what happened? You're the worst storyteller of all time.
10: Mm-hmm. No, I
0: can I get the story out?
10: I just told you.
1: That
10: was the story.
0: No, that was a mumbling,
1: other guys do Stairmaster. That was the story.
10: Yeah.
0: All right.
1: So he's ahead of the game.
0: All right, what are you training your ass for, though?
1: To take?
10: I'm not training nothing. Like, it's conditioning.
1: To get pounded on?
0: You can't even get a word out.
10: No, I'm sweating bad.
0: Why?
10: Because it's hot. I'm like drenched over here. I don't know how you're wearing that sweater.
1: He can't talk. He is just, for 5 minutes straight, he has butchered every word he's trying to say. He's got like sweat in his mouth or something.
10: Dude, I'm telling you, it's hot.
0: Yeah, no, they cut the AC for sure. You just fight through it like
1: a man.
0: But
1: you think
0: he
1: would like it, though, because like he likes to sweat.
10: Yeah.
0: So is it just here? Because you'll be on your little sweat master working your ass out.
10: Later,
0: And you're live streaming,
1: talking, yeah, right? No problem. You come in here, though, you get paid for it. You're like, Netflix, head of the game.
0: All right. God. Get it together, buddy.
1: He's got Mitch McConnell brain.
0: Get it together, okay? All right. What's on your phone that's so important?
10: I'm trying to find the video.
0: Okay, well, we can find it during the break. I got the news next.
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35: On the Billy Madison Show.
0: A-Mart says, W show. So he enjoyed the show. Jordan also says, good show today.
1: Thank
0: Billy,
1: you.
0: Derek, Chris, F.U. Nar.
1: He just got a little overheated, guys.
0: I gotta be honest. You think about, we have rules that nobody else has.
1: Yeah.
0: We can't say the things that other people get to say.
1: We can't even say the things that Tom Brady says.
0: No. If you're watching NFL football, Tom Brady can say some wild stuff.
1: Wild things.
0: Commentating NFL football.
1: Uh-huh.
0: But we can't. So we appreciate you guys listening because we're handcuffed, right? We really are. Handcuffed by, you know, all this regulation and stuff.
1: Mm-hmm.
0: But we do what we can with what we have.
1: We appreciate the support.
0: We do. We do appreciate the support.
1: Mm-hmm.
0: Orlando Bloom did a threesome scene with two sisters.
1: Orlando, okay.
0: You know that, Pirates of the Caribbean?
1: Oh, yeah. He's got a hog, too.
0: Apparently, yeah. He can, like, row boats with it or something.
1: Wasn't he, like, kayaking with his dong out or something?
0: He was when he was married to Katy Perry. That's I met him. Real nice dude, or I guess you would call real nice bloke.
1: Yeah.
0: Because he's from across the pond.
1: Did you tell him, hey, man, seen that ween?
0: I did not. I didn't say I saw your wiener.
1: Hey, man, it's weird meeting you. I saw your wiener.
0: No, I should have brought this drop from Derek where it's like, I saw your wieners.
1: Wiener.
0: Is it just wiener? It's in here somewhere.
1: I don't know.
0: It's in here somewhere.
1: It doesn't need to be.
0: It does. It really does. I saw your wieners. I know I have this.
1: No, I'm just going to go find some new D.
0: Okay. Do your thing, buddy.
1: But I have a little bigger wiener.
0: Yeah.
1: But I'm also kind of fruity. He's making me horny.
0: Yeah. So I have some of those drops. I can't find that one. I saw your wieners. It's like you had a cold that day, too.
1: Oh, man, that sucks.
0: Oh, here it is.
1: No, I saw your wieners.
0: See, it was wieners, plural.
1: It was. I did say wieners.
0: You said wieners.
1: I was talking to a couple of guys.
0: Yeah, I guess.
1: No, I saw your wieners.
0: You had a cold. Either that or you had a sore throat.
1: No, I saw your wieners. That was a cold.
0: It was a cold. All right. So, yeah, he's got this movie coming out, and he does a threesome with biological sisters.
1: Wow. Playa.
0: Yeah. I don't even know. It's the new film called Bucking Fastard with Orlando Bloom and real life sisters Rooney and Kate Mara. Has been criticized as weird and unethical as he does a threesome with the two sisters.
1: I mean, he wouldn't be the first. I'm sure it's happened.
0: They're actresses. That's what they're doing. They get paid to do that.
1: I think people have had threesomes with real sisters.
0: Probably.
1: Which is crazy.
0: Yeah, probably.
1: To be able to pull that is just wild.
0: They're just trying to get more details on Cindy Crawford's son, Presley Gerber, who the family rallied around him before his death. He died at the age 27. From what I read, he died in a rehab center.
1: That's sad.
0: So that is super sad.
1: Yeah.
0: Let's see what else I got for you. A hunter charged after fatally shooting woman he believed was a deer.
1: Oh, no.
0: So this 74-year-old hunter from Maryland is facing charges after police say he accidentally shot and killed a woman in Delaware. Police say the 39-year-old woman was walking through a field on Friday with a man and two children when this guy fired his rifle, believing that he was shooting a deer. The woman was struck and killed.
1: Damn. Only been hunting like once, so just seems like, man, would you shoot at something that you don't know what it is?
0: I see deer every morning.
1: Yeah.
0: They never look like humans.
1: No, they don't. And this guy's 74, maybe too old to be out there, I guess. I don't know.
0: Check your eyes. You should have to take an eye test before you get your hunting license.
1: If you're going
0: to
1: be a hunter, you should.
0: You really need an eye test.
1: You really do.
0: If you ever been like, you're driving down the road, you're like, damn, girl.
1: Yeah. Oh, wait, that's a deer.
0: Oh, wait, that's a deer.
1: Never.
0: Nard's like, ah.
1: Yeah, maybe Nard has. I don't think I've ever confused those
0: damn,
1: two.
0: Damn, look at that ass. Yeah. No, it's like, oh, damn, that's a deer, dude. Oh, my bad. Mm-hmm. You never do that. How do you, I don't know. Was the deer standing on two legs?
1: I don't know.
0: Right?
1: Can't put an age limit on guns. I'm not trying to put an age limit on guns. You should be able to protect yourself. We're talking about like hunting.
0: Oh, now they're like, Billy, feeling all libbed up this morning.
1: That's a reasonable point. We're not saying you shouldn't have the right to bear arms.
0: You have to, in order to drive your car,
1: yes.
0: They make you take an eye test.
1: Right.
0: Right? To drive a car.
1: This lady's walking with her family, gets shot and killed because, I thought she was a deer.
0: It's not so far-fetched to say that maybe you get to a certain age.
1: Blue. Does she have a walker?
0: What?
1: Who cares?
0: What do you mean a walker?
2: That could look like four legs.
1: I don't think she was an elderly woman.
0: Okay. She was 39, you dope. I even said it.
1: He said that she was walking with her family. Two kids.
3: Did she have a walker?
4: Did she have a walker?
3: Mate, I tell you, was she walking on all fours?
1: Because then technically you'd be like one, two, three, four.
0: There's
1: legs.
0: A deer.
1: Right. Because, you know, that's deer. They get their legs real close together like a walker.
2: Yeah.
0: Man. So, horrifying footage shows serial cat killer shooting stray after getting off his e-bike.
1: Okay. Yeah, this guy, burn him.
0: Yeah, no doubt.
1: Just riding around on his e-bike, just hopping off, killing cats.
0: Pew, pew, pew.
1: I hate these people.
0: And do you see the country singer Orville Peck claims that he hooked up with NFL player, made out with a guy on the Raiders? Well, hey, keep doing it. If you're a Raiders fan, it's like, keep doing it because the Raiders are 2-0.
1: Whatever. Raiders, they used to have an openly gay player. I don't even know if he's still in the league. But.
0: In a new song off the country singer's Mule album on Friday, he sings, "I love the Lakers, the Mets, and the Longhorns," made out with a guy on the Las Vegas Raiders.
1: Okay. Well, he's just coming after all the teams. All right.
0: Yeah, he's a country and western singer.
1: I'm sure he's going to go for making out with dudes. That's what country singing's all about.
0: That's right. So, yeah, I guess he did something with a Raiders guy.
1: Okay.
0: And fired Detroit TV anchor cleared to work after calling boss a bitch on camera.
1: Oh, can't do that.
0: Why not?
1: I don't know why not.
0: You know who could do? Pat McAfee. He was smoking weed on TV.
1: I know.
0: Before the college games.
1: Hero of mine. I think this was just on his show.
0: This was on a show. He's smoking weed. And wasn't Nick Saban right next to him?
1: See, I thought he was, I don't know. I'd have to go back and watch I saw the clip, but it looked like he was in his studio.
0: Gotcha.
1: It didn't look like he was on game day, I didn't think. I could be totally wrong about that.
0: Yeah,
1: I did see that story, but.
0: Imagine just being able to smoke weed just on your show.
1: Yeah, that would be a new era, that's for sure.
0: Imagine, Derek, if you could come in here and just light up on the air.
1: Imagine.
2: He's done it.
1: Shut up.
2: Oh. I thought, okay.
1: Shut up.
2: Just imagine.
1: Just imagine.
0: Yeah, I was trying. You know, we don't always have to peel the curtain back.
1: Yeah, you don't
0: dummy.
1: Always
0: have.
1: He done that.
2: Yeah.
1: Guilty.
2: He's been doing that.
1: He did been doing that. This is nothing new.
2: Yeah.
1: Stupid bitch, dude.
0: Gosh. He would rat you out in a second.
1: I'm telling you, never do a crime with him. He's singing right away.
0: Yeah. Look at him. He's smiling, too.
1: It was him.
0: Oh, that guy that's doing the marijuana, the weeds.
1: That guy's on drugs.
0: Nard the Narc.
1: Nard the Narc.
2: If it was just a local cop.
1: Nard the Narc.
2: But if it's the FBI, yeah, I'm narking.
1: Shut up.
0: All right. That's it for us. We'll see you tomorrow.
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5: Cloudy skies out there with a high of 75.
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0: Oh, man, I know. You're already starting out hot.
1: Well, Derek was talking about, we're just talking about how, you know, these quarterbacks in the NFL, they're all getting hurt.
0: Yeah.
1: You know, young kids, they don't really do anything, so they're not building any strength.
0: Right, yeah, yeah. Well, for Jackson Dart, we were talking about how, like, kids are having to go to, like, physical therapy and stuff because they're just, the smallest thing throws them off because they have no strength.
1: They have no strength. They never use the monkey bars. Yeah. They're not riding bikes. They're not picking stuff up.
0: Right.
1: And Derek's like, yeah, when he got hit by a car, he was at school the next day. And I'm like, dude, I got hit by a car.
0: Mm-hmm.
1: You fly in the air a little bit, and yep. You get some ice cream, and you're all better.
0: It was fine. It was, like, not even that big of a deal. But it's just like, man.
1: You were at school the next day, and then Nard's like, I never got hit by a car, but I tried to stop one.
0: Yeah, because it was on a heel.
1: What's a heel?
2: It's just a heel.
1: I don't know what a heel is.
0: I've never seen a car on a heel.
2: Well, you're driving up a hill.
1: What's a heel?
2: It's a heel.
1: Like, what?
2: What do you mean, what?
1: I don't know what you're saying, bud.
0: I've never seen a car drive up a heel.
1: What's a heel? Like a high heel?
2: Yes.
0: Oh.
1: There was a car on a high heel?
2: Yeah. It was a heel. It was just a big-ass heel.
1: I don't know what a heel is.
2: You know what a heel is.
1: I don't. I know. On a woman, yes, they wear two heels.
0: I don't know what you mean when you're like, I was trying to stop a car on a heel.
2: Yeah. That's all
1: I know what a heel is.
2: It's a heel.
1: No, it's not.
0: It's a heel.
1: A heel and a hill are two different things.
0: It's a heel. It's a heel.
1: Can you explain to me what the hell a heel is?
2: It's, I don't know, you're driving upwards.
1: What?
0: What if you're going downwards?
1: Are you driving down a hill?
2: Yeah, you're driving down.
1: It's a hill, you dumbass.
2: It's two L's.
1: And then he goes, it's two L's, man.
0: It's two L's.
1: It's got two L's.
0: Yeah, but you're saying it like it has E's in it.
1: Like it's got two E's, you dummy.
2: No, just one E.
0: No E's. No E's.
1: There's no E's,
0: you
1: dope.
0: It's
2: an I. Okay, well... Yeah,
1: he said no, just one E.
0: No,
1: I
0: dumbass.
1: My heel with no, one dumbass. E.
0: It's just one E, stupid. He said no, dumbass. It's just one E. You idiots. It's no E's.
1: There's not an E in it.
0: I love it. I love it.
1: Nort.
2: Yes.
1: So, what the hell's a heel?
2: It's just a hill you drive up.
1: Hill.
2: Yeah.
0: There you go. He started to say it
1: correctly.
0: Starting to say
1: hill.
2: Heel.
1: No.
0: No, he went back. He reversed. How'd you do it right once?
2: I don't know.
1: Say, I climbed a hill.
2: I climbed a hill.
0: No. No, he's done.
1: He said, I climbed a hill. You speak in German?
2: Nope.
0: I know you can say it.
2: Heel.
0: Maybe you can.
1: You can say it.
0: Maybe you can't.
1: You can't be that dumb.
2: I've always said heel.
0: Yeah.
1: Well, nobody knows what you're talking about. Yeah. No wonder you don't have a family.
2: What do you mean?
0: No, because they're like, oh man, this guy's miscommunicating. He's saying the wrong word. I don't know what he means.
1: I don't know what the heel he's saying.
0: Yeah.
1: All right, Nard.
2: Yes.
1: It's hill, like bill, or thrill, or chill.
0: Mm-hmm.
1: It's not like heel or feel or deal.
2: Okay.
1: Or seal, okay?
2: All right.
1: Do you understand?
2: Yeah.
1: All right, now try to say it. Say it like you would. You son of a bitch. You're playing with me right now.
0: Heel. Heel.
1: No, why are you doing that?
2: I'm not doing it.
1: No, you're doing it on purpose.
2: I'm not.
0: He's doing a bit.
1: You understand. There's football last night.
2: Yeah.
1: I didn't get any sleep.
0: Yeah.
1: Right? And then you got to come in here with your business.
0: With your heels.
1: The heel have eyes. No, it wasn't. It was the hill have eyes.
0: The hill has eyes.
1: People are like, this is a weird bit. You shut your ass.
0: Oh, man. This is a classic Nar. Yeah, we're trying to help him out.
1: We're trying to learn him right now.
2: It's like Jack and Jill went up the hill.
0: Right?
1: And Jill didn't go up the hill.
2: Yeah.
0: Jack and Jill went up the hill. I think he's saying it the same.
1: No, it's Jack and Jill went up the hill. You understand where...
0: It's not Jill.
1: Jill and hill rhyme. It's not Jill and heel.
0: Yeah.
2: Yeah, it is.
1: No,
2: yeah.
1: It's

0: not.
1: It is. Yeah, it is.
2: You?
0: No.
2: Jack and Jill went to heel.
0: Nobody's ever said that. This guy.
2: What?
0: Man, you're an idiot.
1: Jack and Jill went up the heel.
2: Yeah.
3: Dumbass.
0: Oh, my God. I can't with this guy. He's so stupid. Oh, man.
3: You stupid big dummy. You moron. You stupid dumb fat bitch.
0: I love him. You are so stupid.
1: I love him. I just love him.
0: Oh, man.
1: Oh, he's the best.
0: No, he's verified. Stupid.
1: I love him.
0: All right, Nard.
2: Yeah.
0: Let's try it again.
2: Okay.
0: All right. It's Hill.
2: Heel.
1: he's not hearing what you're saying.
0: All right. Can you say Bill?
2: Bill?
0: All right.
1: He can.
0: Can you
1: yeah.
0: say Jill?
2: Jill.
0: All right.
1: Okay.
0: Can you say Chill?
2: Chill.
0: Go ahead. Homie Chill.
2: Homie Chill.
1: Yeah. All right.
0: All right. All right. Now say Homie Hill.
2: Homie Hill.
0: All right.
1: Well, there's an interesting thing about him.
0: What is that?
1: Just that he can't say hill.
0: It makes my butt hurt. It does. It makes my butt hurt. Man, you're an idiot.
1: I love it.
0: Dude, you are an idiot.
2: Yeah.
0: All right, let's try that again.
2: Okay.
0: All right, you can say Bill, right?
2: Bill.
0: All right, chill.
2: Chill.
0: Thrill.
2: Thrill.
0: Nil.
2: Nil.
0: All right. Now say, Jack and Jill went up the hill.
2: Jack and Jill went up the hill.
1: He just, his brain just doesn't, it just won't let him do it.
0: Why?
1: I don't know. I don't know.
0: Mm. Say Hill and Bill.
2: Hill and Bill.
0: Yeah. He's the some bitch still doing the hill.
1: Yeah. He just can't do it.
0: Say, I want to climb the hill.
2: I want to climb the hill.
1: Because he's just been doing, that's what he's called it his whole life. So there ain't no going back now.
0: Oh.
1: You really can't teach him like new tricks.
0: No, you can't.
1: No.
0: Nope. Nope, you can't.
1: Mm-mm.
0: He's just, he is an idiot. I mean, there's no other words for it. Nord, you're an idiot.
2: Yeah.
0: Maybe it's just too much.
2: Go. What? Go.
1: Could be that.
0: Derek.
1: Yep.
0: Maybe it's this. I just learned, and I don't know if this is true, if this is like an urban legend or a myth, but there are porn stars that are shaving down their molars so that they can accommodate larger activities.
1: Oh, no way.
0: Yeah.
1: Damn. So yes. They're having trouble with guys with, yeah.
0: And so what they're doing is to be able to accommodate that, they're having dentists shave down their molars. Now, I don't know if this is like an urban legend or what. It probably is, but just the fact that somebody thought of that.
1: Yep. I would have to say that has to, I mean, you never know. It could be true. Somebody could have done it. I couldn't imagine the whole thing. You're shaving down your molars. Is that really going to give you that much? Maybe it would, I guess.
0: Is that going to give you enough room?
1: I don't know. I don't know. I mean, maybe it would.
0: I mean, on one hand, you're like, wow, you're really dedicated to the craft.
1: You are, yeah. You're dedicated to the game. I in a weird way, respect it.
0: You really love to do that.
1: Mm-hmm.
0: Because I saw something yesterday where this woman said, no woman loves doing that. They're all liars. They're all pick-me's. They're all just saying that. That's all nonsense. No
1: any
0: woman
1: that says that she loves it is not telling the truth.
0: Not telling the truth. Or any woman that says that she can get to the finish line herself just doing that is a big phony.
1: Oh, really?
0: Yeah.
1: Those girls are lying?
0: Yeah. There's because they don't get any. It would all be psychological.
1: Yeah.
0: You know what I mean? Because there's no nerves or anything like that. There's no pleasure nerves doing that for a woman.
1: No.
0: So any sort of pleasure that they would get would be psychological.
1: Mm-hmm.
0: I just don't see it. I agree. I don't know how anybody would like to do that.
1: No, yeah, I don't see how anybody would.
0: Bless you ladies that do.
1: I believe that they say that the girls are lying to say that they love doing that.
0: Yeah, there's no way. But to shave down your molars,
1: mm-hmm.
0: It's crazy.
1: No, that's real dedication.
0: That is dedication to the craft.
1: God, if true, God bless them.
0: Have you seen these adult film stars? Let's say she had a lot of activity. You know, because sometimes they'll shoot scenes in the morning and go to the dentist in the afternoon.
1: Oh, yeah?
0: Yeah, and she's like, you know, this dentist is going to discover a lot of DNA.
1: Yeah. Yeah, I think I did see that clip yesterday.
0: Did you see that comedian talk about it?
1: Oh, it was a comedian?
0: Yeah, there was a comedian that was talking about
1: I thought it was just a girl.
0: It could have been a girl, too. There was a comedian.
1: Oh,
0: this lady, she's talking about how there's some porn actress that her favorite thing is to go to the dentist with all the DNA.
1: Mm. That's disgusting. I mean, if you're a dentist, but I guess that's why they wear protection.
0: Knowing that,
1: they got the face mask and the gloves. They're all right.
0: Oh, I'd have a hazmat suit.
1: Some of them.
0: You. I would have to go in there like.
1: Yeah.
0: You know how they got right. E.T.? Remember that little turd that they picked up? That E.T.? Remember that movie when you were.
1: Yeah, of course.
0: He was like a turd that was from outer space,
1: mm-hmm.
0: and then, E.T., phenom, all that with his finger that lit up.
1: Yeah, I remember.
0: And all those dudes had those...
2: I feel
0: right?
2: like...
0: those outfits, right?
1: Uh-huh.
0: That's what you'd have to wear as a dentist, knowing this.
2: I feel like Chris wouldn't. I feel like he'd get a straw and be the suction. Just get all the water out of there.
1: That's rude you say about Chris.
0: Insanely rude. Yeah,
1: that's really rude.
2: That's definitely what he would do.
0: You just see Chris's big head just in there with a straw. I got this. Don't worry. Where's the the thing that goes?
2: Oh, that's broken.
0: It's broken. Yeah, it's broken.
2: I'll get all the water.
0: So I have this Whataburger straw, and I'll get it. You know, because the Whataburger straw's got the best straws because they're the longest.
1: I don't like how Nar's painting Chris.
2: Because he would do that.
0: No, have you seen the women out there? They're like, I only go to Whataburger because I like the big ones. Because they got the biggest straws.
1: Okay. Wow. No, I haven't seen that.
0: Yeah.
1: What a bunch of whores. What a bunch of water whores.
0: Man, I just see Chris, right?
1: Yeah.
0: In a dentist's office with his straw.
1: Like that's like his next gig.
0: Sick.
1: Yeah. And I wonder why Chris doesn't like Nart.
0: I have no idea. I mean, Nart says the nicest
2: things.
0: We
2: all know that he would love that, guys.
1: I didn't think it, though. You did.
2: I can't help it.
1: That's like, a different level.
2: That's a different level?
1: Yeah.
2: Out of all
1: I won't deny he might like it, but you're the one that thought of it.
2: Out of all the stuff that he has said, you would have never thought of that?
1: No, man. God, no. I would have never thought about him being the suction.
0: Man, what? The good news is that wasn't plaque.
1: Yeah.
0: Or
1: no,
0: tartar.
1: No, I would not have thought of that, Nart.
0: Not tartar.
1: Uh-huh.
2: Idiot.
1: You're telling me you wouldn't have thought of that? No, I wouldn't have.
0: Nard thought of it like he wants to do it.
1: Yeah.
2: No.
0: Yeah, he did.
2: No, as much as this guy's horny, yeah, we all know he would do it.
1: Mm. I mean, you're just as horny.
2: Yeah, but he's...
0: I don't know. Nard's like that old dog where... You know how the old dog lays down on the porch and his balls are like away from him?
1: Yeah.
0: That's kind of Nard right now. He's an old guy.
1: Just a few weeks ago, he was like dry humping the air. Because he was so horny.
0: Nard?
2: That's what he told me to do.
1: Who?
2: Chris.
1: He told you when you're horny, dry hump the air?
2: No, for that video, he said dry hump the air.
1: No, you were just like in here, just like on the break. Like you're just like, I'm like, what's wrong with you? And you're like, I'm just so horny. And you're like over there like rubbing in your chair.
2: What?
1: Yeah, you were.
2: I was
1: like
2: not.
1: At one point, that was like, that's how bad it had
0: I'm
1: gotten.
0: Not working in that environment.
1: Yeah, because you
2: I
1: were like, you hadn't done anything since like March.
2: I
1: and you were like
2: it.
1: Losing your mind.
0: Yeah, I can't work in that environment. We're going to have to make some changes around here.
1: He seems to be doing all right now.
0: Okay, well, get it together, buddy.
1: I don't know if he's medicine or what.
0: I can't have you doing that kind of weird stuff in here.
1: The other day, yeah. I mean, it was a couple weeks ago, but he was getting weird about it.
0: So this woman, she's 64, and young men are chasing her with hungry desire. Huh. According to this woman, I got to tell you, what wrestling star sold their breast implants? And who is the biggest villain of all time? 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
16: Road work is still up this morning. Just the left lane gets through on I-35 southbound between Shirts Parkway and Loop 1604. You're backed up from FM 3009, but construction cones have been picked up and all lanes are back open on Loop 410 eastbound at Somerset Road. That's San Antonio traffic. I'm Jason Fossig.
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0: Aaron Maiden tickets today. 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Very nice.
1: Nice.
0: I also have Metallica tickets. 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Very nice. And a win $1,000 coming up. Your shot at $1,000 with the keyword. Lots of bribes to get you to listen. I saw this woman. She goes, I'm 64 and young men are chasing me with hungry desire. Ready to spread their loins.
1: I mean, I'm not saying she's lying, but I find it hard to believe.
0: She says, all my girlfriends in their 60s are getting hit on by younger men and who are feverish with desire. All these young men just want us. Maybe they're hot for teacher. Hot, looking for a mother, bragging rights.
1: Yeah,
0: that's what they want. They want bragging rights.
1: Yeah, they do.
0: That they tagged a 64-year-old woman.
1: Hey, you won't believe the old woman I bagged.
0: What? The comments on the dating app Hinge, for instance, this one woman claims, she goes, I have to have you in my life. That's what a young stud, a stallion, a whippersnapper, if you will, told her. That's what these women want. They want a whippersnapper. You know, but all the men my age are too tired. But these young men have stamina. And us older women have lots of tricks.
1: Yeah.
0: Yeah, this woman, she goes, I'm seriously flattered by these young heartthrobs that are giving me their attention.
1: Okay. Disgusting.
0: Oh, man, it's so good, Derek.
1: 64? I mean...
0: Yeah, the whippersnapper going to give it to me. He's going to crack it. He's going to crack these old cheeks.
1: Nasty.
0: Yeah, you could, Derek, you might not know this, but you could teach old cheeks a new trick.
1: I didn't know that.
0: Did you ever hear that, Derek?
1: No, uh-uh.
0: Yes, you could teach old cheeks new tricks.
1: Nasty.
0: This woman, she goes, I haven't been bent like that in years.
1: Oh, sick.
2: Oh, damn.
0: I didn't even know I was that flexible.
1: That woman is sick.
0: Oh, man.
1: I don't like the way she talks about it.
0: This one woman, she goes, man, this young stallion, we watched college football, and then the passion took over, Derek. Then we passionately made love.
1: Hmm. Well, that's good. Good for her.
0: He made me feel 30 years younger.
1: Did he?
0: Yeah.
1: Huh.
0: 30 years younger, Derek. Teaching my old cheeks new tricks. sick.
1: Very sick.
0: Yeah. I mean, get it, girl. Get it, girl. Get it, girl.
1: I don't like it.
0: You get it, grandma. You get it. Probably not even a grandma.
1: Yeah, probably a great
0: Posting
1: grandma.
0: Posting thirst traps and all that on Hinge and Bumble and Stumble or whatever the other ones are.
1: It's nasty to think about 64-year-olds on there.
0: No, she found herself a young 30-year-old stud. She goes, my spark and glow were so luminous he couldn't resist me.
1: Oh, okay. So she's like, she thinks she's hot.
0: She goes, I think what these men love, these 30-year-old men, is that all these young broads aren't enthusiastic or experimental in the bedroom, but oh, I'm 64 and eager and experimental. And nobody beats a 64-year-old woman's enthusiasm.
1: Okay. If you say so.
0: Yeah.
1: That's what I always know about 64-year-olds, how enthusiastic they are.
0: This one when she goes, I haven't had my buttocks spanked like that in years. My husband was afraid to spank me.
1: Oh, was he?
0: Yeah. But now, no, she's getting spanked.
1: Huh.
0: That sounds like elder abuses they're saying in the chat.
1: I mean, she likes it.
0: Yeah.
1: She loves it.
0: She cited her pros of dating young men. Looks, experimentation, open-minded, energetic, curious, love. The younger dudes love the nightlife, but the old guys, they're like, you know, 8:15, they're out.
1: For sure.
0: And the young guys have some new ideas. They worship you and arrive with less baggage.
1: Okay. I mean, if that's what she says, then all right.
0: Now, she does go on to say that one of the issues is that these young studs are still eyeing some of the hot young women.
1: Oh, you think?
2: What? No way.
1: You think?
0: As people are pointing out, it's like, hi, 64-year-old woman. Yes, you're hot. Yes, so hot. Let's take a little trip to the ATM.
1: Right.
0: We're going to take some cash out.
1: Mm-hmm. I bet she leaves those parts out.
0: We're going to take some of that cash out.
1: Just hot.
0: Let's take some of that ex-husband's cash out.
1: Yeah, they don't mention that part a lot. They just mention how enthusiastic they are. They don't mention their sugar mama.
0: It's been the year of the Cougars, you know, for several years.
1: I mean, I felt like they were going away, but maybe they're coming back. I don't know. I don't really see it, but.
0: This woman, she goes, dating my own age. Just, they want to go to bed so early.
1: Yeah, I bet.
0: They have no enthusiasm. They don't want to try anything new in the bedroom.
1: Yeah, when you're that age, you're kind of like set in your ways about everything, including bedroom stuff.
0: They can't cut the mustard or lick the jar anymore.
1: Okay, all right. I'm done with this lady. You made
0: me
1: throw up.
0: Yes, throw up, Derek. Spew into this. Spew into my girdle, Derek.
1: That's nasty.
0: That's right. I'll get you some tussin. We'll get you all better, you whippersnapper. That's right. You get after these cheeks again, Derek.
1: I'll pass.
0: Nah. Yeah, you'll pass out from all the enthusiasm I have is what's going to happen.
1: Okay.
0: Yeah, they call me Glamma. I'm so glamorous.
1: Huh.
0: I'm a glamour.
1: This one sounds like a dumb bitch.
0: Have you heard that one, Nard?
2: No, I haven't.
0: No, I'm not a regular grandma. I'm a glamour because I'm so glamorous. Yeah, just so thirsty.
1: Yeah.
0: These women are so thirsty. You know, the cracking game is different, though, right? It was probably a lot of just missionary. Nothing too crazy. Maybe, you know, every once in a while they want to get a little, you know, maybe they add some wine or something. They'll get in the canine position, but you know what I mean?
1: After some wine.
0: Yeah. After an adult beverage.
1: Yeah.
0: Things will get a little crazy. People are saying it's going to smell like icy hot. Maybe that's what the old broads are upset about.
1: What?
0: You know, like, it smells like icy hot when you get it on with a man my age.
1: Oh, is that what they're pissed about?
0: Yeah, his breath smells like Geritol.
1: I mean, I'm sure there's a lot of downsides to sex at that age.
0: Yeah, you probably got to take things slow.
1: Or just not at all.
0: That reminds me of the old lady that went to Egypt. And she corralled herself a young stud.
1: Mm-hmm.
0: And she said that it was everything was great, but the pounding this man gave her, sometimes she just had to tap out.
1: Oh, yeah, right. She just couldn't handle it.
0: Yeah. She was just going to break into dust
1: yeah.
0: at some point.
1: So it's not all, look, it's not all glorious.
0: No. Remember that? And then the hot Egyptian guy left her?
1: I do.
0: I think he might have separated her hips or something like that.
1: Right. I think he actually injured her.
0: There's a reason why they have a thing called Granny Glide. And you guys think that's a goof, but there is a real thing called Granny Glide. And it is lubricant for older women.
1: Yeah.
0: Yes. Let me see if they still have it.
1: They do. No, it's definitely a thing.
0: Let me see. I want to see if they have it on Amazon because they get all the weird. Yep.
1: Oh, yeah. It's still out there.
0: It is. The Granny Glide. They also like, have.
1: It's by that name, too.
0: Yeah, Granny Glide lubricant for mm-hmm. sex. I got to put in there for sex. It just give me knife stuff. Give me lubricant for the gunny. Yeah, a female Granny Glide. Oh, there's no personal or sexual lubricant known as Granny Glide. I swear we saw that.
1: There's no way. I know
0: we saw that.
1: I feel like somebody has delivered us some.
0: Yeah. Maybe there isn't any more.
1: Maybe it was like a Spencer's thing. Maybe it was like a, I guess that's possible.
0: Well, they have a list of the best lubes for menopause.
1: Maybe it was like a Spencer's
0: thing. Yeah, maybe it was just a goof or something like that.
1: I just remember back in the day, we used to have a bottle of it in the studio because somebody had like sent it to us or something.
0: They have Uber Lube.
1: Uber Lube?
0: Yeah, it's real good for the older ladies.
1: All right, well. Lube is lube, I think.
0: Well, no, Strides on my Glide. This is for menopause, Derek.
1: Oh, they have specific ones for, okay. Yeah,
0: they, Strides on my Glide. Mm. That's another one. Coco New. That's another one.
1: I don't know what it is. Just like.
0: Replens. That's like eye drops for your vagina. That's what it looks like. This box looks like it's eye drops. If this was at my house, I would have put this in my eyes.
1: Yeah. Yeah, that does look like eye drops.
0: No, it does. It looks like it's for contact lenses.
1: Mm-hmm.
0: They need to change the box. Oh, they also have good, clean love. But that lady, she's not going to like that. She's going to want dirty love. Lube is life. Have a splash is what this one says.
1: Yeah.
0: Lube is life. Have a splash with just, lube life.
1: Just a dab.
0: Naked love. Toy wonder. Because a lot of ladies... You know, they're not just lubing up for time with their man. They're lubing up time with their toys.
1: Mm. Yeah, at a certain age, I'm sure you got to lube up for everything.
0: Yeah, here's another one. This is the Let's Spin Intimacy Gel. Let's take a spin on that. And they have another one that is called Back Door.
1: Sick.
0: They got a whole lube that is called Back Door.
1: Mm.
0: So there you go, in case you were wondering.
1: Yeah.
0: Let's see what else I had. Oh, do you remember? There's this, I don't remember her, but she did some wrestling. Her name is Missy Hyatt.
1: Okay.
0: And she has just sold her breast implant. And somebody paid $2,000 for her breast implant.
1: Mm. That's really disgusting.
0: Yeah. One guy paid $2,000 for one implant.
1: Wow.
0: And another, I guess the auction began at $1,500.
1: Mm-hmm.
0: And somebody bought it for $2,000.
1: Oh, okay.
0: She was known as the first lady of wrestling.
1: Yeah.
0: I guess she did stuff back in 1985.
1: I just feel like I've heard a lot of ladies called that, but all right.
0: The first lady of wrestling.
1: Yeah, yeah. I guess that's who this is.
0: Yeah. Wow. Selling her implants.
1: Oh, yeah. I guess she used to do stuff to JR.
0: No, I don't think so. I think they were
1: I think that's what they said.
0: Oh, Missy Hyatt dated Jim Ross for a couple of years. Wow, yeah. She really did.
1: Yeah.
0: Dang, she's had better days. But she's got some huge knockers. Look at that.
1: Yeah, she does.
0: Those things would wallop you.
1: Yeah, they would.
0: Damn. Anyways, you could have bought her implants.
1: Yeah, but like, okay, so you just want, like, you just have her implant? Like, ugh.
0: I don't know. What you do is you display it, Derek. Memorabilia.
1: God dang, dude. She had, like, back in the day, like, this is old school wrestling. She had huge knockers.
0: Well, so those, you put it next to your WWE Championship belt or your John Cena.
1: Yeah.
0: Can't see me glove or whatever.
1: Yeah.
0: Batman, wow. Batty the Joker. Who do you think is the greatest villain of all time in movies?
1: I would.
2: The Joker.
1: I think it probably is the Joker.
0: Well, he was. Batman, Batty the Joker has beaten off Hannibal Lecter,
1: yeah.
0: Darth Vader, Freddy Krueger to be named Britain's favorite movie villain.
1: I would have to put him at number one, yeah.
0: I was trying to think, who's a better villain than Heath Ledger?
1: I mean, yeah, I don't think anybody, you know, part of that is because he died, I think, you know, so it adds to the mystique, but.
0: I don't know, that guy from Seven was pretty scary. You ever seen that Brad Pitt movie with Morgan Freeman, Seven?
1: Yeah,
0: the Seven Deadly Sins, and that one scary guy that chopped Brad Pitt's wife's head off and then put it in a box?
1: Yeah.
0: And she was with child. That guy's, I feel like, more terrifying than the Joker.
1: Okay, so is this who's more terrifying? Is that what it was?
0: No, it's just who's the best villain?
1: Oh, I gotcha.
0: And so they're probably going with, like, the Freddy Kruegers, the Hannibal Lecters.
1: Yeah. Because to me, the scariest villain to me is Jeepers Creepers. Like, that thing freaks me out.
0: No, it's the scariest villain to me
1: is
0: Kathy Bates in Misery.
1: Okay.
0: When she's breaking that guy's legs and that author can't escape her.
1: Yeah.
0: And she's mad because she didn't like how he's writing in the book. She didn't like how the story was going. So she traps the guy and then breaks his legs when he's trying to escape. Kathy right. Bates. And just the fact that how hideous she was.
1: Yeah.
0: To me, she
1: to
0: was
1: add the, on top of it.
0: Yeah, she was the scariest villain of all time.
1: No, for sure.
0: That's always a Christmas movie. I watch that movie every time when it starts to get a little snowy.
1: She is a scary villain, though.
0: Yeah.
1: Mm-hmm.
0: Man, she was scary. Nord, anybody kind of scared you?
2: Chucky.
0: Chucky.
1: Chucky.
2: Yeah, because it can identify as a child, but then it'll bite your face off.
0: Do you, you know what's funny? Somebody did a goof at a store.
1: Yeah.
0: And they had the, you know, Chucky doll.
1: Uh-huh.
0: They had taken it out of the box, so it was just an empty box. And so when people were going past it, they're like, oh, it looks like Chucky escaped.
1: Right. Yeah, so it looks terrifying.
0: Thought that was a good gimmick.
1: That's a good little bit. I like that.
0: So they asked this dude, like, who hurt Sidney Sweeney, you know, more?
1: Who set women back more?
0: Yeah. Yeah, now who hurts her more?
1: Yeah. No, they were asking who set women back more, Sidney Sweeney or Lindsay Clancy?
19: We're asking people, who hurts women more, in your opinion?
20: This one. What's her name?
19: Sidney Sweeney.
20: Sidney Sweeney.
19: Why does she hurt women more than her?
20: Because she's putting a sexual image on women and for a sports ad. When there's women that have, like, worked really hard in sports and they could honestly be more representative in a sports ad.
19: And what did she do?
20: I think I actually don't know what the case ended up being, if she did.
19: It was a mistrial, but the case was about if she was mentally insane while killing her own kids.
20: Right, but then she was, wasn't it?
19: It was a mistrial.
20: Deciding if she actually did or if the husband did.
0: I mean, how are you so far off?
1: Yeah.
0: Right? Does she not ever read the news?
19: I don't know. The trial was about she did it, but was she criminally responsible for doing it?
20: Ooh.
19: The trial was never about did she do it or did she not. It was just what was her mental state.
20: I don't think she hurts women, though, as much. Like,
1: okay.
20: She hurts her own image and, like, mothers in general. Like,
0: yeah, that was a bad look for her.
1: Sidney Sweeney hurts women more.
20: It affects, like, the mental state, but then she hurts, like, the reputation of women as a whole.
1: That's crazy.
0: I know.
1: That is crazy.
0: Beware of coworkers bringing cupcakes.
1: Why?
0: They say it's bad.
1: What?
0: Yeah, it's manipulation.
1: What's wrong with that?
0: Right? Everybody's got that person in the office that's always bringing treats and stuff like
1: free
0: that.
1: Cupcakes.
0: Beware. Such apparent thoughtfulness, most common in women, is more likely to be some bid to manipulate others.
1: What?
0: Research suggests that providing treats and doing favors for others is a tactic known as competitive altruism. In other words, quietly competing to become the most generous person in the room.
1: Okay.
0: Women who perform such tasks admitted as much to researchers, telling that they felt more fake and deceptive than their colleagues. So anybody that brings cupcakes to work or brings treats to work, They just want to be the most generous, most awesome person at work, and it's all fake. They're not doing it because they actually care about their coworkers. They're doing it for themselves.
1: But I still get the cupcakes. I don't care.
0: I know. But beware, Derek. Beware.
1: Okay.
0: All right. Also beware. There's a man exposing himself.
1: Uh-oh.
0: We're going to get to that story next. 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
16: A crash is partially blocking off the entrance ramp downtown. The upper level of I-35 southbound coming on from Main. And now a 45-minute backup through a construction zone. I-35 southbound, one lane gets through between Schertz Parkway and Loop 1604. That's San Antonio traffic. I'm Jason Fossig.
15: 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FU-BILLY.
0: $1,000 coming up in 12 minutes with our keyword. 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Man arrested for allegedly exposing himself. Boy, men really want you to see it.
1: Some do, yeah. I don't think all of them.
0: No, most men have shame about their penises. Right, most men aren't proud of their penises. Do you know too many guys that are like, I'm so proud of it?
1: I think it's pretty rare.
0: That's got to be very rare. So it's weird when a man wants you to see it.
1: Mm-hmm.
0: So a man was arrested as facing several charges after he was photographed exposing himself on a bench. So as people were walking by, he just had it out. He had his goober out. That reminds me of Sweaty Betty. The weird thing is that after a while, you just got used to Sweaty Betty flashing you her vagina. And you'd be waiting for the bus with her, right? And she'd be flashing and she'd be like, hey. And she would flash her vagina.
1: Yeah.
0: And then you just get on the bus. It just was like, oh, that's Sweaty Betty. No big deal.
1: Yeah, nobody's like calling the cops.
0: At first, you know, it seemed a little creepy and weird. But after a while, you just
1: got used to it.
0: Just Sweaty Betty.
1: Yeah.
0: She couldn't move very good. It took her a while to get on the bus.
1: I mean, there was obviously something very wrong with her.
0: Sometimes the bus driver had to go out there and help her get on the bus.
1: Mm-hmm.
0: And then she'd be like, thank you. And then she would get on the bus, and then she would lift her dress up again and expose her vagina.
1: Yeah.
0: Craziest thing, Sweaty Betty.
1: Mm-hmm.
0: Dead of winter, Derek, and she was just dripping in sweat. It'd
1: yeah. No.
0: -5 waiting for a bus. Everybody's all dressed up. Sweaty Betty, just exposing her downstairs, still sweating.
1: It would seem tough to sweat in -5.
0: Well, it's so cold, right? So cold. You would imagine that Sweaty Betty would be cold, but she was, you know, rather sweaty. Large. And very sweaty. No matter if it was summer, winter, always sweaty.
1: That would suck.
0: But she was kind of like this guy. She just wanted people to see it.
1: Disgusting.
0: It was very gross. I had a gross childhood. I never hit it. No, I was too young. This was pre-able to, you know, be able to rise to the occasion, if you will.
1: Yeah.
0: And I'm pretty sure it would have been the rise of the resistance. There would have been some resistance there. I don't think I would have smashed Sweaty Betty. Not my type.
1: Yep.
0: She's just too sweaty. This Tennessee Wendy's manager arrested after admitting to tying this employee to a kitchen equipment for a TikTok stunt. Man, so, you know, you're already working at a Wendy's.
1: Yeah, and then you get tied to a whatever for a TikTok stunt?
0: You get this crazy-ass manager that's like, hey, you know what we're going to do? Let's make some TikTok stunts. And then they tie you to equipment.
1: Yeah, a person that just doesn't understand TikTok, obviously. Because anybody on TikTok was probably like, what are you doing?
0: A Tennessee Wendy's restaurant employee. The manager has been arrested after admitting to cops she tied her coworker to a kitchen grill and bizarrely claimed it was part of a TikTok stunt.
1: What an idiot. The guy let the girl do that?
0: I don't know if it was a guy or not.
1: Yeah.
0: Doesn't say.
1: Doesn't say. It just says an employee.
2: I bet it was a dude.
0: Do you want to add anything more to the story? Because that's what you do. You just add. I mean, I have the story in front of you, but if you want to add some stuff.
1: Yeah, go ahead and add some stuff.
2: It was a girl manager, and I'm going to assume it was a guy.
1: Okay.
2: Because, like, yeah, he probably thought it was hot, and then he realized.
1: He thought it was hot.
0: All right, now you're adding stuff. There you go.
1: A Wendy's manager?
2: Yeah.
0: So he wanted to be tied up.
1: What would be hot about that?
2: If he didn't want to be tied up, like, what girl can, like, hold you down? Especially a Wendy's manager girl.
0: So you're sure that it was a dude?
2: Yeah. Okay. They got tied up?
1: Yeah.
0: Is Nard correct? Let's find out. I have the results here. It was a guy.
2: Yep.
1: Wow.
0: Yes, the worker wasn't injured despite allegedly garbage bags wrapped around his leg and tying him to the grill.
2: He wanted that.
0: I think he did.
2: Yeah, because what girl can do that to you?
0: But a troubling video, which was recorded by a colleague that showed the worker bound, emerged and police further investigated.
1: Huh.
0: I want to see, like... Maybe the guy had something wrong with him. You know what I mean? Maybe it was one of those.
2: Nah, he would be doing dishes.
0: Okay. Well, we don't know what his job was there.
1: Yeah, we don't.
0: Oh, yeah. He actually, it's a non-medical term for people whose brains work, learn, or process information differently than the standard societal norm. It's not
1: a
0: disease. Yeah, it's a neurodivergent person. Is who she tied up.
1: Oh, wow. Look at her.
0: Common types, autism, ADHD, and learning disabilities.
1: What a bully.
0: So, yeah, he had something wrong with him.
1: Why don't you pick on somebody, your own brain, buddy?
0: This is kind of gross. So they have this exhibition thing.
1: Yeah.
0: And where you could go there and see different things. Well, what they did with the donated dead bodies, they put them on display having sex.
1: Huh.
0: That's just imagine you're like, oh yeah, I'll down it. Here's my body to science and stuff.
1: Yeah.
0: And then you're looking down in the clouds. You're like, oh, what's my body doing? It's like, why is my body having sex with this other dead person?
2: I'd rather that because some of them get donated to like a place where dogs will go hunt them down to find out like where your body is in the woods.
0: Okay. So I would rather have the dog find me.
2: Nope. I'd rather have the sex.
0: Well, it just depends on how hot the dead woman is, I guess.
2: Yeah.
0: That you're having sex with.
1: Okay.
0: Right?
1: Yeah.
0: Because just imagine this, Nard. Your luck could be, and she's like some 400-pound woman. It's to see, you know, what positions you're even capable of doing.
2: Right.
1: Uh-huh.
0: And then you would be really upset because you have a thing against fatties.
2: No, I'd rather have sex with a fatty than be, like, in the woods.
0: Like a dog toy.
2: Yeah.
0: Because that's essentially, you're a dog toy.
2: Basically,
1: you are, yeah.
0: Gosh, it's got me all amped up for that Brad Pitt movie, Heart of the Beast. So excited to see it's a dog movie. It's more, he described it as a love story.
1: Oh, really?
0: Yeah.
1: Between him and the dog?
0: Him and the dog.
2: It did.
0: What do you mean it did?
2: It looks like it.
0: Okay. Huh. Did you see the trailer?
2: Yeah, I did.
0: All right, nice. You going to go see the movie?
2: I thought about it, yeah.
1: Probably not.
0: This Zimbabwean man caught with male genitalia in a bag after entering another country. He just has some, hi, man, that's just his bits and kibbles just in a bag.
1: I bet it's used for, like, witchcraft.
0: Just balls in a bag, buddy. Just balls in a bag. Move along.
1: Uh-huh.
0: Yeah, they're like, hey, bud, what's with these balls in this bag and this dude's tallywhacker?
1: Yeah.
0: What they described as male genitalia. Yeah, I wonder if it is for witchcraft. Halloween's coming up.
1: I mean, I just don't understand what else it'd be for.
0: Do they celebrate Halloween over there? Maybe it's Halloweeny.
1: Uh-huh.
0: And that's why he had a weenie in his bag. I was going bowling. Look at the size of these balls.
1: Uh-huh.
0: I was just going bowling.
1: I mean, I didn't know people just collected those.
0: I didn't either.
1: I don't even know where you get them.
0: I would probably be like, nah, you know, I'm gonna find a different thing. Instead of having this male genitalia in this bag, I think I'm going to find a new religion.
1: I am just deeply curious why.
0: Yeah, why did he have that?
1: Why did he have just male genitalia in a bag?
0: Just hanging out.
1: That's like, disgusting.
0: How to keep a man from cheating, we'll get to that. Also, this woman has a rule before she gets exclusive and $1,000 next.
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10: 76 and partly cloudy, heating up in the afternoon with a high of 95.
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0: I'm like, just a Coke. Well, do you want Mountain Dew?
1: Uh-huh.
0: Do you want Dr. Pepper?
1: They look at you like, are you going to identify which Coke you want? They do the same thing in Arkansas.
0: You want a Sprite? And I was like, I said Coke.
1: Yep.
0: And they're like, yeah.
1: What kind?
0: What kind, you idiot?
1: Same thing in Arkansas. They do that.
0: I was like, what do you mean, what kind of Coke?
1: What kind of Coke? And you could be like, I want orange Coke. But then what you're really saying is like you want like an orange soda.
0: That's it. That was just so funny. Mm-hmm. I had no idea. I sat there and I remember going, where the hell did I move?
1: Yeah, right. They call everything here Coke. You can get a Dr. Pepper Coke.
0: I don't call it pop anymore. I call it soda.
1: No, yeah.
0: No, I think
1: pop ever really, I don't even think up north they really call it pop much anymore.
0: Hey, man, can I get a pap?
1: Mm-hmm.
0: Can I get a Pepsi pap? Because everything was Pepsi up there.
1: Yeah.
0: And then I moved and I had a Diet Coke, just a regular Coke first, and then I went to Diet, but I was like, oh, Pepsi. Blech.
1: Yeah.
0: And now I get so upset when I go into a restaurant and they're like, oh, we don't have Coke. We got Pepsi. I'm like, all right. I guess that's very rare
1: you see that, though.
0: I guess.
1: Very few restaurants do that.
0: Or they're like, I don't have Diet Coke, but we got Coke Zero.
1: That, to me, is the dumbest thing I've ever heard.
0: Like, why? Why do you have that?
1: I guess because some people have replaced Diet Coke.
0: Give me a Diet Coke, you dumbass.
1: Yeah, I hear you.
0: I can't enjoy a place if they don't have Diet Coke.
1: You won't go there to eat?
0: No, not a lot. I mean, unless I have to.
1: Yeah.
0: So, how to keep a man from cheating? This woman has a hack. And what she would do is she would sleep with him before he walked out the door. But does that actually work?
1: I think so.
0: So, with this woman, she's like, hey, I got to make sure that his tummy's full and his tank is empty.
1: I really think I know it method is, if people have said it for years, but I think it really does work.
0: Well, so this woman, I like her enthusiasm. She goes, my theory is that if I gave him the best, like the world's best sex.
1: Yeah.
0: Complete with enough moaning and performing to convince him that he was actually a sex god, that he would leave the night perfectly satisfied and have no interest in any other women.
1: Yeah.
0: I think that works.
1: I think so too.
0: That absolutely works.
1: I know some women might be... they might think like, oh, come on, that's not real. Like, you could do whatever. You could do all those things. And it's not going to save you. But I really think it will.
0: So this is one of the shocking reasons. Y'all heard that women will fake the big O.
1: Yeah.
0: To get the man to hurry up. Mm-hmm. Well, this is another reason that they've just figured out that women will fake the big O just to make the guy feel like he's a sex god so he won't cheat.
1: Because it does make us feel like the man.
0: Oh, yeah. If they're just dead silence, it's like I could have just done this myself in the bathroom.
1: Mm-hmm. I mean, it would have been basically the same.
0: I mean, yeah. I mean, you're basically a hand.
1: Yep.
0: You know, you're like a giant hand.
1: But yeah, I mean, if we think we're like, oh, just giving you pleasure, yeah, it makes us puff our chest out a bit.
0: You know, when a woman just lays there, it is like it's like a giant hand.
1: Yeah, I guess it is. I mean, I never thought of it like that.
0: Except,
1: I feel like it's a little different, but yeah maybe it is not.
0: Because we have more control, of our hands.
1: That's true.
0: Right?
1: That's true.
0: And I don't know, man, that grip's different.
1: Our hand doesn't try to get out of position.
0: Yeah.
1: It's like, hey, stop Taylor Swifting up here.
0: So that's why women are doing this. But I tell you what, though. If you give your man what she was saying, if she just gave her man like mind blowing booty,
1: yes,
0: he's not gonna
1: go anywhere. That,
0: and if he does cheat, boy, men will shame him, women will shame him, everybody will throw tomatoes at that guy.
1: Boo!
0: Yes, he will be booed.
1: Boo!
0: If you give a man that kind of action, research surveyed 453 women in committed relationships found that more than half had pretended to have the big O. And a lot of these women, they're like, oh, yeah, it's more like Oscar-winning performance type stuff because they didn't want their partner to cheat.
1: Mm-hmm.
0: Because as a man, if I don't know if a guy would think like this, but if his woman never has the big O, The only way to test the theory is that you is to go have sex with a

0: other woman to see if you can give her the big O.
1: Yes. Yeah, that will. That could deflate your ego, though.
0: Right. If she never had the big O.
1: Uh-huh. Never. Oh, absolutely. But then if you do give one woman, that was something that, you know, that was a learning curve for me, is like one woman I feel like I gave a lot of pleasure to, and then another woman I got with, yeah, it was much more difficult. And I was, that's when I learned, like, oh, these girls are different. Like, not all girls are the same, and how to give them pleasure. Like, they get off to different things.
0: Mm-hmm. Well, this
1: and one, that was mind blowing to me. I was like, how do these same moves not work? Like, that pissed me off.
0: Yeah, that's upsetting.
1: I was like, damn, these were my moves.
0: Yeah, now you got to come up with a whole new repertoire.
1: Then you have to, like, yeah, create a whole new sex game. And that was confusing.
0: Then if you get with another woman, then all of a sudden those new moves that you figured out, they don't work. And now you got to go back to the other moves. But then you're rusty. You're rusty at the old moves.
1: That's how you build like a repertoire, though. That's how you build an arsenal. It'll tell you, you know, get all the tools in the bag. You become, you know.
0: You need the reps.
1: You become a QB that can throw. You can stay in the pocket. You can also, you know, scramble if you need to.
0: If you need to.
1: Yeah.
0: And run with it if you need.
1: Doesn't matter what the defense throws at you. You're going to get the job done. Well-rounded QB.
0: Every enthusiastic pant, this woman says, came with an unspoken message. Look how much I want you. Look how incredible our sex life is. Please don't go looking for someone else.
1: Yeah.
0: It works, though. Ladies, I know if you're hearing this, it works.
1: It does. We're so stupid. It's really like, that's why we just don't understand, like, when a lady can't keep a man, because it's like, yo, it's, what? Like, how did you, we're so easy. We're so stupid.
0: It's, I think
1: it's so easy to keep a man loyal.
0: That might be.
1: Not that I've ever done it.
0: No, right. Derek, he's whatever, real good at that. Whatever. Every man that he's been with has been super loyal.
2: Yeah, I'm a meat eater.
0: He knows what's up. He knows what's up. He does.
1: Big, huge dong.
0: That's right. He just tells them how big they are.
1: He's a boy.
0: Yeah.
2: Love penis. Love penis. Love penis.
0: That's right.
2: Look at this beefy guy.
0: Yeah.
2: Oh my God, that's so big.
0: You know what men like to hear.
2: Oh my God, that's so big.
0: He knows.
1: Yay. Oh, goody.
0: That's right. He knows how to talk to a man.
1: I mean, I would.
0: Yeah, you know that. You know how to talk to
1: a man. I would.
0: That's right. You know what to say.
2: Oh, my God, that's so big.
0: You know, men love to hear that.
1: Sexy thing.
0: Yeah, you sexy thing.
1: I mean, they do love to hear that. I want a man that can defend me.
0: He does.
2: He is my lover.
0: That's right. What's your favorite thing in the whole world, Derek?
1: Balls.
0: No, seriously.
1: Balls.
0: Okay. Are you sure that's your favorite thing in the whole world?
1: Balls.
0: Are you sure? Come on.
1: Damn, she's so hot.
0: Okay, you do like girls too. That's good. So women, this particular woman has a rule.
1: Uh-huh.
0: No together photos until they're exclusive. Yeah. I don't hate this rule.
1: No. Yeah, don't be posting that, dude.
0: And why would you want to take a photo with a woman that's getting piped down by another dude?
1: Well, you can take a photo, just don't post it.
0: How dumb is that photo? Because people have been on a first date. Oh, let's capture this.
1: Yeah.
0: And then they take a photo, and it was just a few hours ago, she was getting rode like Seabiscuit.
1: That's all right. Nobody gets rode on the first date like beforehand.
0: Yes, they do.
1: Before they go out, they have sex with another guy.
0: Yeah, because there was a woman. She said, all right, this is a life hack. So you won't sleep with the guy that you like and you think it might go somewhere on the first date and you really like him.
1: Mm-hmm.
0: Always sleep with another man before you go on the date with him, because then you won't want to do it.
1: How the hell do you have time for that? You have time to go over and have sex with another dude before you're going on a date with
0: somebody?
1: They
0: do. Nard, have you ever heard of that?
3: I have, yeah. They've done that plenty of times.
1: With you?
3: No, not with me, but like that's what they do.
0: Yeah, they do this, Derek.
1: Guys, no they don't. This is where we sound stupid.
0: No, we don't, Derek.
1: Yeah, we do. This is where we're like big, dumb idiots.
0: I'm not saying it.
1: Where girls are like, these guys have no idea what girls do.
0: All right. Well, it was a woman. I can't find the audio right now, but it was in the past. There was a woman, and we had audio, and she said, life hack, this is what I do because I don't want to be thinking about sex the whole time during the date. So, you know, they have some women will grow their bush out. Some women will wear ugly panties. This woman, she said another life hack is to get yours so that you aren't, you know, going to be frisky. Much like a man getting the poison out before he goes on a date so that he can act like a civilized human being. Yeah. Right? Just like a man. They always say.
1: Girls need to do that too.
0: It's not just, one of the reasons that men will touch themselves before a date is so that he won't be just focused on that and he can act like a civilized, normal person and have a conversation to be able to get his words out.
1: And not just be thinking about it.
0: Yes.
1: I get that guys have to do that. I didn't know girls also sometimes had to do that.
0: There's two things, Derek. If there's women that will get cracked before a date, mm-hmm. and sometimes it just kind of lines up that way because the dude, they could only meet up at, let's say, 2 p.m. on Friday.
1: Yeah.
0: And so she wanted to get cracked, but she had a date that night. She'll do it. She's like, all right, that gives enough, you know, whatever time. Another thing is that if you don't satisfy a woman, she has another guy that she can call to then crack her properly. She'll give a guy a chance, but if he doesn't get the job done, she'll have to call somebody else.
1: Huh.
0: And we've taken several calls. The women have done that.
1: Yeah.
0: But I do like this. This woman, this dude says, the woman I'm dating has no photos together until her exclusive rule. Is that actually normal? I think that's respectful.
1: Yeah, I mean, nothing wrong with it. What, is this guy crying about it?
0: Yeah, he's like, you know,
1: she won't take any pictures with me.
0: Everything's going really well. We both initiate plans, and she's affectionate.
1: Uh-huh.
0: I met some of her friends, but last week we were together, and there was a really nice view, and I'm like, hey, we should capture the moment. And she's like, right. No, I don't take couple photos until we're actually a couple.
1: Mm.
0: I don't know. I kind of respect that.
1: Yeah.
0: She doesn't want a phone full of first dates.
1: That was your moment. You should have then, like, busted out the ring and proposed.
0: You should have been like, that's the most romantic thing I've ever heard.
1: You should have told her, I love you.
0: Yeah. Wow. That was
1: your chance,
0: awesome.
1: Dummy. That was your chance to be like, well, we are exclusive.
0: Or you could have been like, oh, you're so right.
1: Yeah.
0: I don't pay for anything until we're exclusive.
1: Okay, yeah. You don't have to come back with a gotcha.
0: Yeah, you do.
1: No, you don't.
0: No, I. That's so good. I was so afraid because I don't open my wallet till we're exclusive.
1: Okay. See, that would just sound like you're now fighting back with her. You're retaliating.
0: Yeah, they say dating is war.
1: Do they say that? I've never heard that.
0: Nor is dating
1: I've never
0: war.
1: Heard I that mean, saying dating is war.
0: Yeah, it is. It's war out there, Derek.
4: It's basically war.
1: Okay.
0: That's it. Mm. And right now, men are losing.
1: Are they?
0: Yeah, they're starting to make a little bit of a comeback. You know,
1: mm-hmm.
0: Look, they've lost several battles, but the war's not over. Nord, I mean, you
1: lost the battles. Yeah, not war.
0: Are you battling for your life out there in the dating world?
3: I mean, I'm not out there. I'm not putting myself out
1: there
3: right now.
1: You just were.
3: But yeah, I was. And I was losing.
1: I mean, you just were days ago. You were.
0: Do you have the woman that says that it's crazy what a horse can do to a woman's mind?
1: Yeah.
0: And that's
1: one, two.
0: That's another word for the male part, if mm-hmm. you will.
5: Man, it's so crazy what a horse can do to a brain.
0: If you got a good enough horse, you can really rock a woman's brain.
1: Mm.
5: Like, oh my God, that horse can do some things to a brain, okay? How you frat?
0: So,
1: I bet.
0: Yeah, they call it a horse now. That's hilarious.
1: Yeah.
0: So the little guys are called ponies, and the guys with the big ones are called horses.
4: My little pony.
0: You know, a woman right now just heard that, and she's gonna be like, I got a little pony at home.
1: Yeah.
4: A lot of ponies.
0: My little pony.
1: A lot of ponies, very few horses.
0: How funny. That's how women are referring to dudes now.
1: Yeah.
0: Did he have a horse or a pony?
1: Uh-huh.
0: It's like, oh, girl, you're not going to believe this. He had a pony.
1: Damn it.
0: Yeah. It was terrible.
1: Damn it.
4: Yeah, they'll find any way to bring us down.
0: Yeah.
4: Jeez.
0: Yeah, they will.
1: And I don't even blame them.
0: Bro, yeah. That's funny.
4: It is funny.
0: Yeah. That is so funny that women now have hilarious names for wieners. They call them horses and ponies.
1: Are women getting funnier?
4: Yeah.
1: That's weird.
0: Yeah. And this woman says she would get with married men. We'll get to that audio next. Hang on.
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20: Roadwork is making things slow on I-35 southbound. An extra 45 minutes driving from Church Parkway over to Loop 1604. You're backed up from FM 1103. And congestion over on Highway 90 eastbound from Highway 211 to Loop 410. That's San Antonio Traffic. I'm Jason Fossig.
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1: Yes.
0: Well, first, let me give you the keyword again. 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
1: Hurry up.
0: Pop. P-O-P. Good luck. All right, here's the something funny. So, I saw this stat, and it was like, all right, whatever. You know, women will leave a cheating husband, right? This woman, she goes, I can't believe I got into this. She left her cheating husband only to go get with a man that was married. And I just died laughing.
1: How does that make sense?
0: She left her husband, who was cheating on her, to go then be with a man who is married who is then cheating on his wife.
1: I guess it probably made her feel better that she could make... It had to give her some kind of like confidence or like ego boost that she could get a man to cheat.
0: She didn't... She was so unaware. She was like, wait a second. I left my husband because I thought he was cheating on me. And now I'm helping a married man cheat.
1: Yeah.
0: She said... You know, FML and all that. I just thought that was hilarious.
1: No,
0: so I want to know
1: if
0: there's any women out there that get with married men. Because this is what I saw. Roughly 80% of women. Sometimes some studies say 90% of women will get with a married man. We've discussed this several times. This woman has, when I play this audio, she won't get in a relationship with a man, but she'll hump a married man.
1: Okay. She won't, like, be a side chick, but she'll hump him.
0: Yes.
1: Gotcha.
0: So she'll do that. She's like, what am I doing wrong? So I wanted, okay, maybe you wouldn't have a relationship with a married man, but you would hook up with him. 1-855-FU-BILLY. And I'll play this audio here in just a second. But I thought you might find this to be nice. So women are making panty videos, holding them up. So they're going to their panty drawer.
4: Mm-hmm.
0: And they're holding up their panties, and they're giving their panties a rating. Oh, these panties, these are a 5 out of 10. And some are even having the guys rate them, right? They're in the comments. They're holding up their panties. What do you give this? And this is like the hot, fun thing for them to do. Women are making money off of not having to get naked, just simply pulling, you know, panties out of their drawer, holding them up, letting men rate them or rating them themselves.
1: Mm.
0: There's this woman. She's holding them up. She goes, rating my old panties.
1: Yeah.
0: This one's a 3 out of 10 because it doesn't cover her downstairs.
1: Okay.
0: Pink and matching with, she says it's the same color as her downstairs. Grandma's favorite, extremely big. So that's what they're doing. They're making these videos. And, you know, dudes are just like, that's the hottest thing in the world. She's holding up her panties and I get to then vote on them.
1: Must be nice.
0: I give them a 5 out of 10. Just the dumb things that women get to make money off of.
1: Yeah. It's just the dumb things that guys are like, that's so hot.
0: Right? But Chris, is that hot?
4: It is hot.
0: Yeah. See, it's the dumb things that are hot. Men are such visual creatures.
1: Because I couldn't, like, I would not be able to tell if they're, like, by a girl just holding the panties. Like, I could only tell if she was wearing them. I'd be like, oh, yeah, those are hot. But her just like holding the panties.
2: That does nothing for me.
1: Like, I don't understand.
0: I know, but for a lot of men, it does something for
1: I'm a man.
4: For men.
0: Yes.
1: I'm a man. God damn it.
0: Do you want to hear the other thing that women are doing?
1: Sure.
0: Which I thought you're going to like this one. Women are sitting on scales and weighing their butts.
1: That's cute.
0: And this woman, she says that her butt weighs 20 pounds.
1: Damn, girl.
0: If you go to this video, Derek, you can see her.
1: Yeah, I will. Okay.
0: Yeah, it's up here. I don't know if you can see it.
1: Oh, I thought it was in the prep.
0: It is in the prep.
1: Okay, hold on. Let me find that. There you go, Nard.
0: Since you can't read. Look, she's sitting.
1: Since you can't read.
0: There it is.
1: Since you can't read.
0: Look at that. So she just weighed her ass.
1: Yeah.
0: What do you think of that, Nard?
2: No, that's hot.
0: So that's kind of hot. Chris, I don't know if you can see that. That's a woman weighing her ass, and her ass weighed over 20 pounds.
1: Wow.
4: Yeah, that's a lot of cake, man.
0: That is a lot. Yeah, but, I mean, it's not bad, except for the tattoo. She ruined her ass with some sort of tattoo.
4: Yes, lady, stop doing that.
0: What is that, a scorpion?
1: I don't know why they do
4: tattoos
1: that.
4: Tattoos are ugly.
1: I hate when they tattoo their boobs or their butt.
0: That's graffiti on a nice billboard. That's all it is. I like that. That's what they call it now.
1: Chris just went anti-tattoo.
0: He did.
4: Girls look good without tattoos. Some girls are just no tattoos. They look so good.
1: Yeah.
0: Yeah. That's what I mean. If you see a nice building, right, a nice, beautiful building, you don't want graffiti all over it.
4: Yeah.
1: Oh, you never think, oh, the graffiti makes that building look better.
0: No. I just think it's funny that they're weighing their asses.
4: That is nice.
1: I mean,
0: so what you do is you get one of those, just a scale, set it down, and not on the ground, you set it, I don't know, on a counter or something.
1: Okay.
0: And then she just sets her butt on it, and it's like, weighs 20 pounds.
1: Huh.
0: Just the funny things.
1: That's really cool.
0: Nard, you should go home and weigh your, you know what.
2: Okay.
0: Zero.
1: Oh, man. That's going to not even register.
0: Did you find it, Derek?
1: I haven't.
0: Okay, hold on. I'll send it to you.
1: That's not going to help me.
0: Yeah, it will. So you can watch it.
1: Okay, yeah. I'll find it.
0: All right, you gotta go all the way down the prep.
1: It's at the bottom?
0: No. It's in the 6 o'clock hour.
1: Gotcha.
0: Derek desperately wants to see this. Passed it, buddy.
1: I want to show the people.
0: All right, you gotta go back. People want to do you guys want to see a woman weighing
1: her
0: ass?
1: Ass? Yeah, I think they do.
0: Go back. Just look for the 6 AM and you'll see it, and then you'll scroll down.
1: All right.
0: And you can see a woman weighing her ass.
1: Gotcha.
0: We just passed 7. Now we got to get to 6. There you go. You're getting closer to this woman's ass, Derek.
1: Uh-oh.
0: Derek is getting... You are so close.
1: Yeah.
0: You're warmer. Still not there.
1: Oh, my God. There's so much prep.
0: I know.
1: There's just prep.
0: All right. Hold on. You're getting close.
1: All right.
0: I think so. There it is. Right there. Not that one. Go to the next one.
1: Right here?
0: Right. Up.
1: This one?
0: Maybe it's not in there.
1: Yeah, I don't think it is.
4: Oh, no,
0: damn.
4: I can't find it either.
1: Yeah.
0: Oh, that sucks.
4: I've been looking for it.
1: Because I typed in the keyword way.
4: And I typed in ass.
1: I'll find it online.
0: No, I just sent it to you right now.
1: Okay, all right, okay.
0: Now, watch the video and you tell me if it's any good. It's a woman weighing her ass.
1: Yeah. I mean, this ass isn't that big, so no, it's all right.
0: Are you serious?
1: Yeah, it's tiny ass. It's a tiny butt. Ooh. Yeah,
0: that's a tiny butt. Chris, can you see that?
4: A little bit, yeah.
0: Derek, you need your eyes checked.
1: It's a tiny butt.
0: No, did you think butt. That was a little butt?
2: I think it was a little.
4: I love that butt. That is my
1: but it's a tiny butt, though.
0: That's his favorite butt.
1: Mm. I like a big obese ass.
0: Chris wants to wear that as a hat.
1: Yeah.
0: Remember that when dudes sure would be like, when guys are like, man, she's got a great dumper. I want to wear it as a hat.
1: She got a great dumper.
0: I'm going to put that on like a hat. God. Wear it like a trucker hat. Put sunglasses on it.
1: Huh.
0: Do you have the audio about the married woman? Or the woman that likes to bang the married dudes?
1: Yeah, it's 2-1.
0: 2-1. All right, listen to this.
3: Would you say a married man if his wife is out of town?
0: Damn. She went for it. Would you hump a married man if his wife was out of town?
1: Probably not.
3: Would you say a married man if his wife is out of town?
5: Yeah, because I feel like it's not like my problem, right?
1: Okay.
0: I feel like that's not my problem.
1: I mean, it's not.
4: It's not my problem.
0: It's not my problem. Yeah, his wife's out. She shouldn't have gone out of town.
1: I mean, it's technically not your problem.
3: Oh, okay, yeah. Have you ever done that before?
5: Maybe.
3: Really?
6: like some like random guy I met like when I was out clubbing, and
0: he's married and his wife is out of town. That's her fault.
1: Okay.
7: That's totally her fault.
1: All right.
0: Yeah, it's like, well, I didn't do anything wrong.
1: I mean,
0: what did I do?
1: I hate when it reminds me of like Nard. Because like Nard will be like on a technicality, you know, it'll be like, well, that's not technically my fault.
0: It's still wrong.
1: It's still wrong, yeah. Like, I don't understand why people are like that.
0: It's like, well,
1: I get it that it's not you're not married, you're not the one with the obligations, but it's like, it's still, you don't feel bad?
0: No, they don't.
1: All right.
0: 1-855-FU-BILLY. Hey, thank you for holding. What's up? What did you want to say? Oh, let me ask you this question real quick. I'll ask you the same question, okay? Let me know if you can hear this.
6: Would you a married man if his wife was out of town?
0: All right, would you hump a married man if his wife was out of town?
8: I wouldn't have a relationship with a married guy, but if he was hot enough, I'd definitely hook up with him.
0: So it depends.
8: I'm not
0: on
8: the one going against the vows.
0: Okay, that's... Yeah, as Derek pointed out, that is a technicality.
1: It is.
0: So, sure, you're not the married one. You're not going against the vows, but is it not still wrong?
1: Mm-hmm.
8: I mean, it would be bad if I had an ongoing relationship with him and was trying to take him away from his wife and ruin his family. But if I met a hot guy and we're out and I find out he's married, I'd probably just have fun for the night.
0: But isn't that still bad?
2: No, because he's out without his wife, so he's already doing bad.
1: Okay.
8: Well, I'm not the one that's trying to have a relationship with him, so it's either one of two things. He either isn't getting taken care of at home, or he's the kind of guy that's fun anyway, and some women will marry a guy knowing that they're just for fun more than they are for marriage, and that's kind of on the girl.
0: I think some women get bamboozled. They think that the guy... No, you're... Sure. Does that happen where there are men that are neglected at home? They don't get cheeks. They don't get mouth hugs. They don't get attention. They see the dog getting more attention and affection than they ever get. And of course, then the man builds up some resentment and maybe he'll cheat. Maybe eventually he'll cheat.
8: I just want to be clear. I think it's terrible if you're a homewrecker. Like if you're going out there because you're trying to take money from the man or you're trying to get what the wife has. That's awful to just like ruin a wife's life and try to steal the family. I don't think it's bad if you're just going to hook up. So nothing long term, only short term. You just have your fun. You move along. I don't think it's that big of a deal. I know I'm going to get pushback for this, but.
0: Well, yeah, you're going to get pushback because you are messing with the married man. And then what is he going to do? So you guys have your little fun. He's going to be like, wow, that was awesome. Next.
8: Well, I'm a single woman. I pay all my own bills, so I don't really need a man for anything except one thing. And if I see a guy and he's super hot and I'm attracted to him, I'm going to get what I need from him, and then I...
0: Well, can't you get that same thing from a single guy?
8: But what I'm saying is if I find out he's married, I don't care. Like, sometimes I don't even ask because I just don't care.
0: Okay, because you...
8: I'm just trying to have a good time.
0: I got you. All right, so she just wants to have a good time, Derek.
1: Yeah, I got it, but it's like...
0: She's out there. Why does she need to ask? He's the one that should identify if he's married or not.
1: I think
0: she shouldn't have to vet him.
2: Right.
1: No, she's right. Technically, she's like, not the bad person. It's him. He's the married one. I'm just saying, you would think she would have empathy.
0: Wouldn't you not want to do that for fear that maybe some woman might do that to you?
1: Does nobody ever fear karma anymore?
8: But I'm not the one, like, I would never choose a guy that would do that. And also, like, I feel like a lot of it is on the woman for not taking care of the guy at home. So they're really, like, the women are just angry at themselves.
1: Okay.
0: I want to hate her, but she says some...
8: Like, if you're marrying a bad guy, you have to know you're marrying a bad guy.
1: She has some good points.
0: Yeah, but I don't think that's... As I pointed out, sure, there are men that are neglected.
1: Mm-hmm.
0: But there are plenty of other men that get plenty of loving at home and still step out.
8: Yeah, but I'm also not the one that made the vow, so it's really on him.
1: Yeah, I mean, I get if she meets a guy out and about, like at the bar or whatever it is, and I mean, yeah, I mean, she really doesn't have any obligation. My only thing is if she knows he's married
2: It just sounds like the wife wants him to cheat.
1: Why?
2: Because he
1: people
2: went out,
1: go out. People go out without their spouses.
2: No, not if they're in love.
1: Yeah, I mean they do. But
0: Nard has a good point.
1: What? Not if they're in love?
2: Yeah.
0: I think, yeah, because I
1: this
0: just...
1: This dumbass does not have a good point.
0: I think he yep. does. I think he has a very legit point. And I hate... Look, I don't like him. You
1: could
0: that.
1: Go out without your spouse.
2: No, you can't.
0: Yeah, you can. I just don't think, like, couples that are truly in love.
2: You can go golfing and stuff without your spouse.
1: You can go out.
2: You can't go to a bar without your spouse.
1: You can go out.
0: Unless you don't love them.
2: Exactly.
1: No, you can
2: go
1: out.
2: Or they don't love you and they want you to cheat.
0: Yeah.
2: Like, yeah, go do it.
0: What's up, Eric?
1: You're a grown man. You can go where you want.
2: A grown man that wants to be single.
1: No.
7: And there's nothing wrong with going out without your spouse.
1: Yeah, thank you.
7: You have friends, you got buddies, you watch football on Sundays, college football Saturdays.
2: Yeah, watch at the house. Together.
0: Well, when are you spending time with your woman, sir, if you're mm-hmm. spending all Sunday and Saturday with the boys?
1: I married her.
7: It's not every Saturday and Sunday.
0: Eradicator says, Billy has low self-esteem. You think, you dumbass? You just figured that out now? Everybody on the show has low self-esteem. We wouldn't be doing this job if we had high self-esteem.
1: Who has high self-esteem?
0: I don't know anybody that has good self-esteem.
1: Nope. Like, nobody does.
0: Eric's cussed. Well, thank you, Eric. Except, you know, you can't cuss.
1: Yeah.
0: So, Taylor.
8: Yeah.
0: Aren't you just a smidge kind of worried that you could marry a man and then he could run into a Taylor like yourself? Who doesn't care
8: I think
0: him.
8: I'm smart enough to pick a guy that wouldn't do that. Like, I feel like guys like that come with warning signs and women are ignoring them.
0: Well, what are some of the
8: just,
0: warning
8: like,
0: signs?
8: They're just choosing him because he's like, I mean.
0: The guy that always goes in for the hugs, right? That always has to hug everybody. Is that a warning
1: creep.
0: Sign? Because I just read that the guy that always has to hug, he's the one that cheats. So if you have a man and he just always has to hug any woman that, you know, your friends or whatever. And if he ever says, I'm just a hugger. No.
8: They I say would call that a warning sign
0: okay.
8: for sure.
0: All right. What else? If he's because, flirty?
8: Honestly, I wouldn't get with someone that's too hot. Because women are always looking at men that are good looking. And of course, the men like the attention.
0: God, and it's just... If you're a good-looking guy, you're going to get it thrown at you, and it's just going to be
1: probably.
0: Too difficult to say no.
8: Yeah.
0: Is what you're saying. Okay. So you would just get with your standard issue, a normal, average guy.
8: Yeah, but somebody that's going to take care of me, obviously.
0: Right. Yeah, that's interesting.
1: Yeah, it is.
0: Nard, is this woman doing anything wrong?
2: No, I don't think so. Not at all.
0: You don't think she's doing anything wrong?
2: No.
0: She said, thank you, Nard.
1: Yeah.
2: You're welcome.
0: Thank you, Nard. We're on the same side. Chris, is she doing anything wrong?
4: She's doing everything wrong. And Nard...
1: She sleeps with married men.
4: Yes. But in Nard's world, that's fine.
0: Yeah, but not always. You're not always hooking up. You don't purposely go out to meet a married man. You're going out to try to find the hot man to have fun with. And if
8: going out and I'm looking for someone to hook up with. If they happen to be married, I don't care.
0: So it's not like your thing. You don't zone in on married men.
4: You don't look for the ring.
8: No.
0: No.
8: No, I'm not looking for the ring.
1: Who wears a ring?
0: I do. This guy.
1: Oh, you do. Oh,
0: yeah,
2: well,
0: I do
2: has
0: too.
2: To, oh, wow. He didn't like
0: Nord does too, and he's just married to himself.
1: Oh, wow.
8: Usually the ones that are cheating on their wives are taking it off anyway.
0: Do you think? I don't know. I feel like you get a lot more attention with the ring on. Isn't that what they always say?
4: I think so. It attracts them.
0: Yeah.
4: It's a little beacon.
0: It is.
1: Mm.
0: And especially, here's what you're supposed to do, too. If your woman gave you a cheap ring, if you have a cheap ring, that attracts women more because she thinks that your woman would have wanted to put more effort into the ring.
4: Mm-hmm.
0: Yeah. I just
1: the
0: read
1: woman
0: that
1: getting
0: too.
1: The man put more effort in the man's ring.
2: Well, they're
1: a man's ring.
0: Yeah, yep. They're less likely to go after the man that has the nicer ring because she knows that woman really is into her man.
1: Okay, he bought the damn thing.
0: All right, I got to take a quick break. We'll be right back.
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9: Construction work is still up on I-35 southbound. The left lane gets by between Schertz Parkway and Loop 1604, adding about 10 minutes to your drive this morning, as well as a 10-minute slowdown over on Loop 410 northbound, going from Highway 151 over to I-10. That's San Antonio Traffic. I'm Jason Fossig.
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0: Yeah. I got Iron Maiden tickets, Dave Chappelle, VMS Live, which is this Friday. Dang. What a fun event. It's a free event this Friday, presented by Kinetico of San Antonio and Romantics, Friday 7 to 9. It's Friday on the back porch at Thirsty Horse.
2: Yeah.
0: So I can't wait to see you there, 7 to 9. 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
16: Somebody's like, hey, man, is this getting broadcasted on air, too?
0: I'm like, nope. This is just a fun little get-together with our audience, with our friends. We're all going to get together for 2 hours, have a good time. That's all it is. That's it.
1: Yep.
0: Have a great time. You know, I was thinking yesterday when I was talking about how much, you know, that we had that stupid, dumbass boss, Vince, who made me go back to work because Nard had Pop-Tart crumbs all over the toilet seat.
2: Yep.
0: And I was like, you know, this place has been pretty good to us. They let us do our show. You know what I mean?
2: Yeah.
0: They let us be ourselves.
2: It's true.
0: Sure. I know we bring some success, but that's because they let us be ourselves. Remember that dumbass was making me play 12 songs an hour?
2: Yeah.
0: I still don't know how do you mess us up?
2: Right.
0: Right? You got these guys, especially then, we were just so hungry.
2: Mm-hmm.
0: We didn't know any better. All we knew was to be successful.
2: No, for sure.
0: And that dope ruined it. That's why this place is so great. They just let us be ourselves. That's that guy that hired us, Dan.
2: Mm-hmm.
0: He's like, no, I see something in you guys. You guys are going to, within 4 weeks, number one.
1: Shout out, Dan.
0: Yeah, Dan, just incredible. Awesome. So, and this one,
1: pass away or is he still with us?
4: No, he's still alive.
0: What I don't understand is how does that, I don't know. I just don't know how one program director can't see it. Can't just go, hey, let's just let these dudes do their thing.
1: I don't know.
0: Even if, since I don't understand how they get ratings, I don't understand why people like them, but it's not up for you.
2: Yeah.
0: That's just, it's crazy.
1: It's crazy.
0: And so these guys, I was like, hey, I want to do a BMS Live. And they're like,
1: yeah,
0: done. Our new GM,
1: they're
0: Mark,
1: like, we're going to run it into the ground.
0: Mark said, let's do it. So shout out Mark. I said, Mark, you know what else I want to do?
1: All the time.
0: You know what else I want to do? But people love them, and this one's gonna be real badass because there's no parking issues. I mean, we can fill the parking spots, we can fill the indoors, the outdoors, we can fill the whole place if we want to.
1: Yeah,
0: let's have some fun. And Chris, it is free to get in, right?
4: They're free
0: not
4: to
0: gonna
4: get in.
1: Free.
0: They're not gonna show up. There's gonna be a cover or anything.
4: No, it's free to get in.
1: I know you guys are looking for free stuff to do with gas prices.
0: No doubt.
1: This is a thing where just come. It's free.
0: 7 to 9, come hang out with us. That's this Friday at Thirsty Horse. Or as people in the building call it, the horse.
1: Mm-hmm. Mm-hmm.
0: You know how they just, no, man, the horse is the best.
1: Yeah.
0: So I can't wait to get to the horse. I'm going to skedaddle to the horse on Friday, 7 to 9. Let's see here. A dude does kissing videos with women.
1: What?
0: Yeah, I know, right? He goes around, he gets women to kiss him.
1: Okay.
0: What the shocking part was how many married women were willing to kiss him.
18: Ugh. In the years I've done all the kissing content, bro, there's been countless times where married women would kiss me on camera. And there's been marriages ended because of it.
0: They should, yes. Burn that bitch down.
18: Definitely felt guilt, but then another part of me is also like, man, maybe I did this guy a favor.
3: What do you think happens in that?
0: Dude, if she's kissing that guy on camera,
2: mm-hmm.
0: bro, the thing she's doing with those lips off camera. I'm sorry.
2: Yeah. How are we pumping this guy up, but then we didn't pump him
0: up? What do you mean? He's a hero.
2: He's a hero, but the girl we just had, oh, you're a homewrecker. How's that make sense?
0: Well, this guy's...
2: He's doing it on camera, she's not?
0: He's doing it on camera. He's like, hey, you want to do a kiss thing? And these married women are like, yeah.
1: He's just trying to do a kiss thing.
2: Okay.
0: He's no different than the motorcycle cop that's hiding in a bush, and you're speeding by, and he goes... Turns on his lights and gets you.
2: Mm-hmm.
0: Right?
2: Yeah.
0: And you're like, oh, dang it. I shouldn't have been speeding.
2: Mm-hmm.
0: I'm an idiot. These women, they shouldn't have been kissing this dude on camera.
2: Right?
1: He doesn't know they're married.
0: He's a hero.
18: She's trying to escape their reality, I guess. That. Just not really happy with their current situation. So opportunity presents itself.
0: Man, that's terrible.
1: It's just a weird...
0: Yeah.
1: Like, who's doing kissing content?
0: I don't know. This guy was doing like, kissing content.
1: Insane. Like people are just watching people kiss. Like, all right.
0: Yeah.
2: Doesn't surprise me.
0: Well, because it's
1: shocking.
0: Surprises
1: me.
0: It's shocking
2: people
0: that.
2: People watch people eat.
0: They do. That they watch people me. Fart.
2: That doesn't.
1: I don't, but I don't watch people eat. That's disgusting.
0: Okay, there's this show that me and Derek are watching. Not together. Yeah. We're not like sitting together.
1: It's a great show. Cuddling.
0: I don't know. It's the monster show on Netflix.
1: It is a great show.
2: It's so gory.
0: There's a scene where they're eating, and I wanted to throw up.
1: Yeah.
0: I do not like to watch people eat.
1: No. No, and then after the... Oh, God.
0: So gross.
1: That was the episode I ended on last night. That was disgusting.
0: Nice.
1: That was gross.
0: This husband claims that men love their wives' bodies.
6: What husbands wish their wives understood.
0: Yeah. This is good information, ladies. For if you think your husband doesn't like your body, you're wrong.
1: You're wrong.
6: We love your body. We don't want a younger body, a thinner body, or anything else. We want the woman that wanted us.
0: That's it. That's it.
1: Yeah.
0: That men love their woman's body. They
1: I
0: want
1: agree.
0: The woman that wanted them. That's it. No dude is ever looking for something else. He's very happy with your body. The only time that the man's not happy is when you don't have a lot of enthusiasm to then get with that man with your body.
1: Mm-hmm.
0: That's when the guy's like, dang, that sucks. She's got all this body all over the place. And you can't get any of that.
1: Yeah, I agree.
0: Okay. How rude would it be to have a dog treat in your hand?
1: Uh-huh.
0: And you wave it in front of the dog's face?
1: Yeah.
0: But you never give it to the dog.
1: People would call you a monster.
0: All right. That's the same thing. You're walking around. You're in the house. You're married. You're in the house. You walk past him. You're the treat.
1: Yep.
0: That he never gets to enjoy.
1: I saw this one girl who had a pretty large following do this to her dog, like on a video. Like act like she was going to give him a treat and then ate the treat. Because it wasn't really a tree, it was human food or whatever. But people, like, I thought they were going to go to her house and burn it down.
0: No, they stopped following her.
1: Yeah, people were
0: pissed. Lost thousands of followers.
1: It was insane, but that's how, that is kind of the same thing.
0: It's like, think about, we would be more angry at a woman doing that with her dog, with the treat, than we do with, you know, women that are like, nah, I don't want to have sex with my husband.
1: This is a perfect analogy.
0: And just think about it. You got to look at it every day.
1: Yes, right.
0: And you know. You're
1: like, oh my God, I'm about to get a treat.
0: That's a great treat. You've already had the treat before. You know how great the treat is.
1: You know they're delicious.
0: And then you don't get to have any treats.
1: Yeah, that would suck.
0: No Scooby snacks.
1: I would hate that.
0: Yeah, but that's what happens. And then it's over.
1: And it's all because women think we hate their bodies?
0: No, it's because they don't want to have sex with their husbands anymore because they're not attracted to them anymore because they go on TikTok and then they learn about man hating and then they hate men and then they feel like they picked the wrong man.
1: Did I miss something in that bit? Like, no. I did not hear any of that part.
0: No, I added that.
1: Oh, okay. All right.
0: I added that part.
1: All right.
0: I got some stuff to give away.
1: All right,
0: and
1: cool.
0: And he's a 10 out of 10, but he doesn't serve you a plate. We'll get to that.
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3: Kiss San Antonio weather.
7: 76 and partly cloudy, heating up in the afternoon with a high of 95.
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0: I have Iron Maiden tickets. I have Metallica tickets. 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
1: Awesome.
0: I know. I was dreading it because now I got to plan and prepare for another show on Friday.
1: No, Nard's freaking out about the outfit.
2: I know.
0: Oh, what are you going to wear?
1: He doesn't know. Yeah. He's been freaking out.
0: Last time you were country and western. You were like, that Poison guy. What was that one guy from the group Poison?
1: Oh, yeah.
0: Brett Michaels. Yeah, Nard Brett
1: Michaels. Except
0: for
1: Brett Michaels had a big old dong.
0: All right.
1: Didn't he have a sex tape?
0: I think so. Yeah. Was that with Pamela Anderson? Yeah.
3: She was in a couple of them, and he was one of them.
0: She was trying to collect all rockers.
1: Yeah, that was weird.
0: She was. Didn't she?

0: Women now.
1: They want us to serve them?
0: Yes.
1: Oh, get me out of here.
0: You're not going to do that, Derek?
1: No, sir, I'm not.
0: Why? Why are you not serving
1: no,
0: a woman
1: sir,
0: a plate?
1: Come I'm on, not.
0: Nard, you would serve a woman a plate.
1: I would. Yeah, if she really wanted me to, I would.
0: Yeah, to be a good man.
1: Yeah, I mean, you're supposed to hold doors open for women. Why wouldn't you serve them?
0: Why wouldn't you go get a plate for her, Derek?
1: Ladies first.
2: Probably because I paid, in the past 3 months, I paid $1,700 in electric. So I'm not going to serve her a plate, buddy.
0: You've been serving her a plate of electric?
2: Yeah. So, like, no thank you. I'm not then going to, do you want any potatoes? Like, what?
0: It goes back to what was said yesterday on the show where Derek feels that women want men to be their slaves.
2: They do. That's what they want. And they're trying to trick us into it. And we got people like Nard over there. It's like, I'll do it.
0: This dude says, I'm a goofball, says, serve a plate of these nuts.
2: Listen, you might be able to convince me I get my own plate and stuff. Like, yeah, I ain't getting her plate.
0: Chris, would you get your woman a plate?
3: Yeah.
1: Yeah, you would.
3: Shut up. Yeah, I would.
0: How many men listening right now would get their woman a plate?
3: I got a woman to give a plate to.
0: 1-855-FU-BILLY.
3: No, that's a good one.
1: It was.
0: Or, ladies, would you even want your man to get you a plate? Well, Green Goddess says her man gets her a plate.
2: That's crazy.
0: Yeah.
2: That's, I mean, good for you, Green Goddess.
0: 1-855-FU-BILLY. This is a great debate. If I don't get any calls on this, I'm just going to quit. Because this is a great debate.
2: Like at Thanksgiving, like you're getting your girl's plate? Like what?
1: What a gentleman.
2: Like what?
0: Yeah, no, right.
2: What a gentleman. What a bitch.
1: No, that's rude.
2: Yeah. Well,
1: it's just to be a gentleman.
2: Yeah, but you're also doing everything else.
1: But what if she is the breadwinner?
2: Then okay. Yeah. Then okay. Then I got nothing to say. If she's the breadwinner, then I would probably do a lot of things differently, and I would probably go back on a lot of stuff I say.
0: Yeah. Derek, I didn't know, but getting a plate is such a huge topic for couples.
2: Yeah.
0: They have standoffs where they're like, okay, who's going to get it? Do I have to get my own plate?
2: Uh-huh.
0: Or you know how if a woman gets her man a plate? Yeah. I just talked about this at lunch on Saturday. If a woman gets her man a plate, the eyes of Satan that she gets from other women.
2: Yes.
0: Right? Because that, you're almost asking for, to get, you know, put your dukes up fisticuffs.
2: Mm-hmm.
0: Because now these other women are like, I didn't get my man a plate. He's going to see you getting your man a plate. And now we're going to have problems.
2: Yeah, this is going to be a thing.
0: This will be a thing.
2: Yeah. Mm-hmm.
0: Let me go to Don. Don, would you get your woman a plate?
4: Absolutely.
0: All right, you think Derek's crazy for not wanting to get his sweet woman a plate?
4: Absolutely. I mean, just think about all the things that she's done for you. So she's birthed your children. She's taken care of the house while you're away at war or at
2: you must, work. You must be new.
0: Work is just like war for us, sir. So, yes.
4: Yeah, absolutely. It's supposed to be a give and take. So why wouldn't you? I mean, it's your lady. You chose her for a reason. So now, why wouldn't you take care of her?
0: All right, hold on. Let me rephrase the question, if you will.
2: What?
0: But let's say she gives you mouth hugs whenever you want. Yeah. Does that change your answer about the plate?
2: No.
0: Don, you obviously have a good woman that deserves it, correct?
4: Absolutely. Yeah, for sure.
0: Okay, all right. Thank you. Appreciate it. Let's go to Josh. Are you getting your woman a plate?
5: Yeah, Derek's wrong. See, the trick is, Derek, I rub my dong on the plate first.
0: Okay, you can't say
6: that. He's a 10 out of 10, but he doesn't serve you a plate at the Carne Asada.
0: All right.
1: That guy's a monster.
0: He is a monster. Yes, Miguel. Miguel.
7: Yeah.
3: Nard wants a plate for
1: me. I don't.
0: Yeah, he does.
2: Nard wants a plate for
1: you. You should have heard what I said about you earlier.
2: Nard wants a plate for him.
0: Go ahead, Miguel.
7: I will not give my woman a plate no more.
0: No, why will you not get your woman a plate?
7: So check it out. We got invited to my grandma's or her grandma's sister's birthday, right?
0: Yeah.
7: We walk in. I've only met the grandma.

0: We walk in, she leaves. So me, respectfully, I was like, you know, let me get her a plate. And I have to serve myself a plate. I turn around. The grandma was looking at me. Who's this fat boy with two plates in my house?
1: Yeah. Who's this fat boy with two plates in my house?
2: Abuelitos will do that.
1: Oh, no. Yeah.
3: And then you got to explain, no, I'm not fat. I'm just a simp.
1: Well, she can see it.
2: Yeah.
1: Well, she knows fat. You're fat.
2: He's still fat.
1: Yeah.
3: No, ma'am, I'm not fat. I'm just a simp. I'm getting her
1: no,
3: plate.
1: No, I'm not getting two plates. Yeah.
4: I'll come back and get seconds.
3: What's up, Josh?
5: Billy, I definitely get my woman a plate.
3: Yeah, right? If she's a sweet woman, she's good to you, why not?
5: She takes care of everything for me. I might as well, the least I could do is get her a plate.
4: Yep.
1: That's great. Like, if she takes care of everything, that's good for you guys.
2: No, I'd be living in Section 8 if it wasn't for my wife.
1: Yeah, so, like, if I had a wife like that, I would understand.
5: You guys, I would definitely be in the
1: my wife
5: if I
1: does
5: didn't
1: not do
5: that.
1: None of these things.
3: Thank you, Josh.
1: Well, like, I'm not getting a plate.
6: Chris brings up a good point. Usually, people in radio, they all have to like live together, like to be able to afford it.
1: Yeah,
3: it's a horrible profession.
2: It is.
3: What's up, Cody?
1: It is.
7: What's going on?
3: What you got, buddy? You gonna get your woman a plate?
7: Yeah, I bought her a whole set of plates.
1: I bought her a whole set of plates.
3: What's up, John?
8: Hey.
3: What's up, buddy?
8: How's it going?
3: What's up, buddy?
8: Hey, I'm going to side with Derek on this. I like Latinas, so I can't anticipate them serving me a plate.
3: So you would never get your woman a plate.
8: It would have to be like a special occasion or something. But
3: do you think that a woman will look at you as less than or just kind of pathetic if you're getting her a plate and she's there as the queen sitting there as you serve her plate? Will women look at you differently? Will they not respect you?
8: I don't know, man. I think you might get more respect if you kind of put your foot down, per se. I mean,
3: and be like, I'm not getting you a plate. You get me a plate. I'm the king here. Yeah. I'm the man. Whatever happened to that? Treat your man like a king.
4: I mean, I feel like
3: you're treating him like the help.
8: Yeah. You know, if I'm in line and she's like, I'm on my second or third plate. She's like, hey, can you get me, you know, whatever.
3: Right. Yeah. Okay. I get that.
1: Of course.
3: Derek. Is it a bad look?
1: What?
3: If men are getting their woman plates, right? Is that setting men back?
1: I mean, it really just depends on everyone's situation. In my case, with what my wife brings to the table and does for me, like, yeah, it would be a bad look for me.
3: All right.
1: Because it would then just be me doing 100% of everything.
3: How would you look amongst your male peers if you're getting your woman a plate? Do you think those guys are like, oh, what a great guy? Or they're like, dude, what a dork.
1: Yeah, I think it would.
4: Definitely what a dork.
1: Yeah, what a dork. What a dork.
3: What's
1: but,
3: up?
1: But, you know, if you got a woman that, like Chris, like, I don't blame Chris for doing it. His wife makes bank. If I had a wife that made bank and I wasn't always stressing, like, about bills and stuff like that, I actually had someone's help, then, yeah, I probably would make her plate, too. Gladly.
3: Go to Noel. Yes. What's up, Noel?
9: Good morning, fellas. Yes, I would get her a plate, and I'd even cook the food and bring it to her. And
3: clean after, and then mop the floor, and then do her laundry.
1: Yeah, see, I do that.
3: And then do her laundry, and then give her a back rub. Run her a bath.
1: Brand new vacuum.
3: Rub her feet.
4: Yeah, you got to do that.
9: Yeah, you know how special she'd treat me after that?
3: Yeah. I just feel like she might start barking orders. You start getting her plates.
4: No, you'll see that she'll be sweeter to you.
3: I don't know, man. I don't want to risk it.
1: I don't need her to be sweeter.
3: What's up, Angel?
10: Yeah, come on, Derek.
1: Yes, sir.
10: There's no way.
1: No way what?
10: You're at the gathering and you're not getting your wife a plate if she's at the table with your kids?
4: I think it depends on which household you're at.
1: She wanted that kid.
10: That's evil.
1: You know what I mean? Like, if it's too much for her, I told her this already.
3: Angel.
10: I was gonna bring you a plate Friday. You know what? I don't think you've done enough for me.
3: Angel, so you're
1: luckily we eat out every day, so nobody has to bring anybody a plate.
3: That's good. You know, fast food.
1: Yeah, fast food brings us plates.
3: Thank you, Angel. Let me go to Dan. What's up, Dan?
11: Hey, man. I probably would. I mean, if she asked. I mean, there's...
1: Dan? You know, I want Dan to bring me a plate.
4: Oh, man. He would not find his way back.
11: I'm talking about when I was married.
4: He could not make it.
11: If she would have asked, I would have.
3: Right, yeah.
11: I mean...
3: Dan is blind, so he would have a harder time.
11: About my ex-wife, but...
3: Yeah, he can. He just puts his face up there and smells it.
1: That's a video.
3: His senses are good. He can go to a buffet.
1: We need to take Dan to Golden Corral.
4: If he was a veteran, he could get free Meta glasses and it would talk to you, but he's not a veteran.
1: It just let him fend for himself.
12: He's a 10 out of 10, but he doesn't serve you a plate at the Carne Asada.
3: All right. Let me go. Thank you, Dan. Let me go to OG David. What's up, OG David?
13: Yo, what's up? Yes, sir. I get served every day, and I made that a rule. But when we go out to my families, I serve her. When we go out to her families, she serves me.
1: Oh, okay. That's nice.
3: Not a bad rule.
1: That's not a bad rule.
3: Do you guys split the bills?
13: No, I pay everything, man. Oh, yeah. But
1: that's not a bad rule,
13: I mean,
1: though.
4: No, that's a good rule.
13: But,
1: yeah.
13: But what?
3: Do you put gas in the car? Do you wash
4: it's
3: the cars?
4: Compromise.
3: Do you do all the car maintenance? Do you do the lawn?
13: Yes, sir. I do it all myself. I wash my own clothes, but I don't wash her clothes.
1: That's good.
3: Nah, I mean, you have to wash your own
1: it's
3: clothes.
1: It's different. It's the guy, yeah, right?
3: What? You can't wash all those together. Things.
4: Yeah, you can.
13: Not only because she don't fold it the way I do.
3: Oh, yeah, yeah. I don't fold any clothes.
1: Yeah, see, like, this guy's like modern. He does his own laundry.
3: Yeah, I'm very modern too, Derek. I like to do my own laundry.
1: Yeah, I know. You've been doing that.
3: Yeah, I wash my own blankets, my own pillowcase.
4: You got his own washer and dryer?
3: Yeah.
1: I know, but he doesn't use a dryer, though.
3: Not sometimes.
1: He's
3: I
1: got
3: hang
1: a
3: it
1: clothesline.
3: All. No, I just hang it all
1: that has
3: over.
1: To look
3: it,
1: crazy in that neighborhood.
3: No, I don't have. So it has to look crazy in the house when there's clothes hung up all over the house.
1: That has to take 10 years to dry like that.
4: Not that long.
3: Not with this heat.
1: Okay,
3: this is
1: true.
3: What I do.
1: That's true.
3: I just turn the air off.
1: Oh, okay. Yeah, then
3: it dries in about 4 minutes.
1: Yeah, that's right.
3: Here, I think it was 108 in the house yesterday.
1: All right.
3: Let's see here. Oh, do you want to hear a woman who ruined her relationship and then made a fuss?
1: Yeah.
3: It's kind of fun. Let's see where this one is.
1: This
3: woman ruined her relationship and made a fuss.
1: Cheated and I believe it's
3: four, oh, here it is.
1: 3-4, yeah.
14: Have I ever cheated?
15: Yeah, be honest.
3: No, that's a woman that cheats on a good dude.
1: Oh.
3: We'll get to that another time.
1: Yeah, yeah. This one is cheating and freaked out is 3-4.
15: You're not being.
3: I love this lady.
1: I love her.
3: She's as round as she sounds.
15: You're not being falsely accused.
3: Get me out of the car. That's a woman, by the way. Get me out of the car.
1: This is a meltdown.
16: Get me out of the car. Get me out of the car. I'm tired of being
15: Stop hitting me. Stop hitting me. Stop hitting me.
16: The whole time you've been abusing
15: Stop hitting me.
16: I'm tired.
3: I mean, I wonder if
1: is
3: this
1: that
3: guy's a
1: guy?
3: Jerk. No, it's
4: a lesbian?
3: Woman.
1: Okay.
16: Every day you remind me of how I'm a failure and you wonder why I'm a failure.
1: Damn.
3: Yeah, she was having a bit of a meltdown. Now, I don't know if this dude's like a bad guy or not, or if she just maybe got caught cheating and she's trying to play the victim. I'm not sure.
16: Why would you remind me that? Why would you say that? Why would you mentally break me down every day?
3: Gosh, that's awful. I feel bad for the woman in that one.
1: I mean, that was an evil freak out, though.
3: It was. It was like, pretty crazy. Man, that was. It got sadder the more I played it.
1: Yeah, no, it really did.
3: That's unfortunate. I thought that was like a funny one. That turned out that was not funny at all.
1: You definitely didn't hear that beforehand, huh?
3: No, not at all. I had so much to do. So much to do. I just saw her freaking out, and I was like, all right. That looks kind of crazy.
1: Why did you say,
3: Okay, if your wife doesn't make your physical needs a priority, you need to dump her, according to this woman. We'll get to it next.
1: Hey, what's up? It's me, Derek, from the Billy 894. 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
0: traffic.
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5: The left lane is blocked off by a crash on 281 southbound at Bitters, causing a 15-minute slowdown. Delays start from Stone Oak Parkway. And rush hour traffic over on Loop 410 northbound, an extra 10 minutes from Highway 151 up to I-10. That's San Antonio traffic. I'm Jason Fossig.
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3: Giveaway.
1: Okay.
3: I'll let you choose between Iron Maiden, Dave Chappelle, or BMS Live.
1: Awesome.
3: This is what we're going to do. I'll take calls from the most pathetic guys that don't get any cheeks from their woman. Let me rephrase that because that sounded bad. The guys who you work hard, but you come home and there's no cheeks. Because this woman argues that if your wife doesn't make your physical needs a priority, you need to dump that woman. So I'm just curious if there are any guys out there. It feels sad, right?
1: Yeah, it does.
3: If we have any guys out there. Yeah, just to the... I didn't mean to say the most pathetic guy. I was trying to reword it in a nicer way.
1: Mm-hmm. It's hard to.
3: Yeah, it is. I don't know how to say it, Derek. Do you have a way to say it? How do we take a call from a guy that doesn't get any at home?
1: A victim.
3: A victim. I like that.
1: Yeah.
3: Are there any victims out there where you are a man, a hardworking man, and then you married this woman, and then all of a sudden, the cheeks dried up, and there were no more cheeks? So for the guy that hasn't got cheeks the longest, I want to take your calls.
1: It's very common.
3: I want to give you a prize, you know, for the most pathetic story. So if you are the most pathetic, you are going to win.
1: Okay.
3: The most pathetic victim, if you will.
1: Yeah.
3: 1-855-FU-BILLY. Coming up, we got to talk about this WWE star that on the first date, he asked his woman, because he has a foot fetish, and he wanted to make sure that she knew like what she was getting into, which is kind of cool.
1: Yeah.
3: Right? He let her know right away, like, hey, I'm into feet, bud. Is that going to be a problem?
1: Put it out there right away.
3: Well, this woman, this is what she sells.
10: Check this out. It's my shoe insert. It literally has my foot imprinted into it. Kind of disgusting, right?
3: Yeah, it's so gross. It's all dirty and everything. But dudes were like, I want that.
1: I want that.
3: Give me that foot insert.
1: I'll pay top dollar for
3: that. I want your Dr. Scholl's.
1: That's so disgusting.
3: So gross.
1: But if you're a foot fetish guy, I guess I get it.
3: Yeah.
1: Yeah.
3: Let me play this audio of this woman that's saying that if your wife doesn't, you know, your physical needs and stuff like that, you got to dump her.
11: If you are married to that woman and she does not give it to you whenever, however, and how often you want, let her go. Because that is probably one of the most important duties as a wife. I mean, obviously, that's not the only thing that she should be able to bring to the table. But when you sign up for partnership, especially as a woman being a helpmate to a man, she is signing up to ensure that your physical, emotional, and sometimes even mental needs are met.
3: All right. And she's like one of those, that's what she does for a living.
1: Mm-hmm.
3: So she does therapy for people.
1: Yeah.
3: So she's saying you need to dump her if you're not getting any cheeks.
1: Mm-hmm.
3: Let me go to Darius first. All right, Darius, how pathetic are you?
12: Hey.
3: What's up, buddy?
12: I don't know what else to do. Like, it's been 3 years.
1: What?
12: 3 years since I got, yeah.
3: 3 years since you got
12: I'm
3: what?
12: So sad. Let's say a mouth hug.
3: Okay.
1: Damn. Wow.
3: Damn.
12: Yeah.
3: 3 years.
12: Yeah. 3 years.
1: I'm not.
12: I'm in pain.
3: Oh, you don't believe
12: no,
3: him?
12: No, I'm in pain.
3: No, Nard thinks you're lying. He thinks that you're... All right, we'll listen to your cockamamie story. Go ahead, sir.
12: Well, my wife and I, we had sex maybe about two or three times a month, you know. Not as much as we used to when we were younger, but things have just been different since we had our kid. She tells me that, you know, mouth hugs are for women without kids. That's this is what this woman seriously said to me. This is,
3: you know what's going to happen, sir? Because your marriage is probably going to end. I hate to say it. Lack of intimacy is, I mean, that's the first dagger, the first stab wound of a relationship.
0: For 3 years?
3: Right. You know what she's going to do with the next guy? She's going to mouth hug his... You know, his ass off, right?
1: Because she's not going to want to lose a man like that again.
3: She knows the gimmick, the game.
1: Yeah.
3: And she's going to have to get out there and play the game again, and she's going to have to mouth hug.
1: Mm-hmm.
4: Yep.
3: And so this scam that she's pulling with you, that only women without kids mouth hug, that's just a scam, dude. That's just what she's selling you, crap.
1: Yeah.
3: And you're buying it.
1: That sucks.
12: You know what? You're right. Me, and guess what? My guy.
3: No, this is what's going to happen, Darius. She's gonna leave you, probably. Because women initiate the divorce.
1: Yeah, they do.
3: And that next guy, he's gonna get unlimited mouth hugs. She might even do that on the first date with him.
0: But she's not going to leave him.
12: Don't say that.
0: He's a big doofus. She's not going to leave. If he's paying, it sounds like he's paying for everything.
3: I know, but guess what? She can leave, and then he still has to pay for everything.
1: He's a big doofus.
0: Yeah, he is.
4: Says the big doofus.
1: Yeah, I know.
0: Yeah, but I'm not. I don't have in-house booty that I haven't touched in 3 years. I might not be having sex, but like, right. I don't have in-house booty. Like,
1: calm,
0: hell no.
1: Calm down.
0: This guy's a doofus.
12: We're still doing this. We're still having sex, though, okay?
0: So you lied.
3: Yeah, but I mean, like, a couple times a month, you said, right?
12: Yeah.
3: So are you pathetic or not? That's what I'm trying to give away a prize
1: here.
3: Yeah,
1: you don't like that Nard's calling you pathetic.
3: Now he's like, no, we're having sex.
0: No, yeah, you started out with, we haven't had sex in 3 years.
12: I just got to put that out there because I'm feeling a little attacked here. Like,
3: yeah. Well, Nard's attacking you. He's saying you're a doofus and that your woman won't leave you.
0: Yeah.
1: A pathetic man would have just got attacked there.
3: What is it? Derek, is that a real thing where women are like, I'm not going to mouth hug. We have a child now. And that's only for women without children.
1: I mean, is that a real thing? I can't imagine living in that world, but it probably does happen.
12: When I tell you she said that, like, I thought my head was going to spin. I've never, like, I was just blown away. My jaw was on the floor as she says this.
3: Yeah, women with children, don't do that.
1: Yeah. I mean, they do.
12: Yeah, she says because, yeah.
3: Well, yeah, she doesn't want her sketty suckers, you know, kissing the kid and then doing that.
1: Yeah, all right.
3: All right, hang on, Darius. We'll see. I'll let you know. Let me go to Jacob. All right, Jacob?
13: Yes.
3: All right, I got Iron Maiden, Dave Chappelle, or BMS Live. You get to choose one, right? If you win, how pathetic are you? I don't know a nicer way of saying that.
13: Man, I heard the last guy, he only had 3 years. I haven't had him since 2009.
3: Hold on, I'm doing the math, brother. That's 11.
1: What?
3: We're at 17 years.
4: Yeah.
1: Damn.
13: Yeah.
3: 17 years. You haven't had a mouth hug in 17 years.
13: Or cheeks.
3: No. Or cheeks. You wouldn't stay with her.
1: For 17 years?
0: I don't believe it. Nope.
13: Yeah.
3: Why? What happened?
13: No, she thought I was flirtatious, and, you know, I said howdy to everybody, all the girls. And
0: what?
3: You're not buying it.
0: No, I'm not buying neither one of them. The other guy started out with, I didn't have sex for 3 years, but then he's like, oh, I get it 3 times a year. It's like, what? Which is it?
3: Aaron, go ahead, Aaron.
14: Yes, sir. I'm not sure I'm that pathetic now, but last week I bought my wife a new car, and Friday was her birthday. I'm building a 8x24 shed all by myself. She gets me all amped up yesterday with text messages, and then comes time and she's like, I just don't feel like it now.
1: That's marriage.
4: No, it's her birthday.
3: No, that's awful. That's the worst. Okay, it's one thing if a woman just is like, you're not getting it at all, but it's another thing for her to send fake signals. Like, you're going to get it. You're going to get it. You're out there building your ass off. You're out there buying your ass off, right? You're buying this car. You're doing nice stuff for her. And then it comes down to business. You go to cash in that ticket. She's like, sorry, bud.
15: Yep.
3: Don't feel we like don't, it tonight.
15: Yeah. Yep. Yep. Yep. Got burned. So, you know.
3: Well, you know what? That, okay. How,
15: on my back.
3: How frustrated were you when she said no?
15: I'm one of those silent types. And
3: well, is it even that great? I mean, think about all you're doing to get it, and she doesn't even really want to do it. Like, why do that? You should only do that if she's bringing enthusiastic cheeks, right?
15: And when it does, it's very enthusiastic. And that's what made it even worse. It's all right, man. You know?
3: You go to Jesse. All right. Jesse, how pathetic are you?
16: And I think I am pathetic, really. First, I want to say, man, you know, long-time listener, first-time caller. It's been a little over a year and a half, man, but there's a reason behind it. I had no idea that she was cheating on me. And when I was trying to do things with her, she would always come up with all kinds of excuses. Well, it's been a long, winding road with her. I'll put it out. She's a mother of seven. You know, two of those are mine. Yeah, a mother of seven. Two of those are mine. Four baby daddies.
3: Oh, man, yeah. And you're shocked she cheated?
16: No, not at all. I ignored all the red flags. Many of the red flags were out there. All I can say is that everything I've learned from after the separation, which has been a month and a half, she's been with a guy a little over a year. So while she was sleeping next to me, you know, she was with this guy. Now I know why she wasn't giving me any cheeks. And not only that, I kind of find out that, well, she used to work the club scene, if you know what I'm talking about. And going into the VIP room, I started digging into this and that, kind of find out that she had sex with one of the customers in VIP and came out pregnant.
3: Oh.
16: And did a trip to New Mexico. Yes. Yes. She did a trip to New Mexico to abort, you know, but she told me that she was going on a trip to New Mexico because of her friend. But it was somebody else.
3: Wait a second. She was, after all, having all that, she, seven kids, and then she was stripped after that?
16: Yes. She was still stripping for 20 years. She stripped for 22. Oh. You know, and now people ask me all the time, why didn't
3: she would have to pay me to watch that.
0: Well, then she went to Dr. J.
16: No, get this. Not only did I find that out, but digging into it, I talked to a couple of the customers there that knew her well enough, and I kind of find out, and yes, I did. It came back true. She slept with one of the managers at the club and came out pregnant from him, too.
3: Goodness, is this? Did she ever think about birth control?
16: After seven kids, I don't think she ever thought of that. I don't even think she knows even how to spell birth control.
3: Imagine she's popped out seven kids.
16: Seven kids, and guess what? She's still doing the same thing. Married four times, and still doing the same thing now that she did back then. So basically, I was with her for 14 years.
3: Can't cuss. I got you. All right. Hang on the line. He's very upset. Well, Jesse, hang on the line.
17: Glad he got all that.
3: Let's go to Adam. Yes, Adam.
18: Okay. It's my time to shine. It sucks. First, love you guys. It's been years listening to y'all.
3: Appreciate that.
18: There's been a lot of lies said on this one. But
3: what lies? What lies have been said?
18: The first two callers, I think.
3: Oh, I know. We got to sniff them out, dude. We got to sniff out the fake ones.
18: The definition of cap, I think. But I'm a normal guy. I've been married for 16 years, and my cheeks were gone probably after the first 3 years, after the first kid. Just, I think we're doing it once every 2 to 3 months when I bitch enough. Oh, and then it becomes that obligated sex.
3: Oh, yeah, you
18: and
3: get the mercy
18: mouth hugs,
3: sex.
18: Get depressed listening to the Billy Madison show because I've 16 years, I've probably had 3 mouth hugs.
0: Damn.
18: And those are obligated.
3: Dude.
18: So just listen to Billy Madison show. That's what I do. Gets me all right. Otherwise, I don't know what to do.
3: Yeah, you would have no idea what to do. He does.
1: Big time.
3: I mean, why stay with that woman?
1: I have no idea.
3: Right? Or at least why be faithful to her?
1: Mm-hmm.
3: What's up, John?
17: Hey, guys. I called in before about this very thing, and y'all were amazed that I had stuck with my wife for 37 years. It's been Father's Day 2003 for me.
3: 2003?
17: Yeah. Father's Day 2003. My wife got into a fight with her dad and my dad. Blamed it all on me. Got so pissed off at me, she never gave me it again.
1: What?
3: Okay, she got mad at your dad and her dad and then took it out on your crotch?
17: Yep.
19: Yikes.
3: Well, why did she got mad at your dad and her dad, and then she's like, what? And guess what? Now you're not getting a mouth hug. I don't understand that. Can you connect the dots here?
17: The only thing I can think of is she just got pissed off at men, and I'm a man, and she blamed everything on me. That's all I know.
3: And you haven't got a mouth hug since 2003?
17: Or cheeks.
1: And you haven't tried to ask her why?
17: Yeah, I have. She keeps on telling me that it was due to her hysterectomy and that she just lost all...
3: Does she have a hysterectomy on her face?
17: That's funny. No, we're still together. That's the crazy thing.
3: Yeah, that's unfortunate.
1: And you haven't cheated on her?
17: No, I never have. I haven't really. And the reason being is because I made a promise to her when we got married, for better or for worse.
3: All you got is worse and worse and worse. You never got any better. Yeah. All you got was worse. You got a big plate of worse. And then next year, even worse, and then more worse, and then more worse. You need to ask her, like, hey, man, I signed up for better or worse, but we've never had better. When are we going to get some of this better?
17: The first 14 years were great. We were doing it 3 or 4 times a day, and then all of a sudden, cold turkey.
3: Man, that's every... This is the nightmare. Mm-hmm. It's not the boogeyman. It's not Freddy Krueger. It's not Michael Myers. Sir, it's your wife. That's every man's worst nightmare.
17: Yeah, I know.
3: And then you get it, and you're like, oh, no. No. And then they're like, why do these guys go... Why do they leave their wives for younger women? I don't know.
1: I wonder.
3: Maybe it's because of John's situation.
1: Mm-hmm.
17: Yeah.
3: Damn.
17: It's sad, but I've dealt with it.
3: Yeah, but are you going to look back and be like, man, I did the right thing?
17: That's a good question.
3: Right? I know it's commendable, it's honorable and all that thing, but for you, are you going to look back and be like, man, yeah, I did the right thing? Or are you going to be like, why the hell did I give this woman?
17: I'm afraid I'm gonna say why the hell.
3: Yeah. Yeah, exactly. Right? Be like, why the hell did I do that?
17: I don't know. I mean, I've had opportunities to cheat. I had two sets of twins proposition me in the past, and I just turned them all down.
3: Two sets of twins? I get it. You turn that down. If you got a good woman, right? I get that. You got a good woman that's, you know, nice to you and cares for you and everything. But you got this barracuda at home, sir.
17: Yeah, I know. It's sad.
3: You got a porcupine at home. All right, well, I'll let you guys choose. Which one did you think?
1: Nard?
3: Nard. Yeah, Nard, you're going to BMS Live. Congratulations.
1: Okay. What?
3: We'll give it to Nard. That was the most pathetic call we got.
1: Yep.
3: Congratulations, Nard. Yeah. You're a big winner.
1: Woo!
3: All right, let me take a quick break. We'll be right back.
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3: The left lane's blocked off by a crash on 281 southbound at Bitters, causing a 10-minute slowdown. And over on Loop 1604 going northbound, an extra 10 minutes added to your drive this morning due to congestion from Culebra over to Hosman Road. That's San Antonio Traffic. I'm Jason Fossig.
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5: Coming up, we got Metallica tickets to give away. Very nice. We got Metallica tickets to give away all week, right, Chris?
6: Yep. Every hour, 9 a.m. to 6 p.m.
5: Nice. And also, all winners will receive a copy of Metallica's Master of the Puppets vinyl.
6: Master of the Puppets.
5: And then I also have $1,000 to give away coming up. And then I don't know what John picked. Let me ask Mr. Goof. What did John pick, Mr. Goof, man?
6: John picked Dave Chappelle.
5: Awesome. So okay. That means we have BMS Live and Iron Maiden tickets still to come. What a great show. What a tremendous show that this is.
6: Yep.
5: I mean, what a glorious show. Nora, would you like to add anything to how awesome we are?
7: We are awesome.
5: Would you like to add anything,
7: I would say that we're like like how you felt when you lost your virginity.
5: All right. Okay.
7: Yeah, that excitement.
5: That excitement. That excitement, okay.
8: Yeah. In Nara's case, his butt hurt.
7: Okay, my butt did not hurt.
5: Are you sure about that?
7: I am positive.
5: Are you sure about that?
7: Yeah, positive.
5: Yeah, makes my butt hurt.
8: It didn't hurt?
5: Makes my butt hurt. Let's see here. What do I want to talk? Oh, all right, Derek, this is something you heard a lot growing up.
8: Mm-hmm.
5: You heard these words.
8: Probably.
5: What you didn't know is that it actually kills erections.
8: Hmm.
5: So let's say you're being intimate with a woman and she says, don't stop harder.
8: Yes.
5: That is an erection killer.
6: Oh, what? God.
5: Yeah, it makes a lot of men feel like a failure. Like, you know, I'm giving it to her. She's got it kept.
7: I don't have enough. I don't have enough.
5: She's got Captain Kirk.
6: He turned into Scotty.
8: It does, though. It does.
6: I'm giving it all she got.
5: Yeah. She's got no more, Captain. Right? You run out of pee-pee. And that happens. You're like, dang it. And that's just something men don't want to hear.
8: Because
5: you think you're giving it enough gusto, right? You think you're beating it up. And then she utters the words, you know, like, don't stop harder. As a male, this person says, when a female says that, it's like, dang. It's like, I'm giving you all I got. And it causes men to have what they call performance pressure, and it kills their correction. So watch out for those words. Especially, you know, if you think you're, you know, killing it on the dance floor, if you will.
8: For sure.
5: You know? And you're not. She's like, I need more. Stevie says it turns her man on.
6: Yeah, you see, I'm with the, totally.
5: So you like it.
6: I like it.
5: Yeah, it's like, oh, really? You look at it like a challenge.
6: No, I'm not going to give her more, but I like to hear it.
8: Yeah.
6: I mean, she can say all she
8: wants. I wasn't saving anything. Yeah.
5: Oh, now you want it, huh? Okay.
6: I know. What do you think I've been doing?
8: Oh, you thought I had reserves?
5: Yeah, there's not really any reserves. This is all you get. You get what you get, and you don't throw a fit, ma'am. That's what you got to say to him. Mm-hmm. Hey, well, you know what? You get what you get, and you don't throw a fit. Stop it. I have to put you in a timeout.
8: Right. Don't make me feel bad.
5: Yeah, but all these men, they feel bad, and they're like, oh, goodness. Mm-hmm. And you know what? One of the things that pops up in the guy's mind when a woman says that is that she's had harder.
8: No, for sure.
5: Right? And you're like, oh, goodness. And it to the man, he starts to feel like, all right, you're comparing me to something.
8: Yeah.
5: Right?
8: I just think of my mom.
5: Yeah, that's why I brought it up, because is Jackie in our chat today?
8: I don't know, maybe.
5: Shout out Jackie.
8: Shout out Jackie.
5: You heard that a lot growing up.
8: I did. That was my mom's favorite thing to tell these hoes.
5: Yeah, it keeps, and she probably knew. She's like, I know how to turn a man weak.
8: Yep.
5: Make him feel pathetic.
8: I know how to finish him.
5: Yeah, I know how to make him feel like a loser.
8: Mm-hmm. Hey, they never lasted much longer after that. It would always, like, you know, calm down.
5: Did you hear them in cry after?
8: No. Never heard.
5: Hear any tears?
8: I never heard them cry. No.
5: You hurt my feelings.
8: Nope.
5: Mm-mm. You didn't hear that?
8: I did not.
5: Why'd you have to go and say that? Jackie, why'd you have to go and say that? You know that hurts my feelings. Can you tell me?
8: Don't. My mom never harder. Had no complaints.
5: That's right. Well, she didn't get any. She was a complainer.
8: Yeah, she was.
5: Yeah. A lot of these ladies like, I ain't never had a man complain.
8: Uh-huh.
5: It's like, dudes don't do that. Dudes don't complain.
8: No, they don't.
5: They don't.
8: Yeah, I got some criticism.
5: I tell you what, I want to give you constructive criticism. Yeah,
8: I took some notes.
5: Yeah, and that wasn't really good.
8: Mm-hmm.
5: We got to work on that.
8: Yep.
5: You're kind of boring. As I brought up like a couple weeks ago, the most honest moment, which women never hear from men, and that's why it was so shocking in the movie Liar Liar. Because when Jim Carrey's in bed with that old ugly lawyer, and he's in bed because he's trying to get partner.
8: Yeah.
5: And she asks him, how was it? And then he goes, I've had better.
8: Right? Yeah, he was completely honest.
5: It's because he had to tell the truth.
8: Yeah.
5: That was kind of the gimmick of the movie.
8: Uh-huh.
5: And that's why that moment was so real, because that's what men want to say, because women will be like, how was it?
8: Right.
5: And you got to be like, oh, that was great. Just like their
8: awesome.
5: Cooking. You got to lie about their cooking, and you got to lie about their sex. Because you're like, well, I still want her to keep cooking, and you still want her to keep having sex.
8: Mm-hmm.
5: That's why they put it in the movie, because it was shocking.
8: Sure.
5: And true.
8: Yep.
5: Because I'm sure, Chris, you probably had women you're like, oh, man, that was kind of terrible.
6: Yeah.
5: That was some bad booty.
6: Uh-huh.
5: Not in a good way.
6: No.
5: No, you probably get lots of bum-ass booty.
7: I used to, but not now.
5: Not now. I know not now, but back in your hoe phase, all right?
7: Back in my hoe phase, yeah.
5: Just you would get some bad ones. Would you get more bad than good?
7: Oh, yeah. A lot of bad ones.
5: A lot of bad ones. And those were so bad that the good ones stuck out.
7: That's true.
8: You don't think Nard was the bad one?
7: Hell no, I wasn't.
8: Okay, all right.
7: Oh, stop that.
8: Nard's over here just a pipe layer.
7: I am.
5: No, I don't think.
8: Just find that hard. It's just hard.
5: What
8: did
5: we learn about Nard? Nard doesn't have a pipe. He's got a p.
7: That's fine.
8: Mm-hmm.
5: Right? He doesn't have a pipe. He's got a p.
8: Mm-hmm.
7: If I know how to
5: what
7: use
5: was
7: that?
5: What was that? He's got a p. That's all he's got. What do you got in your pants, Nard? It's my p.
7: Yeah, I know how to use it.
5: That's motion in the ocean,
6: yeah, you put
5: fellas.
6: It away and let her go.
7: And it's gotten bigger since I lost weight. Thank you very much.
5: Thank you very much. He said, thank you very much.
8: Thank you very much.
5: It's gotten bigger since I was less fat. Thank you very much.
8: Uh-huh.
5: That's right. You lost your fat pad.
7: I did.
5: Yeah. So the erection-killing words. Are any other erection-killing words? Like probably saying the wrong name?
6: Doesn't bother a dude.
5: That doesn't bother a guy?
6: That wouldn't bother me.
5: Oh, you keep going.
6: Yeah.
5: You call me whatever you want.
6: Yeah. I'll be Scott.
5: I don't care. Whoever you need me to be. It's hilarious. What's an erection killing word, Derek?
8: God, I
6: got to poop.
8: I mean, like, I was trying to
5: hurry
8: think,
5: up.
8: Like,
5: I got to poop.
8: I was trying to think something that they actually say.
5: You better get done because I got one on deck.
8: Yeah, I never heard that before. That would kill it. You're right. That would do it.
5: Oh man, yeah. I don't know if you know this, but you're prairie dog.
6: Oh, God.
5: $1,000.
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10: 76 and partly cloudy, heating up in the afternoon with a high of 95.
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0: that Metallica's coming back to town. 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
0: 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You got 30 minutes. Congratulations. And you could be the winner of $1,000. That way you could fill up your gas tank all the way.
1: Nice.
0: I mean, we're almost there, right?
1: Like almost.
0: I don't have any fancy cars or anything like that. So
1: right.
0: It shouldn't be expensive to fill my gas tank up. I don't need premium or anything like that. I just need just regular gas.
1: But it is.
0: Oh, man. Filling that bitch up yesterday, I was like, is this going to stop?
1: I know. It was national average was like 4:30 yesterday or something like that.
0: Goodness.
1: Yeah, it was crazy.
0: I was watching this, I guess it's real, this robot that fights the guy with the huge ass.
1: Mm-hmm.
0: The first human to fight a robot in an MMA fight.
1: Okay.
0: And I was like, is this real? And it was on Daily Mail. I'm looking at the video.
1: Yeah.

0: Yeah, this is actually scary.
1: Come on, no way this is real.
0: I know, it says, I don't know how Frankie LaPina agreed to do this. I thought it had to be fake, right?
1: The robots can't even move like this.
0: I don't know.
1: They're not that smooth.
2: I don't know. I've seen this robot, like, giving these girls spankings, and he was being pretty smooth about
0: it. Yeah, he's smooth.
1: That ain't real. That ain't real. Come on.
0: Yeah, that's real.
1: Look at that. Yeah, no way. Ain't no way.
0: Are you sure?
1: I don't know.
0: I know. I can't tell if it's real or not.
1: I can't either.
0: Wish somebody would tell me.
1: That's a hell of a kick if the robot could do that. I just, man. And it kept its balance.
0: I know.
1: Oh, no way. Come on.
0: It's got to be fake.
1: No chance. That dude's got a fat ass.
0: I know. But look at all the people in the crowd.
1: I know.
0: Well, apparently it's a robot, and they dressed it up to look like a Terminator.
1: Yeah, it looks like Terminator.
0: No, so they purposely made the outside of the robot look like that.
1: Uh-huh.
0: If it's real,
1: we're in trouble. I'll be honest there.
0: Narth says we're in trouble because robots are spanking women's asses now. We're going to lose
1: our... I don't know what the hell he's watching.
0: We're going to lose our women to robots.
1: Yeah. Uh-huh.
0: Because they're going to have a lot more stamina than us. They're not going to have any ED.
1: Got a better chin than Gable Stevenson.
0: In actual MMA, you'd pick it up and pile drive it to the floor.
1: Yeah, all right. Yeah, you probably would.
0: I'm not seeing that it's fake.
1: Uh-huh.
0: Is this a real thing? Derek, can you find anything that this robot was fake or real?
1: I'll look at the comments.
0: Have you ever seen the movie with Hugh Jackman called Real Steel?
1: Yeah.
0: Where he... Basically, with a remote control, he uses his robot to fight other robots.
1: Uh-huh.
0: That was a pretty decent movie. I liked it.
1: Yeah, it was.
0: But this...
1: It looks like it might be real.
0: Dang.
3: Wow.
1: They're just saying that the guy threw it.
0: Oh.
1: Like, he didn't actually, like, go after the robot so it could make the robot look good.
0: Okay, that's a possibility. Man, I've been tricked a couple times. Remember that one woman's ass, the Argentina model?
3: Mm-hmm.
1: Uh-huh.
0: Right, I couldn't tell if her ass cheeks were real because the way they were fighting each other. And now I don't know if this robot is really fighting that guy.
1: It apparently isn't AI, so.
0: Huh.
1: I'm not seeing anything on it being AI, that's for sure.
0: Interesting.
1: Yeah, that is. Because I didn't think that the robots could like move like that.
0: Oh, they can move.
1: And like be able to keep its balance after it threw a kick.
0: No, they are.
1: Yeah, that's scary.
0: There's some advancements there.
1: No, that is scary. That is scary
0: as hell. Just to throw a punch like that.
1: Yeah. No, it's insane. Like, that sucks.
0: All right, this woman has friends that have racked up 30 bodies in 3 months.
4: I'm going to give you the game that I tell my homeboys. I've met 4 good women in my life. 4. Most of these bitches lie to themselves. I have had multiple hoe friends racking up 30 bodies in 3 months.
0: She has hoe friends that rack up 30 bodies in 3 months.
1: Just a lot of wiener. Especially for just being like a normal citizen. Like, you're not like an OnlyFans content creator, porn star.
0: There was this guy, and he had $100,000 of somebody else's money. He was highly in debt. He was gambling.
1: Uh-huh.
0: And he lost the money in 35 minutes.
1: Yeah, really easy to do that.
0: Right? So, yeah. I feel like, you know, gambling to men, that's women to wieners.
1: Okay. They could just run through it real quick.
0: Yeah, and they're like...
1: Because a woman, you're right, a woman will be like, how did you lose that much money that quickly?
0: Yeah.
1: And a guy's like, how did you go through that much wiener that quickly? Yeah, no, you're right. That is the same thing for like... Because my chick does it all the time.
0: It's like, how...
1: How did you lose that so fast?
0: You just got it.
1: Like, you place a bet here, a bet there. Next thing you know, your balance is zero.
0: Yeah.
1: And same thing with women, I guess.
0: I mean, 30 bodies in 3 months, that's 10 a month.
1: To me, it sounds impossible to do. Like, as again, a normal just citizen, civilian, you know, just a normal person.
0: I like this one woman's reaction. She goes, 10 bodies in 3 months, I'm sorry, that's like 20 to 21 days off a month.
1: Yeah, I
0: know. So it's not even that much.
1: Whatever you say, honey.
0: This person says that's one every 3 days.
1: It's a lot. It's a lot of wiener.
0: That's easy. Those are easy numbers.
1: Just easy. I mean, I'm sure it is easy for a girl to get those, but it's just like, man, you wouldn't feel bad or like, I don't know, gross?
0: No.
1: It's just a lot of sex with different people.
0: But here.

0: Here's the thing. Much like a shady car dealership, you can just turn the odometer back to zero.
1: You can't throw in your mind. Well, like, I know, you still know it.
0: I know you know it, but
1: that's what I'm talking about. Like, you personally feeling just gross. Like, do people not just feel gross about themselves?
0: No, they don't have what they call
2: shame.
0: This is what they have. They have this.
3: My choice! My choice! My choice! My choice!
0: Yeah.
3: My choice! My.
0: That lady, one of the scariest women of all time. There was this.
1: People like, Derek, you're wanting to talk about not feeling gross. Okay, you son of a bitch. I'm not going around bragging about being a fat ass.
0: Somebody did the math, and they said that's 1.3 miles of dong.
1: Yeah.
0: Let me.
4: 1.3 miles.
0: Okay, hold
1: that's
0: on. If the average wiener is 5.3 to 4 inches, we'll just say the average wiener is 5.4 inches. 5.4.
1: Yeah.
0: Times 30 equals divided by 12 equals it's 13.5. 13.5 what? I don't know, but it's just 13.5.
1: yeah, whatever. I don't know.
0: Yeah. All right, let's try this one.
1: Uh-huh.
0: All right, so you got 5.3 times 30.
1: Yeah.
0: Yeah, that's 159 inches.
1: Inches of wean. Gotcha. Yes.
0: 159 inches. Now, how many inches are in a mile?
4: Well, 5,280 times 12 will give you that.
0: Okay.
1: Whatever.
0: So it's not even close. So
1: you, no, it, yeah. No, not even close to a mile, folks.
0: No, it's not. So when I divide, it's just.
4: Or divided by 12, maybe.
0: Yeah, that's what I did. Yeah. Divided by 12, and you get 13.25. 13.25.
4: Yeah.
0: So
4: I just gave you 12 miles of weenie.
1: Oh, man.
0: 12 miles of weenie. That's a lot. That is a lot. You put it in inches like that.
1: When you add it up like that, it's a lot of weenie.
0: It is. I think, oh, yeah, this woman, she was mad. Is this the mad at people that wouldn't help her, I think? So, yeah, mad at the delivery drivers.
1: Mm-hmm.
0: So this woman buys some big-ass furniture, right?
1: Yeah.
0: Well, she didn't pay the extra for them to bring it into the house.
1: What?
0: Yeah. Huh? So, but then she got mad when they didn't bring it into the house.
5: It was just upstairs. My doorbell rings. I look through the window upstairs, and I see the delivery drivers drop off these two pieces of furniture I just ordered. It's like a love seat and an ottoman, and take off sprinting. Like, literally, like, dropped it off and ran. Yeah.
0: Well, they got another delivery.
1: Yeah, no, but that's not how that works.
0: Well, you have to, they will leave it outside.
1: If you're not home.
0: If you don't pay for red carpet delivery.
1: What?
6: Is that the thing?
0: Yeah, they charge for red carpet.
1: That's insane.
0: Yeah, you can get red carpet delivery.
1: Who the hell is paying for delivery to just deliver it to their curb?
6: Yeah, that's weird.
5: I'm like, that's bizarre. So I come downstairs, and it's giant. Like, how they don't want to help me bring it in the house, and now what?
0: Well, I think you got to pay for it.
1: Yeah, I didn't know you had to pay. That's news to me. That's crazy. I thought when you were paying for delivery, you're paying for delivery to your home.
4: No, they have different tiers.
6: What? I never
4: we'll set
6: heard
4: it off.
1: Oh my God, we're such
4: your door.
1: Morons.
0: Yeah.
4: You can pay for them to bring it right inside the front door, or you
1: How
4: can pay to
1: get
4: have it
1: scammed
4: set up.
1: Like this.
0: Yeah, you can, and they'll take the plastic off of it and everything.
1: Dude.
0: So what? Yeah, you're right,
1: How
0: Chris.
1: How did we get scammed like
0: did
1: this?
0: Did you just buy some furniture?
4: Yeah, I did.
0: All right, and so there are different
6: That's
0: tiers.
6: That's kind of new.
0: And so this woman is upset because she didn't want to fork out the money, and she's like, they did exactly what they were paid to do, and now I'm upset.
4: And now I'm mad.
1: I can't believe that. I can't believe that that's what people are getting scammed out of.
0: Yeah. Well,
1: like, you have to. So you have to pay for delivery, and then, I got to pay another fee for you to bring it in my house?
0: Yeah. Yes.
6: What?
1: How did this happen? How did we get to this point? Like, when you used to pay for delivery, they'd have to come in and set it up.
6: Yeah.
1: Not only would they have to deliver it in your house, me and Nard used to do furniture delivery.
6: All the time.
1: And I would have to build their bed.
6: And we would have to take up the, plastic and everything.
1: Yes.
0: Yeah, well, now you'd have to pay a premium to do that.
2: That's crazy. That's crazy.
1: I can't believe we're morons as a society that we've let companies get away with this. We've let companies hose us so badly that we have to pay delivery, and then we have to pay, oh, I have to pay an additional fee for you to bring it in my effing house.
0: Yeah.
4: Mm-hmm. Oh, you want it built?
1: Okay. Oh, well, man.
0: That's way more.
1: Oh, man. I would burn it down. I would burn it down. That's crazy.
0: So what are you taught? You're supposed to be a good guy, right?
1: Yeah.
0: Be a good guy. Well, this woman says that there is one bad thing about being a good guy is that you are more likely to get cheated on.
7: Have I ever cheated?
8: Yeah, be honest.
7: Yes, I have.
8: Why?
7: Oh. I honestly don't know if there's a why.
8: Was he a good dude?
7: Yeah.
1: Huh?
0: All right, so she's like, I don't even know why I did it. He was like a great guy, too.
1: Yeah.
0: He's that guy that didn't deserve it.
1: No, for sure.
0: He's that guy that was super attentive and, like, cared about me. And, you know, we were kind of going places. He's the guy that wanted a relationship.
1: Mm-hmm.
0: Maybe probably would have married me, but I cheated on him. And I can't even tell you why. I forgot. And he was a good dude.
1: Yeah.
0: Hey, don't let this become contagious. You guys got to stop cheating on good dudes, because then all that's going to be left is bad guys. You're going to turn all that. What do they call it?
1: Turn them into bad guys.
0: The villain origin story.
1: Yeah.
0: And after a dude gets cheated on,
1: he feels stupid.
0: He's never the same.
1: And so when he feels stupid, that's when he becomes a bad guy.
0: He's like, why am I giving all this good guy energy out there just to be treated like crap?
1: You got to stop cheating on the good guys.
0: You got to.
1: Cheat on the bad guys.
0: Yes. Can we just do that?
1: Guys that treat you like crap or cheat on you, cheat on them.
0: Or guys that have cheated on, you know, your friends or treat your friends like crap, cheat on them.
1: Cheat on those guys. Don't cheat on.
8: Why would you cheat on a good dude, though?
7: And honestly, you asked me this right now. I don't even know.
8: You even know why?
7: No.
8: And who was it with, though? Okay, now, was it a coworker that you cheated on him with?
7: Yes. Two girls.
0: Damn.
1: Whoa.
0: Yeah.
1: Awesome. So Nar wouldn't even consider that cheating.
2: No.
0: Nar, when a woman cheats with women, it's not cheating.
2: No, it's not.
0: It's a treasure.
1: Actually, Nar's kind of flip-flopped on that, because Nar does consider it cheating if he doesn't know about it.
0: If he's not there in a chair.
1: Yeah, so then you would consider that cheating. Yeah.
4: Then, yeah.
2: Yeah, hey, because they know how much I would like it.
0: Hey, Nar, I don't know what you're doing to that Sharpie, but it looks like you're pleasuring it. can you stop
1: dang,
0: that?
1: Dang, dude.
0: That is
1: about to make that Sharpie finish.
4: Sharpie's bricked up.
0: Yeah, I mean, can you not do that? That is real distracting there, bud.
2: Okay.
4: He's still doing it.
0: Can you put that down, buddy?
1: Yeah, stop putting it in your mouth.
2: It's not putting it in your mouth.
0: All right, I got some tickets to give away. BMS Live and Iron Maiden next. 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

0: I sleep with men. I sleep with men. You know how many men I've told I love them? Girls do look cute though. Men's underwear. Love penis.
1: Man, this is a great rendition of this song.
2: You never heard this one?
0: Anus is for love.

0: is just hard.
1: All right. I like that. I'm just having some fun right now.
0: Yeah.
1: Having a good time with Shania Twain. Twang or whatever her name is.
0: Yeah, whatever.
1: Is it Twain?
2: Twain.
1: Oh, Twain. That's right. Shania Twain. Shania Twang. They're going to dump the podcast now. I know. I did. I just thought of that now. I can't have any fun.
0: Damn it.
1: I cannot have any fun.
2: I'll keep it on. If they look at it, I'll just cut this part out and re-upload it.
1: There you go. Okay. Boom. Boom. Gotcha.
2: We can have a little fun.
1: We can have a little fun. Chris will just cut that out. That's why you got to be listening live.
0: Cut out the fun.
2: Cut out the fun.
1: All right. So if you were listening to the program today, then I would call in right now. Because I've got Iron Maiden tickets and BMS Live. But you have to know what we were doing on the show today. That's how this works with our Texas Hammer Hotline 1-855-FU-BILLY. And while you're doing that, don't forget to plug in the word boat, the keyword kissrocks.com, so you're in the running for the $1,000. Good luck. Yeah, this keeps all the, no prize whores,
0: yep.
1: no prize sluts.
2: Price slutty, price slut.
1: So we don't have to worry about that, right? Not like, these people that don't even listen to our program. It forces you to listen.
2: Yep.
1: And it's fun. Let's go to Nick first. Nick, let me see. Let me go back into the show here. Let's see what we did today on the program. Have you been listening there, buddy?
3: I have every morning.
1: All right, nice. Okay, let me see here. What's a good one? What's a good one that I could ask him today? Okay. I think this is a decent one. Let me go to this real quick. Dang, this is a tough one for me. I tell you what, we won't get too crazy. All right, finish this sentence. He's a 10 out of 10, but he doesn't serve you a blank. It was something we talked about. We did a whole segment on it. People really loved the segment. Derek kind of lost the segment.
3: Plate?
1: Well, I'm sorry. What was that?
3: Didn't bring your plate?
4: He's a 10 out of 10, but he doesn't serve you a plate at the Carne Asada.
1: That is correct.
0: Nice.
1: Plate is correct, sir. Yeah. Yes. You got that. Now, Nick, I'll ask you the question. Would you serve your woman a plate?
3: Oh, by all means.
1: Okay, he said, by all means I will.
0: Oh, yeah.
1: What a gentleman he is. All right, let's go to Zachary. Zachary.
5: Yes.
1: All right. We just did this not too long ago, all right? It should be easy. And then you're going to BMS Live, which is this Friday. BMS Live, you'll have reserved seats.
2: Mm-hmm.
1: Presented by Kinetico of San Antonio and Romantics. Friday, 7 to 9, on the back porch, a thirsty horse. So, are you ready for your question?
5: Yes.
1: All right. What were the erection-killing words? There were three of them.
5: What I'm trying to cut out.
1: I'm sorry. Actually, you're cutting out. I think it's your end. All right. These were the erection-killing words. Okay. Don't stop... blank. Just fill in that last word. Don't stop blank. Derek heard this a lot when he was growing up.
0: He did.
1: It was his mom's favorite word.
0: Mm-hmm.
1: It was her favorite word with the fellas.
5: I don't remember.
1: All right. Come on. You can do this, Zachary. Do you give up?
2: Come on.
0: Damn it.
1: Oh, man.
2: Don't make this harder on yourself.
1: Let me go to Melissa. Yes, Melissa, I'll give you the same question. This is easy. The erection-killing words. Something that Derek's mom said a lot growing up. Don't stop. What's that?
6: Give it to me harder.
1: Yeah, I mean, that's harder is, yes.
0: Harder,
1: don't stop harder. Yes.
0: That word, yes.
1: She was listening.
0: Woo!
1: Those are
6: awesome.
1: Have you ever said that to a man?
6: Unfortunately, yes.
1: Unfortunately,
2: hell
1: yes.
2: Yeah.
1: And now, can I get a female honest opinion? When you have to say that to a man, is it because, like, he's just not equipped enough? Or are you just trying to, like, be spicy?
6: It just feels so good. Like, I don't want him to stop. I want him to go harder. Just, like, keep going.
1: Okay, got you. Like, don't stop.
2: I love you.
6: Mm-hmm.
1: Yeah, and then Chris over there, he just said, I love you. All right, well, guess what? You're going to BMS Live, and you will have reserved seating. So that means you can show up right at 7 o'clock. You don't have to worry. You got to
6: see. Awesome.
1: You don't have to, you know, you just park, walk in. It's going to be super easy.
6: Thank you so much.
1: No, thank you. All right, hang on the line. I'm pretty excited about BMS Live.
0: Yeah, it's going to be fun. Absolutely.
1: I hope we can pack the place. Watch, we're going to have about 8 people there.
2: No.
1: That's my fear all the time.
0: Yeah, I don't know.
2: It's going to be packed. Everybody's going to have a good
0: time.
2: We'll find out. Everybody will be able to hear us.
1: Here's the problem. Is that there's plenty of parking and plenty of space.
0: Yeah.
1: So every event that we've done, well, actually, I should say this. Those first ones, you know, we'd have six plus 100 people or whatever it was, or 800, whatever it was.
0: Yeah.
1: So we would pack the place. This one, it even has more space. So everybody should be able to fit in there.
0: Hell yeah.
1: Have a good time, be able to park.
0: Uh-huh.
1: This person said, if it's free in San Antonio, they will come.
0: I hope so.
1: Yeah, that's what we're hoping for. That's why we keep
0: it
1: free.
0: And it is free.
1: Just like we're going to do our holiday photo, which is free.
0: Yep.
1: Last year, you see, my favorite was Nard was bumbling and fumbling with those candy canes.
0: I know.
7: Oh, God.
0: Like, the beard was, like, itching him, and he couldn't get over it.
1: And some people got candy canes, some didn't.
0: Some didn't, yeah. That sucked.
1: Dress code, Billy. Don't get kicked out. I don't think there's a dress code.
0: They're just making fun of your dinner thing.
1: Oh, I know. It's just very pompous in Dallas.
0: Yeah.
1: We used to live there. I should have known better. That was really my fault. I mean, if we're really being honest, I should have, you know, brought nicer clothes. Or, you know, whoever made the reservation.
0: Yeah.
1: Could have given me a heads up. Like, hey, there's an extreme dress code.
0: There's an extreme dress code.
1: Derek, people want to know, what are you going to wear to this BMS Live?
0: Nard asked me this, too. I don't know. I'll know about 3:30 Friday.
1: Are you trying to match?
0: I don't think we could. I don't think I have anything to match.
1: Are you going to wear sweatpants?
0: I don't think so.
1: You wear some jeans?
0: I can't imagine I'd wear sweatpants.
1: I was thinking about wearing sweatpants.
0: Well, yeah, yours are like stylish.
1: Yeah, I guess.
0: Yeah.
1: I don't know what to wear. It's going to be. Let me see what the temperature is.
0: It's going to be 93 that day. Although it is in the evening, so
1: I know, but still,
0: yeah,
1: I'm probably just gonna wear sunglasses.
0: All right,
1: let me see what the temperature. Oh,
0: are you like sweating about it?
1: 93. Oh,
0: but it's in the evening, so it'll be cool. It'll cool off.
1: I don't know.
0: It doesn't start till what, 7?
1: Yeah,
2: 7.
0: Yeah,
1: 7 o'clock.
2: It's almost starting to get dark around 7 these days.
0: I know. It has been. That's been nice.
1: You mean it's almost starting to get scary at 7 o'clock.
0: No, I love it. I love it.
1: All right, former WWE star reveals a foot fetish test on first date with future wife.
0: Mm.
1: If you have a foot fetish, that's something you got to probably let them know right away.
0: I think it's a good thing to let them know right away. Just get it out there. Why hold on to that?
1: I don't know who this guy is, but his name is Gene Snitsky.
0: Mm-hmm.
1: And has revealed that his foot fetish became an immediate talking point on the very first date with a woman who would later become his wife.
0: Mm.
1: Yeah, foot fetish on the first date.
0: Yeah.
1: Gotta let him know.
0: I mean, as weird as it is to put it out there, I probably would.
1: Well, I think his wife said she might have had some ugly feet or something like that. And so he's like, dang, I don't know if that's going to work out, because he wanted to be with a woman with hot feet.
0: Yeah.
1: You know how some dudes are like, I need a woman with a nice rack or a nice butt?
0: Mm-hmm.
1: Feet people are like, I need a woman with nice feet.
0: Right. Yeah. It's a requirement.
1: I just don't know. What do feet do?
2: Nothing.
1: They don't do anything.
0: For a foot fetish person, everything.
1: Yeah, it's wild. Just the foot fetish.
2: Snitsky?
1: Yeah, I don't know who he is.
2: He's the one that drop kicked the baby in the crowd.
0: All right.
1: That's crazy. Like on accident?
2: No, he like booted it. Like,
1: a baby? Okay.
2: I think it was like a doll.
1: Yeah, it's a fake baby.
2: I hope it was.
0: All right. Yeah, that's crazy.
1: All right, this woman, she likes her man a little gay.
8: And it really is the men who seem like too straight that you need to watch out for. I like them a little gay. Like, I don't care if they seem a little gay or if they are a little gay, don't matter. A little gay.
1: I think what she's saying is she wants a guy that's a little more in touch with himself, takes care of himself, and isn't so manly.
0: Mm-hmm.
1: Like Nard. that's kind of you, buddy.
0: It is.
1: Yeah, I mean, if a woman is looking for a man that's a little gay, that's Nard.
0: Yeah, I'm in touch, for sure.
2: Yeah,
1: right? And the nice thing about it, if you get with Nard, it'll always be his fault, and he's fine with it.
0: Yeah.
7: Yeah.
1: Right? He's fine with it.
0: We'll talk it out.
7: No problem.
1: Yeah, well, you guys will talk it out.
0: Yeah.
1: No problem at all. Yeah, she wants her man a little gay. They're asking these women, like, favorite position, and I guess dudes, too. Not everybody got the assignment.
9: What's your favorite position?
10: Well, boyfriend and girlfriend right now. We've been together.
1: Oh, this guy's so fat, Derek. You gotta put up the video of this guy.
9: What's your favorite position?
10: Well, boyfriend and girlfriend right now. We've been together going on 2 years. Okay. But we will officially, you know, we'll probably get married.
11: Bro, what are you talking about, man?
9: Your favorite position, bro.
10: Oh,
1: they asked him what his favorite position was, yeah. And this is what he said.
9: What's your favorite position?
10: Well, boyfriend and girlfriend right now. We've been together going on 2 years.
1: All right. Yeah. And but, so then she has to remind him.
10: But we will officially, you know, we'll probably get married.
11: Bro, what are you talking about, man?
9: Your favorite position, bro.
10: Oh, favorite position?
9: Yeah.
10: Man, I'm lazy, man. I like to hit it from the side. I'm laying down my side.
1: Yeah.
10: Yeah. I'm lazy. I'm from the side.
1: Yeah.
0: He sounds lazy.
1: He is so lazy.
0: I like to hit it from the side. Oh, man.
1: He honestly said.
9: Yeah, your favorite position, bro.
10: Oh, favorite position?
9: Yeah.
10: Man, I'm lazy, man. I like to hit it from the side. I'm laying down.
1: Oh, man. This woman's getting no pleasure.
0: I feel like
1: pleasure.
0: He doesn't even have to, like, he doesn't even try to have sex that much.
1: No, that dude's belly's so big.
0: Yeah.
1: It's so big.
0: He's just trying to eat.
12: Lazy ass. My favorite position is from the back or in the front when I get to see him.
9: But when you get the chance, when he's not lazy?
12: The front. On top of me.
10: I got home trying to squish him, though.
0: Big boy.
1: He goes, I know that. I'm trying to squish him. Listen to what he says.
10: Me. I got home trying to squish him, though.
1: I got home trying to squish him, though.
0: Damn, dude. She's a little baddie, too.
2: Yeah, she is.
1: Yeah. Well, you know, I mean, Nard, look at that. That dude, that
0: that's
1: cool
0: old school.
1: Dude.
0: It's a baddie with a fatty.
1: Yes, it is.
0: I love that.
1: You know what? He probably just has a great personality.
0: I love that.
2: Looks like
0: it. I don't think so.
1: I might have a great personality.
0: Maybe he does seem kind of funny.
1: There was this woman, and she wore a dress. So she goes into Chipotle, right? She's got a dress on.
0: Oh, yeah.
1: Have you seen this one, Derek?
0: I have. I don't know if we have the audio.
1: Okay. All right. That's fine. I'll just tell you the story.
0: Okay.
1: So this woman goes into Chipotle, and she's got a dress on.
0: Uh-huh.
1: And there's a guy in front of her. There's a guy behind her, and she walks out, and she's like, I can't believe that. She goes, I just had to pay for my own Chipotle.
0: I think it might be pay for food in the fourth row.
1: Okay.
0: Halfway down.
1: So, and she's like, I'm in a dress.
13: Hey, let's talk about not using our free will to our best, because I just got dinner from Chipotle, and I paid for it. I'm in a dress, all right? You see it, okay? I'm in a dress. I'm wearing a dress, and I paid for my own meal. What are we doing? I'm not using my powers for good, for my own good. There was a man in front of me and behind me.
1: So she was upset that no man offered to pay for her meal because she was in a dress.
0: Yeah, well, I mean, they're just supposed to... All right.
1: Yeah, I think everybody gets their own meal now.
0: Yeah, I don't... Like, who's just going to hop up and be like, hey, you're in a dress... So let me pay for your meal.
1: Yeah,
0: oh,
1: let me
0: God,
1: do that for
0: no.
1: you.
0: Oh.
1: Yeah, but she's in her what? Dress.
0: Dude.
1: She's in her dress, Derek.
0: She looks like an NBA guard.
2: Yeah, she looks like D-Wade.
1: She's in her dress. Derek, do you have the women have a waiting list one?
0: This
1: woman has got a theory that women have, that the reason why men got to step up their game, men got to do better, is because women now have... waiting lists. You know how you call a restaurant or you go to their website,
0: yeah,
1: and you get on their waiting list, and then once somebody else leaves, then you might get served.
0: Okay. Yeah.
1: Well, that's what this woman is saying, is that women have a waiting list.
14: Most of you men out there don't realize that many women already have a waiting list of men ready to replace them at any second.
1: Is that true? I feel like maybe I'm not going to give this one enough attention.
0: Yeah. Probably not.
1: Right?
0: I just...
1: So women have a waiting list. Mm-hmm. So if that guy screws up at all, there's already another dude in what they call the waiting room. Or yeah. if she says a waiting list.
0: I mean,
2: dudes sit in the waiting room.
0: I think only ladies could answer that.
2: Yeah.
1: I want to know. Maybe tomorrow I want to spend some more time with that.
0: Because like I want to say no, they don't.
2: I think they do. 100%.
1: Now, Nard, you're out there. You're in the streets.
0: Yeah, no, they all
1: You're actually do. For the streets.
0: What? No, I'm not.
1: All right, so you're out there. You're for the streets. Do women have waiting lists?
0: Yes, absolutely they do.
1: I know that's like a nicer way of saying a roster.
0: Mm-hmm.
1: But it's not a roster. This is, you're exclusive to one guy, but then if something happens with that guy, then another guy steps up to the plate. Like there's a guy in the batting box, right? Yeah. That at any, right? As soon as you have your turn, if you strike out, then there's another guy that is right up there ready to bat.
2: On deck.
1: Is that how it is out there, Nard?
0: It is. It's scary.
1: I'm not buying that because I see too many women say that.
0: They're single.
1: Yeah, they're single. They can't find a guy. Dudes don't even want to talk to them anymore. Men aren't coming up to them anymore. Men don't approach women. Men look at women like a German Shepherd off a leash.
0: They avoid them.
1: Yes.
0: They're like,
1: I don't think so. Yeah. I don't trust it. Uh-uh. I don't want to get bit. where's the leash?
0: Yeah. I do think if all women had waiting lists, then you just wouldn't see single women ever.
1: No.
0: But you do, right?
1: They're always griping online how they can't find a dude.
0: Mm-hmm.
1: This woman hates cuddles.
7: Things nobody tells you about marrying a loving husband. Part 6. Her sleep schedule? Ruined. You know how I used to sleep? I used to just go to bed. Isn't that crazy? Now we have a cuddle bedtime routine.
1: She
0: hates it.
7: And if I don't get said cuddle bedtime routine, I can't fall asleep.
15: So that's her husband.
0: Oh.
15: And he's like, I can't fall asleep if I don't get my cuddle time.
0: Damn, she's like burying him.
7: Cuddle bedtime routine? I can't fall asleep. Ridiculous. Which, you know, really makes me think because I've read that a way to torture people is to never let them fall asleep. So is it love or sabotage?
1: All right, so she's mad.
0: Wow.
1: Because her man's like, I need my cuddle time before bed.
0: Normally, this would be a woman that would need this.
1: I have a question.
0: Yeah?
1: The one that has to go to bed first, should the person who's still awake have to cuddle them?
0: Yeah.
1: Or is the person that has to go to bed, right, do they cuddle that person? How does it go?
0: I don't know.
1: Right? If you're the one that needs to go to sleep, so do they cuddle you to sleep since you have to go to sleep? Or are you supposed to cuddle them and then fall asleep? What are the cuddle rules?
0: Yeah, I mean, are there I guess there probably are cuddle rules.
1: All right,
0: rules,
1: Mr.
0: Right?
1: Cuddle King?
0: They both have to go to bed together, and whoever is...
1: I know, but one usually falls asleep first.
0: Yeah.
1: You falling along there, bud?
0: No, I like he lost cuddle. You.
1: All right, well, that's fine. I'll just get to the news next.
0: Okay, thank you.
1: I don't know why I went to you.
0: What?
2: I don't.
0: He's the Cuddle King.
1: He is. He's the Cuddle King. We'll be right back with the news. 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
35: 76 and partly cloudy, heating up in the afternoon with a high of 95.
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1: Bro, you must be messed out. You will not stop picking at your hand. What is on your hand?
0: I have an idea.
1: What do you mean you don't know what it is?
0: I don't know.
1: Well, let me see.
0: Is it a ghost?
2: Yeah.
1: What is it?
2: I don't know.
1: Well, what are you doing to it?
0: What are you picking at?
2: My hand.
1: Well, are you just nervous or what?
0: You trying to take off your fingerprints?
2: What? No.
0: Trying to figure out where people can't get you that way?
2: Nope.
1: That's very Hannibal Lecter of you.
0: Yeah, it is. It is.
1: Derek was just pointing out that Terry Bradshaw isn't very fast and on the, you know,
0: there's
1: on
0: just people that are
1: on the show.
0: Yeah, there's people that are saying, hey, might need to pull him off. He's on the Fox pregame show. He just had a couple of instances this last week. Like they were talking about, halftime, they were talking about Jaden Daniels and his elbow, and they went on for 30, 45 seconds on how this was the same elbow that he injured a year before. And then after that, Terry Bradshaw goes, hey, guys, don't forget, this is the same elbow that he injured. And then there was another one where Gronk was like, Trey McBride's the best tight end in the league right now. And then Terry Bradshaw goes, whoa, whoa, whoa, what about Trey McBride?
1: That's Nard.
0: Yeah, that is Nard.
3: Nard on the show.
0: That is Nard on the show, yeah.
1: They need to keep him because everybody needs a Nard on their show.
0: I guess.
1: No, I love it.
0: But the thing is, though, they don't highlight it, though, really. They just kind of like try to move on past
1: it. They shouldn't do that. They need to highlight it.
0: Well, I think his is like, it's kind of like, I think it's like a, well, I guess Nard's is.
1: Nard's
0: too.
1: Is the same thing. You're going to say it's, you know, he's
0: I was going to say it's like dementia, but it's like, yeah, I guess Nard is kind of the same
3: getting
0: thing.
3: Old.
0: Yeah.
1: I don't know. Nard's still, he's back to picking his hand, not listening.
2: Yeah. I ain't listening.
0: What did we just say?
2: About how the bread. Whatever his name is.
3: The bread.
0: The bread.
1: Man, how the bread?
0: We out here getting this bread, dog.
1: Yeah.
0: I am listening. We out here getting bread.
1: He just Terry Bradshawed you right now.
0: Yeah, he did. He goes, I am the...
1: get the bread. No, what were we talking about?
0: Oh, man.
2: About the football. about how he would repeat himself on the broadcast.
1: Okay. No, he didn't repeat himself.
0: He would just say what people already said.
2: Yeah, that's repeating.
3: Yeah. Not himself.
1: That's fine, Nard. You were close enough.
0: You were close enough, bud. Close enough.
1: All right.
0: We'll leave you alone.
1: This California, we'll leave you alone to meth out and pick at your skin.
0: Yep.
3: That's so gross.
1: California CEO made staff trawl ranchy gay message website for highly personal services.
0: Mm-hmm.
1: So this person was like, hey, go on these websites and find me an in-home masseuse, you know?
0: Okay.
1: A recruitment CEO made her staff use a sexually explicit website to find her in-home masseuses, then refused to visit her due to her abusive behavior.
0: Because she was mean to him?
1: Yeah.
0: Oh, all right.
1: She wanted, and she was looking for, it's crazy that this... Because now that women are CEOs and they're CFOs and all that stuff.
0: Yeah, companies are tanking.
1: They're starting to do dude stuff that dudes used to do like 30 years ago.
0: They're having side bitches.
1: They're starting to like, I need an in-house masseuse.
0: Uh-huh.
1: That wants to do sexual things.
0: Yeah. On the company's dime.
1: In fact, Derek, this grossed me out.
0: What?
1: Worse. This is how I know that, you know, times are changing.
0: What?
1: Because this woman, she said in her whatever message, I forget, I don't know if it was just Facebook or wherever.
0: Uh-huh.
1: She said, she goes, she only likes to poop on the boss's money.
0: Oh, gross.
1: On the company's dime.
0: That's something a dude would say.
1: Yes.
0: That's something a dude would say.
1: She's like, any other girls just only like to poop on the company's money, on the company's dime?
0: You're right. It's just completely flipping.
3: Yeah.
0: Girls are finding out how awesome it is to be a guy.
1: Yeah, that's what they're finding out.
0: Like, you know, this is pretty badass.
1: This is pretty badass. Yeah. I'm a CEO. Oh, I don't know. Hey, let's get an in-house masseuse.
0: Right.
1: Take care of business.
0: Let's talk to people crazy.
1: Let's start rubbing me.
0: Yeah.
1: Now you got women crapping on the company's dime.
0: I'll only take a dump at work. That quote was by a woman.
1: Oh, man.
0: Crazy.
1: Oh. Let's see here. Russian voters were handed ballots with an X already marked in favor of Vladimir Putin's party.
0: Yeah. Apparently, like the opposition of his part wasn't even put on the ballot.
1: They don't even try to hide it.
0: Russia? No, they really don't. They really don't.
1: All right, we got to go through this formality here, but yep. we don't worry. We've already voted for you.
0: That's all it is. It's just a formality.
1: And then I like when
0: I don't even think they count them.
1: When Putin wins, he acts surprised. Like, oh, I can't believe I won again.
0: I won again. I cannot believe it.
1: What a democracy we have here.
0: Yes.
1: The people have spoken.
0: It's great. I don't even know why they do. I mean, I get they do it just for, I don't know. Because the people there, obviously, the Russian people know what time it is. They know what's going on. It's like, why even do this?
1: You know, they're probably like, I'm so drunk on this vodka.
0: Mm-hmm. Oh, they do, yeah.
1: New York City women are going wildly, you know, extreme and going to extreme lengths to have the season's latest status symbol. And this is the latest status symbol for women. Mm. The hottest accessory is a pair of buff arms.
0: Oh.
1: Dude.
0: Oh, for girls?
1: Yeah.
0: That's like for them to have buff arms?
1: Yes.
0: Oh, wow.
1: I'm sorry. I hope that never catches on where men are like, look at the arms on her.
0: Guys do.
1: No.
0: Joe Rogan, there's like a clip of him out there that it always goes viral of him talking about how he likes girls with buff arms. Shane Gillis is like, you're close, bro.
1: Yeah, he is close.
0: Yeah, you're getting there.
1: I mean,
0: he's just come out.
1: I mean, that's the gateway, dude. Because you're just one. I like a woman with a wiener. Uh-huh, yeah. You're just like right there. It's like you like a woman with buff arms.
0: Yeah,
1: I like a woman with traps. I like a woman with a mustache. I like my women with a good beard.
0: It is. I do not like that.
1: Sideburns.
0: Uh-huh.
1: Yeah. That's it. You're close, for sure.
0: It's you just don't see it that often. Thank God.
1: And now garbage trucks now have AI cameras.
0: Okay.
1: To score your house and clock code violations. So watch out. I don't know if they're combining HOAs or working with the garbage companies or what, but they got these cameras on there.
0: Yep.
1: And if they see something in your yard or whatever, some little violation.
0: Yeah, like if the lid doesn't shut or something like that, like that's a violation. Like the lid has to close, all that stuff. And some place has to be a certain spot. And so, you know, they're going to start issuing you little citations.
1: Well, yeah, and so it's like they call them blight scores to homes. And they send residents warning letters about things like grass height, dirty chimneys. Basically, they're doing your yard.
0: I thought it was just about the trash.
1: No, it's about your yard. And now they've buddied up with the trash companies in Dallas.
0: Oh, wow.
1: To then use these cameras and then they can look at your neighborhood.
0: Yeah, that's scary. Yeah. That is scary.
1: It is scary.
0: Buy that with the flock cameras. What are we doing? We're China now.
1: What are we doing?
0: We are China.
1: And we're paying the HOAs.
0: Yeah, we're so stupid.
3: We are dumb. Yep.
1: We're running America butt backwards. Yep. Right? We're just running America with our butts.
0: What are we doing?
1: Narding out. All right, we'll see you tomorrow.
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0: 99.5 Kiss Rock San Antonio. Hey, it's Brandy. Thanks for joining me today on the first official day of fall. I mean, it's still almost going to be 100 degrees here, but you know what? Fall has arrived. Lots of good stuff on the way today, including Metallica tickets every hour. Don't go anywhere.
1: Who is this irresistible creature who has an insatiable

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0: 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Actor Orlando Bloom has a new movie coming out, and there is one scene in the movie that is really appalling people. He has a threesome scene with real-life sisters, Kate and Rooney Mara. And those people that are appalled clearly have not been on Pornhub recently, because siblings on there are doing it all the time. I think it's weird. I think it's weird the same way that I think it's strange when a man tells me he has a fantasy of hooking up with twins. And I say, that's gross. They're related. And then the guy usually has to think for a second. And he goes, oh, they are related. Yeah, they are. It's called incest.
1: Some say the best feeling is when you tap that keg.
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9: 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And they're not at your kids' football games on Friday nights. I am from here, born and raised. 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

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Right now, you can win a pair of tickets before you can buy them to Metallica, the M72 World Tour. 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

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Oh, yeah. 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

0: 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Shock Top made it. Personally, I don't know who likes candy corn, so this sounds kind of gross to me. 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
8: Mostly sunny in the afternoon with a high of 95.
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0: 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Hey, it's Brandy. Thanks for spending some time with me today. You are just about 10 minutes away from a shot at Iron Maiden tickets. 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

0: You're in the 90s Nooner on 99.5 Kiss Rock San Antonio. All 90s music all hour long, and it's all brought to you by 1-800-LION-LAW. We got some very exciting news. Ozzfest is returning to the United States for the first time since 2018. 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
6: Mostly sunny in the afternoon with a high of 95.
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Winning them before you can buy them to the M72 World Tour with Limp Bizkit and Avatar May 22nd at the Alamo Dome. And if you win those, you also get a copy of Metallica's Master of Puppets on vinyl. So caller 9 right now. That's all yours. 844-470-KISS. And while you got your phone out, open up the Kiss Rocks app. I put 3 songs in there. Pick which one you want to hear, and I will play it right after Temple of the Dog.

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6: 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Kiss San Antonio weather.
7: Mostly sunny in the afternoon with a high of 95.
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10: 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Listen, there are a lot of lawyers in our city. You've driven down the roads, you've seen the billboards, and they're all ready to take your case. 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

time for another pair of Metallica tickets to their M72 World Tour coming to the Alamo Dome. And if you're caller 9, not only do you get those tickets, you're also picking up a copy of Metallica's Master of Puppets on vinyl. 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

pursuit and fiery auto crashes. Some will die in hot pursuit while sifting through my ashes. Some will fall in love with life and drink it from a fountain that is pouring like an avalanche coming down the mountain.

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0: 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Listen up if you got children at home. Not sure why we need to know this, but new research this week says that if your young child blinks more often, it shows stronger self-control. And in my own research, I found if your child doesn't blink, they're going to grow up to be a serial killer.
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0: Kiss Rocks San Antonio. I know today is the official first day of fall, but here in San Antonio, it is almost 100 degrees. But I have some good news. We do have some cooler weather ahead. In just about a week, week and a half, we'll see highs in the upper 80s, which I guess is fall in San Antonio.
1: Some say the best feeling is when you tap that keg.
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8: Mostly sunny in the afternoon with a high of 95.
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This is the time you've all been waiting for. I got another pair of Metallica tickets to give away. The M72 World Tour is coming to the Alamo Dome with Limp Bizkit and Avatar. 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

0: this woman? 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

0: 99.5 Kiss Rock, San Antonio. Hey, it's Brandy. I'm getting out of here for the day. You got another shot at $1,000 coming up at 4 o'clock. And remember, every hour, we are giving you Metallica tickets before you can buy them, plus a copy of Metallica's Master of Puppets on vinyl. So do not go anywhere. I'll talk to you tomorrow.
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2: Mostly sunny in the afternoon with a high of 95.
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99.5 KISS Rock San Antonio. Chris, the fun is just stepping in. Good Tuesday afternoon. Great to talk to you on a Tuesday afternoon, especially when I got some stuff or bribes, however you want to look at it, to give you, like Metallica concert tickets. We're giving away every single hour, 9 a.m. to 6 p.m. So that means I got 5 p.m. to give you tickets. I got 4 p.m. to give you tickets and 3 p.m. to give you tickets. Anytime in those hours, listen when you're Metallica tickets. Also, tickets to see Iron Maiden live a week from tonight at the Alamo Dome, the 29th. It's the Run for Your Lives World Tour. 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

0: 99.5 KISS Rock San Antonio. I'm Chris Fuentes. Coming up, I got Chevelle. And after that, Days of the New. In between there, I will give away Metallica concert tickets. I want you to win them. And you can be seeing them live at the Alamo Dome presented by 99.5 KISS May 22nd with Limp Bizkit and Avatar, plus a copy of Metallica's Master of Puppets on vinyl. So, you know what you got to do. 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
8: Mostly sunny in the afternoon with a high of 95.
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1: Coming up on the program, why are women turned on by men's belts? 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
0: 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San Antonio weather.
1: Mostly sunny in the afternoon with a high of 95.
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I'm Chris Fuentes. 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

0: 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I'm Chris Fuentes. 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
8: Mostly sunny in the afternoon with a high of 95.
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29: Looks like we have a 15-minute delay on I-10 eastbound approaching Greytown Road with report of roadwork blocking off one lane. Stop and go traffic expected 15-16. An accident blocks two left lanes on I-35 northbound approaching Walls and with 5-minute delay backed up to Eisenhower. That's San Antonio traffic. I'm William Shotwell.
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2: Mostly sunny in the afternoon with a high of 95.
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16: Looks like we have a 15-minute delay on I-10 eastbound approaching Greytown Road with report of roadwork blocking off one lane. Stop-and-go traffic expected 15-16. An accident blocks two left lanes on I-35 northbound approaching Walsham with a 5-minute delay back to Eisenhower. That's San Antonio traffic. I'm William Shotwell.
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1: How many men listening right now would get their woman a plate?
19: I got a woman to give a plate to.
1: 1-855 FU Billy.
19: No, that's a good one.
20: It was.
1: Or, ladies, would you even want your man to get you a plate? Well, Green Goddess says her man gets her a plate.
20: That's crazy.
1: Yeah.
20: That's, I mean, good for you, Green Goddess.
1: 1-855 FU Billy.
20: I just
1: can we? This is a great debate. If I don't get any calls on this, I'm just going to quit because this is a great debate.
20: Can you imagine like at Thanksgiving, like you're getting your girl's plate? Like what?
21: What a gentleman.
20: Like, what?
1: Yeah, no, right?
20: What a gentleman. A bitch.
21: No, that's rude.
20: Yeah. Well, it's
21: just to be a gentleman.
20: Yeah, but you're also doing everything else.
21: But what if, like, what if she is the breadwinner?
20: Then okay. Yeah. Then okay. Then I got nothing to say. If she's the breadwinner, then I'd probably do a lot of things.
1: I would probably do a lot of things differently,
20: and I would probably go back on a lot of stuff I say.
1: Yeah. Derek, I didn't know, but getting a plate is such a huge topic for couples.
20: Yeah.
1: They have standoffs where they're like, okay, who's going to get it? Do I have to get my own plate?
20: Uh-huh.
1: Or you know how if a woman gets her man a plate...
20: Yeah.
1: I just talked about this at lunch on Saturday. If a woman gets her man a plate, the eyes of Satan that she gets from other women.
20: Yes.
1: Right? Because that, you're almost asking for, to get, you know, put your dukes up fisticuffs.
20: Mm-hmm.
1: Because now these other women are like, I didn't get my man a plate. He's going to see you getting your man a plate. And now we're going to have problems.
20: Yeah, this is going to be a thing.
1: This will be a thing.
20: Yeah. Mm-hmm.
1: Let me go to Don. Don, would you get your woman a plate?
22: Absolutely.
1: All right, you think Derek's crazy for not wanting to get his sweet woman a plate?
22: Absolutely. I mean, just think about all the things that she's done for you. So she's birthed your children. She's taken care of the house while you're away at war or at
20: you
22: work.
20: You must be new.
1: Work is just like war for us, sir, so yes.
22: Yeah, absolutely. It's supposed to be a give and take, so why wouldn't you? I mean, it's your lady. You chose her for a reason. So now, why wouldn't you take care of her?
1: All right, hold on. Derek, let me rephrase the question, if you will.
20: What?
1: But let's say she gives you mouth hugs whenever you want.
20: Yeah.
1: Does that change your answer about the plate?
20: No.
1: Don, you obviously have a good woman that deserves it, correct?
22: Absolutely. Yeah, for sure.
1: Okay, all right. Thank you. Appreciate it. Let's go to Josh. Are you getting your woman a plate?
23: Yeah, Derek's wrong. See, the trick is, Derek, I rub my dong on the plate first.
1: Okay, you can't say
24: that. He's a 10 out of 10, but he doesn't serve you a plate at the Carne Asada.
1: All right.
21: That guy's a monster.
1: He is a monster. Yes, Miguel. Miguel.
25: Yeah.
19: Nard wants a plate for me.
21: I don't.
1: Yeah, he does.
20: Nard wants a plate from
21: him. You should have heard what I said about you earlier.
20: Nard wants a plate from him.
1: Go ahead, Miguel.
25: I will not give my woman a plate no more.
1: No? Why will you not get your woman a plate?
25: So check it out. We got invited to my grandma's or her grandma's sister's birthday, right?
1: Yeah.
25: We walk in. I've only met the grandma. We walk in. She leaves. So me, respectfully, I was like, you know, let me get her a plate. And I have to serve myself a plate. I turn around. The grandma was looking at me. Who's this fat boy with two plates in my house?
20: Yeah. Who's this fat boy with two plates in my house?
2: Abuelitas will do that.
20: Oh, no. Yeah.
1: And then you got to explain, no, I'm not fat. I'm just a simp.
20: Well, she can see it.
2: Yeah.
20: Well, she knows fat.
2: He's still fat.
20: Yeah.
1: No, ma'am, I'm not fat. I'm just a simp. I'm getting her
20: no,
1: plate.
20: No, I'm not getting two plates. Yeah. I'll come back and get seconds.
1: What's up, Josh?
4: Billy, I definitely get my woman a plate.
1: Yeah, right? If she's a sweet woman, she's good to you, why not?
4: She takes care of everything for me. I might as well, the least I could do is get her a plate.
20: Yep. That's great. Like, if she takes care of everything, that's good for you guys.
2: No, I'd be living in Section 8 if it wasn't for my wife.
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4: You guys, I would definitely just don't, be in the
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1: Chris brings up a good point. 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
20: Yeah.
1: It's a horrible profession.
2: It is.
1: What's up, Cody?
20: It is.
5: What's going on?
1: What you got, buddy? 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
20: I bought her a whole set of plates.
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Alice and Jane's kicking off today's 5 o'clock double shots. 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You can vote on Stricken, Voices, or The Sound of Silence. And I'll get it started with Down with the Sickness. Go ahead and vote now. We'll do it after the second half of this Alice and Jane's double shot. It's Them Bones, Kiss Rocks.

0: The late, great Ozzy Osbourne, 99.5 KISS. I am Chris Fuentes. Still haven't given away my Metallica tickets for the 5 p.m. hour. We will do that in just a few minutes. Hang on.
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7: Clear in the overnight hours, dropping down to a low of 84.
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27: Got a 3 to 5 minute delay on I-35 northbound as you make your way towards Walsham Road with 2 left lanes blocked off. Stop traffic is backed up all the way to Riddiman. Bandera Road northbound approaching Eckert Road also has a 15 to 20 minute inconvenience. Stop go traffic is backed to Loop 410 for another accident. That's San Antonio traffic. I'm William Shotwell.
28: 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Appreciate it. And I'll take it from here because before we get back into the 5 o'clock double shots with Foo Fighters, which, by the way, is a You Call It, so you can vote now on your favorite Foo Fighters from the choices I have on KissRocks.com and the free KissRocks app. But I also have for you a pair of tickets to see Metallica up for grabs right now. 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

0: Coming up on the program, why are women turned on by men's belts? This woman has a theory that good men are bad in bed. A bunch of women are complaining that only short men don't put their height on dating apps. 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
1: 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San Antonio weather.
0: Clear in the overnight hours, dropping down to a low of 84.
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13: Looking at a 30-minute delay on I-10 eastbound approaching Greytown Road with a little bit of road construction blocking off one lane. Stop traffic is back all the way to Loop 410. Also got an accident on I-37 southbound before you get to Southeast Military Drive, causing a 10-minute delay with the left lane blocked off with stop-and-go traffic back to Fair Avenue. That's San Antonio traffic. I'm William Shotwell.
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99.5 Kiss Rock San Antonio. I'm Chris Sepunas. Coming up tomorrow morning on the Billy Madison Show, why are women turned on by men's belts? What? They are? They better be combat sport championship belts. The one I got on is one of those old braided belts from the 90s, stretched out a lot. Nobody's turned on by that. Also, this woman has a theory that good men are bad in bed. We'll discuss that. And this woman says only short men don't put their height on dating apps. That is rude. We'll talk about that tomorrow morning on the Billy Madison Show right here on 99.5 KISS.

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0: 95.5 Kiss Rock San Antonio, and we are your master of tickets. We'll do it again tomorrow. More Metallica tickets. 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
7: Mostly sunny in the afternoon with a high of 95.
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12: Report of road work right now blocking off one lane on I-10 eastbound at Greytown Road is going to cause a 15 to 20 minute delay. Stop and go traffic currently back to Foster. You're also going to see a disabled vehicle blocking the right lane of the 37-281 connector ramp coming from I-35 northbound. So expect break tap 2 to be back to St. Mary's in Camden. That's San Antonio traffic. I'm William Shotwell.
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0: Coming up on the program, why are women turned on by men's belts? This woman has a theory that good men are bad in bed. A bunch of women are complaining that only short men don't put their height on dating apps. Plus, we got our big-ass world news all coming up. 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
2: Mostly sunny in the afternoon with a high of 95.
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10: You know, chicken and a waffle, making that a sandwich, you can't go wrong.
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